0: I copy. Thank you.
1: Did you want to confirm that warrant?
0: Yeah, I will confirm it, please.
1: Are you good for?
0: Oh, boy.

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1: Kitsky Kunzi.
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2: Phonetically, Henry Ocean Roberts, George Adam Nora, first of Brian with a Y yellow. His date of birth is 4/21/80, and I have a social 5309070 45.
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0: Fosco 46.
1: 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We'll be en route to the residence to check on the female.
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3: Can I get Remsador location, female, conscious breathing, complaining of body pain, and then can I also get a 2729?
4: I copy. Go ahead with that 2729.
1: Female, last of Mary, Adam, Nora, George, Union, Mary, first of Lincoln, Ocean, Union, Ida, Sam, Edward, date of birth 10-16-61, Nevada OLN 020-172-3615.
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0: Can I get a case number for a past tense larceny of a bicycle?
1: Are you good for to stand by one?
0: Paper.
2: 221, watch out. Robert, we get one.
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0: Going to the Arco parking lot at West Virginia Power, Nevada, Victor Frank, Victor 575.
1: All right, King.
2: 75 Pyramid Street number 15, checking for 1016, male, female. Male pushed the RP out of the daughter's room into their room, negative medical, negative weapons. Male have currently on scene downstairs in the living room. RP was told she would need to pack and leave if she called the police. Daughter is 17 years of age and is in her room along with a 7-year-old and an 8-year-old. Male half is first of Skyler, 41 years of age. RP advised that they will stay separated and will call back if anything changes. 375 Pyramid Street, number 15.

0: Can I get one deputy to house unit 4 so that we can go into another zone?
1: Watch 6 County 30, 1042, have a good night.
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0: 546, 134, are you available for cover?
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1: now? You're not sure, thank you though.
0: This house is full.
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1: Central Doyle, code 7.
0: Doyle, Central. Subject Alexander, 1099 on local for FTA out of Arena Muni, clear NCIC CGIS. There are remarks in local that he and another subject are using each other's identities. This other subject is last of Chandler, first of Jeffrey. That subject does show to have other 1097 information. And your second subject, Erica, is clear always, valid about ID cards.
2: Copy, thanks. Can you confirm for Shane Alexander?
0: Never.
2: 10-8.
0: 10-4, good morning.
1: Go 6-8-12.
0: Dispatch, status? Copy, thank you.
3: You still have me logged on 42. Have a good night.
0: So far, have a good night.
4: Call 353, come for me. Call 353, we're going to send a seizure cover.
2: Yeah.
4: Come on, Wolf. Call 354.
3: Kids check okay.
0: 341.
2: That was 440. Is this the last? That was 444.
4: That was 440.

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1: Myself and Era 2 will be on assignment en route to 9th and Wells.
2: On the north side of CVS on Prater on an unlicensed direct ride.
3: Sorry, unlicensed what?
2: Red Chrysler.
4: Charles 352 and Charles 351 on the 1069.
5: Walking. And stack 1173 is disturbance at Jet Evans, pending return.
6: Copy, you can.
5: Definitely.
7: 40 Patton Drive.
5: Keep 730, have a good night.
1: What are the odds that the other half called and said they were involved in this?
4: Sorry, that was for 5658.
8: Alright.
4: Welcome to the area of East 6 and 4 for a reckless driver, non direction of travel, gray, Volo, Nevada plate 960, yellow 63. Non-race male driver, no further description, RPs in a solar Saturn iron falling. And is going to continue rolling us side vehicles unable to maintain lanes and almost 1050 with the RP in another bus. And you can both actually 22 with an APL now. 22.
8: Okay. Alright.
0: You said we'll comment for our tonight.
4: Perfect, perfect.
5: Anything similar in the area?
1: Yeah, I didn't think so. Looks like public TPT is just dead. Thanks for checking.
5: Charles 444, you know 1097?
2: 4.
5: Here's up to Louise. 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
2: Stand by for now, but we are code 4. Thank you.
5: Three code 4 on 2 in Lake and setting my on confirmation.
0: Copy, this one from 9 in the morning.
9: Don't have a final. That's a priority 5. This is a priority 2.
4: Hi, probably you wanted a case number for past tense. Is it the larceny? I should need to be on a call. Are you still on that?
0: Affirm, it's a walk-in report for a past tense larceny.
4: Copy, stand by.
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0: is going to be last of Paul Edward Nora, David Edward Robert, George Robert Adams, Frank Tom. First of Tom Edward Robert, Yellow Nora, DOB 315-1995, Nevada ID card 080-523-3807.
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5: Charles 353, you know I'm ready for that first 2729.
2: It'll be HMA, last phonetically George Lincoln Ocean, Robert Ida Adam. First phonetically Tom Ocean Mary Adam Sam. Date of birth is 6/27/1982. Social is 519-040537.
5: Copy code the second.
2: The WFA, last of Wilson, William Ida Lincoln, Sam Ocean Nora. First of Hunter, Henry Union Nora, Tom Edward Robert. Date of birth is 4/29/1994. Social is 530-79-9157.
5: Confirming last four is 9157.
2: Thank you. 9157.
5: Step by, thank you.
6: We're going to show 444. Patient is requesting to cancel medical, and can we get those ones confirmed, please?
7: Yeah, I'm on the 1042, have a good night.
5: Have a good night.
6: Charles 444.
2: Good.
6: Can you 25 with us when you are finished with Jonesy, please?
2: Over there, rubber boy.
6: Second leg.
2: Hang on.
5: And stack 1238 was for a 1016 at the courthouse. All information was text 911. Negative, there's negative answer for court control.
8: Are you guys tied on something, or are you guys just level?
9: Just level.
8: You guys have a 1016 happening over at the CEO side, possibly. If you guys can take a
9: look at it. Yeah, I'll be able to
10: check it out. Hey, Drew, it's Judy. Can you keep patrol heading that way? Because we do have a court in session, so we're still here with court.
11: Stack 1210.
5: 1236, I copy the 1021.
12: Sir, can you see Drew?
10: Sorry, you're pretty scratchy, yeah.
12: We're tied right now as well. That's why I was reaching out to see if bubble units were available. It sounds like buyers trying to get some Reno units to respond and see what they can do.
2: And our 346?
1: Roger, 346.
2: 324 envelope in onto 321 location.
1: Roger, 346. Yeah, 395.
13: south, or was it a different address over here?
14: Phonetically, David Ocean, Sam, Edward Nora, first. Phonetically, Paul Adams, Union, Lincoln, DOB 12351, WMA, no further. You'll track him out of Nevada, California.
1: Temporal.
15: Thank you. If you can just log him in there, I'll take a look.

0: 41, it sounds like the juveniles are actually in Vista. We just had a caller that they almost ran her over.
1: Final copy, we'll head that way.
2: Greenville, 321.
3: Roger, 21.
2: Can you put me back in the previous call?

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1: Hello, 18, 18.com.
0: Sorry, 18. Charles 352 and Charles 356, Charles 163.
2: Thank you.
0: Trying to get confirm the location in the area of the Reno Justice Court, 1 Sierra Street, should be off property for a verbal 1016, male and a female. All info is via text to Washoe. Invited she came to the courthouse to file a TPO against her husband, but he went with her and is now not allowing her to leave. She's in some sort of a white vehicle. Inviting she's somewhere on Sierra, now stating random street, possibly Rainbow. Trying to make him park. She's trying to get for the area of 1 South here.
2: And Leslie.
3: Can you just walk past the 75 court and just see if there's any 1016 maybe in the vehicle?
1: Yeah, I think we're going to head across right now.
4: Court Street. I don't know if that's related or not.
5: Before we be out the court side.
0: Town 334.
1: We can go back and check, but it was just the parties from Department 5. There was one sitting outside, no one else.
6: Okay, it's transferred to Reno. It looks like they went to the church. RP texting in the church back to the court. ESO attempting to get the church name.

0: if that's related or not.
1: 3-4, be on the call time.
2: Town 334.
3: We can go back and check, but it was just the parties from Department 5. There was one sitting outside, no one else.
4: Okay, it's transferred to Reno. It looks like they went to the church. RP texting in the church back to the court. ESO attempting to get the church name. Maybe check with Allies.
3: Copy.
1: Can I do it?
4: 270, Sergeant Durrell.
1: Yes, you can. Thank you.
2: Cross over, sir.
5: I am today. Vehicle
6: that fled from NHP last seen west of I-80 at Painted Rock. Vehicle is a white TNC truck bearing California plate 77981-3. Driver was a HMA, last seen wearing a blue shirt. Charges were traffic. Looks like they attempted to stop the vehicle westbound I-80 at mile marker 85 and the vehicle fled. If located, contact NHP, C-Stack 1256 for further watch to clear.
2: Scan 385.
1: Yeah, you can relay.
4: I'm sorry, your radio was warbled tonight.
7: Patrol's relaying that there's a call near the district court building. Are you able to relay it for us?
2: The Sierra Street 1016, code Rapid SOS, she's closer to 200 Island Avenue, or closer to 200 Island Drive, and closer to the Rainbow Street side. Imagine via text that she's on the Rainbow Street and the back side of the court.
8: 5-1.

0: Charge, we're in the back by the church, a convoy sedan, got hailed down by the female. Dr. Haley has the male sitting back.
1: Copy. While you guys switch to green, wall down and have Reno come to your location.
2: But he went with her and is now not allowing her to leave. RP is no longer responding to the text messages. Stated she was outside of the courthouse and verified that it was this location. No other identifiers obtained. RP advised that she was in a vehicle. The vehicle is a white car.
1: We show you on assignment. Let's see, we're 631, which is originally at 330 Smith Ridge. It looks like he just confirmed you guys are at 9th and Wells. That's all related to the assignment, correct?
3: Engine 31, Sparks Fire Main Assignment, Motor Vehicle Collision, 2 East Lincoln Way and George Ferris Drive.
1: That was no keys.
4: They're walking by.
5: Keys, status check.
6: Code 4.
5: 10-4.
7: Hey, Will, you're one compliance guy, the fake P guy. He's about to come through the door. I'm at the front gate.
8: Copy. I'll grab him.

0: That's 440.
1: Confirm the warrant for San Francisco person and officer.
0: Yes, sir.
1: 10-4, can I get confirmation time, please? And then case numbers for release of warrant.
0: Okay, from that looks like the warrant was confirmed or given to us 1709. Case number is 16052. 16052, 1709.
1: For Luis. Marshall, they did clear from court 42, and we'll be logging off shortly.
2: 7 on a mail.
3: All right, Tim, we're extremely backed up, so if you can stand by, I don't know how long it's going to be.
2: Okay.
0: Thank you for your
4: name. Green Ocean, 75, I'll be 1042, good day.
1: I can tell you, sir. You're off. 663 for showing ground position.
0: I 663.
1: 388, 233, RTS 3.
0: Okay, 233.
3: 5. And it looks like case numbers associated are 16054 for the first warrant. And warrant number 2 was 16055.
2: Perfect. And then can we draw one more case number? I apologize for locals.
0: For which call? For the Second and Lake or Lover's Lane?
1: Second and Lake, 444 call.
0: That case number is 16057.
1: 16057, copy. Thank you, Anna.
2: El Rancho
0: G. 12353, 295, 1733, code 4. Okay, go ahead. Mary, non-extradable out of Idaho with violent tendencies and known to be used drugs. Also, 1009 local for failure to appear. Out of Washington County for false imprisonment. Suspended 27. And Wilson trying to be 1099 local for FTA at Arena Muni. Do you want me to confirm?
1: Male.
0: Looks like male and female are 99.
1: Well,
0: 10-4.
3: Are okay with that dog going in that back lot? Copy, I'll give her a call. Lean north of that driveway.

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0: Diamonds parking lot, HMA, blue over blue on a bike.
1: 10-4.
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1: And 63 on 1 when you're ready. Last of Robert, Adam, Mary, Ida, Robert, Edward, Zebra, first of George, Robert, Ida, Sam, Edward, Lincoln, David, Adam, DOB is 714 of 94.
0: 10-4.
2: Thank you.
3: 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Roger, Fraser, Constable.
0: He's advising mail ran out. He was last seen westbound towards TJ Maxx. Jimmy 57 or 58 has a mustache wearing a black anime t-shirt and pink shorts.
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2: Stand 33. 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
6: you. 5, I got a hold of responsible, answered the right questions, and it was an accident.
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0: 31.
6: File a report. The per school PD, the juvenile lives at 76 Sutcliffe Star Route, and they're en route there now as of 1738 hours, so it's just pending overtime for now.
3: Wait, what? Turning route to KN11 and then Zebra unit, requesting a transport unit to May 9th and Wolf, 9th and Wolf.
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1: If you get a chance, could you attach address history? 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
0: 10-4.
1: Thank you.
4: April. Air, request.
0: Sparks, 551.
8: I'm 10-8 and I'm heading back to the station. 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
0: 10-4.
1: Of the moral. WFA, white over blue.
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0: 309.
2: It's going to be name only and subject I'm not out with. Last of Ramirez with the Z Zebra. First is Tatiana. It's Tom, Adam, Tom, Ida, Adam, Nora, Adam. DOB 1030 of 98. Nothing further.
1: 10-4.
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3: No, that isn't a little name. I'm out of Boy Robert 22.
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2: 6, and it's going to be a Colorado DL 170-848-499. Another subject I'm not out with.
1: 10-4.

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0: Okay, so I'm going to check and cook for.
1: Mm-hmm.
0: I'm here.
2: Can I get a 2901, please, when you get a moment?
0: Hello, 430. Good afternoon.
2: Boy Lincoln, Ocean David, first of Austin. The common spelling and the birthday is 42787 and a OLN of 160194 8687.
1: Could you log post the phone number, please?
3: Right
4: now. So is all points towing. Washington, D.C.
3: Go ahead. Read an R346.
0: R346.
3: CT4 was dropped off. I'll be tight.
4: With no bond, is still set to contact Michigan to find out about extradition, although it says full extradition. She's also in Mary out of Michigan as well. That one's non-extraditable. Original is stolen property, contempt of court. She does have a valid Michigan 27.
1: Written on R-344-23.
4: And 611, we don't have cover route to you. We don't have really anyone.
5: Keep an eye on him. You could follow after him slowly.
3: We are out there for.
0: Raptor
3: 4. 23 East, 1271.
0: Raptor 4, 1037 subject on
3: wall. And I've been here for about 10 minutes and he's been on the corner of Wells and Moran, just swinging that hammock around in the middle of the street.
5: I copy, thanks.
0: Young Blood Square Always, and we did a one prior 1016, 1830 South Virginia Street. Looks like July 28th of this year. Charles 353 Arena. Charles 353, are you on track? Charles 353, Arena, can you push to share? Charles 353, sure.
5: Charles 353,
4: sure. Literally no prior domestics for Wilson.
5: Copy.
4: 60?
5: 1030-68.
4: 10-4.
0: Thank you.
5: Go to.
1: Hey, Dad, Nora, Adam. The date of birth is going to be 02-26-1986, and the OLN is going to be 060-5729-034.
0: Trust me, fellas.
5: Just down the road on the other side of the complex.
1: Copy.
5: Brandy's right below you.
1: He is still mobile. If you just hang back a little bit, he might drop. Yep, I'm giving space. John, let me know if you see him go down.
5: Yeah, I'm watching him with the binoculars.
0: Rapper for you.
3: Good.
0: Does Patrol need to respond?
3: Yeah, I think so. He's there's a lot of cars going around him, and he just took off his shoes. Still in the middle of the street.
0: Never. Trail 352 and Trail 357, Ramson
6: 63.
0: Go to the area of Wells and Moran for a 1037 subject in the middle of the street. It's going to be a white model, 18 years of age, 5'10", thin build, swinging a hammock around and took off his shoes. Wells and Moran.
1: I do see maybe some blood on his left rear leg. Copy, that's where it got hit, left rear thigh. That out area.
7: Arena 12s are out switching to TM.
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0: We lost you in the afternoon report.
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1: Yes, ready.
5: A 102, that's 102 year old female. They high heart rate. Stand back for further, and I'll advise 133 comes up for swimming.
0: Copy that. 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
2: Report of a suicidal subject with the 1032 at Stewart Park, 400 Stewart Street. It's going to be across the street from this location. Still trying to get further across the street from 400 Stewart Street. Charles Street 58 North, 332 North, 334. Reno begin responding.
9: 57 Prado, I lost. Myself and Fast 2 will be in route 58.
0: 332,
2: North
0: 334,
2: straight
1: heading.
0: Thanks.
1: Raptor 423, yeah. Raptor 410, location outside on the back steps, GSW to the head, he does have a pulse. I'm advising that her son shot himself. I don't know which unit or apartment complex. 1032 is unaccounted for.
0: We're going to stand 286 and wrap for that Cooper. 340 cops, this is in route. Can you just see mom, the RP?
1: I believe so, I'll confirm.
10: He's back to walking, but he's looking wobbly.
2: Copy, I'll come up there with the modem in my rig. Hey, Trev, do you have one of the green slings in stretchers in your car?
10: Possibly. I have nowhere near my truck right now.
2: There is the bridge. Okay, he's going down. I have one in the back of my truck. He's still wobbly, but he's going down and then he gets up and moves. Copy, let's stand back. Let's let him go all the way down. Copy. Keep in my visual.
10: We'll
1: give him some
0: space. And I'm heading your direction.
10: Copy that. The apartment's
0: on
1: the left. We are all the way at the back.
0: That's a phone.
1: I'll be checking in the alleyway first. Send to the south of the park.
11: I'm Adam Mary, Paul Sam Oceanora, first is Skyler, middle of Eugene. Gaber is 1985, PL number 0401-858-609, IMA, break the third.
10: Can you confirm the spelling on the first name?
11: Affirm, Sam King Yellow, Lincoln Adam Robert.
1: Mr. Director. I would stage.
2: Hello, 31.
12: Good morning, 1041, P number 4475, vehicle 2641, out of park.
2: Come on in.
10: Overlooking the freeway.
2: No problem. 38. I'm sorry, I missed part of your traffic.
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0: 91, clear assist in par until 42. Have a good night.
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2: Sam 36.
3: I don't know if paramedics are coming, but you can cancel them.
2: Go for it. From the number, from Stewart Street, to be the number, right?
3: I think it's 3550. It's in the alleyway, just in front of there. Go for
2: it.
4: Can you guys give a witness in 475 Fort Street, apartment number 4? It is, they heard a gunshot at 8:30 last night.
2: 8:30 last night.
4: And next thing, I'm going to need somebody to go talk to her and give her a statement.
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9: Lane, Unit 74, District 2, Engine 2, respond 2555 clear Acre Lane, Unit 74.
2: Sam 36.
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2: 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Okay, 386 Rio, can you confirm the address for kids?
10: Green Raptor 4, it's going to be 355 Stewart Street. That's the correct one.
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10: 1036. I get a 29 on the firearm.
12: 287. Copy, thank you.
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10: 36, CML, got Uber, mails released by RPD. RPD is leaving, but I'm going to let him in the RJC's restroom really quick before they get back on the road.
11: Okay, copy, sounds good. Thank you.
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1: Charles 3352, your case number for the suicidal subject is going to be 16063, 16063.
0: Can you say nine?
1: 16063, 16063 for the suicidal subject.
0: I can't do another time of death. Looks like it was called at 1801. Copy, thank you.

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3: Six 30, can you just make sure we're all locked up on that set? I'm not sure if Allied is still there.
4: Affirm, and Allied is still there.
3: Copy.
4: I just finished up you here at the again. So there's four waiting for
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0: Can I pull a case number?
1: Advise this dog has been caught. No darts. I repeat, no darts.
0: Copy. Is he, he's down though, or mobile?
1: He is down. I have him on a snappy. He is acting normal heat, other than wobbling from the drug. He's not trying to be aggressive or anything.
0: Copy. I'm getting down there in position. I'll follow up with a pole just in case he wears out of the anesthetic.
1: Copy that.

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0: Read a Raptor 4.
2: Raptor 4.
0: I can respond to that and advise on patrol.
2: Raptor 4, North 334, North 340, South Street, take.
0: Perfect, thank you.
2: 34
3: tonight. 2-1. Clear suspended. Latest withdrawal shows denied beginning July 29th and indefinite for delinquent fine, expired ID card. Descriptor is WMA 59180 Brown and Hazel. He is EF as of 4-17-2023 at 1015 North Sierra for burglary, violation of probation and PCS. He is at detention suicide risk, has multiple history of arrest for obstructing and resisting, and also battery by prisoner.
4: And Engine 36 responding with REMS for a sick patient, 815 Peace Pipe Loop. It's going to be for a 51, that's 5 1-year-old male who is conscious, breathing, and alert, relapsed on alcohol, trying to get his way to a rehab center.
5: Dispatch, Engine 33, get some clear available.
6: 33, I copy, completely unavailable.
2: Pepper.
0: Stand 395, warning tonight.
2: Stand 395.
6: Figure 2, permanent chest pain. Patient is expressing chest pain, no difficulty speaking in between breaths, and no difficulty breathing at this time. No, they are expressing severe chest pain at this time. 31.
0: 30.

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2: 24 miles outside, I'm going to be in route from Paul Wood. 1063.
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3: Jeans, there's a suit.
2: No, I think Road 32 is going to come with me shortly. I'm going to stay on your air, too.
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3: Letter 18. Oh, go ahead.
5: We last have Mary, Adam, Nora, Union, Ocean. First of Larry, common spelling. Date of birth is 09/24/75. If you find that California, hold that number, I'll take it.
1: First of my.

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1: Part of a VDW with a vehicle just occurred, 299 East Palm Lane, the Reno Public Market. SAM 373, SAM 375, SAM 395, Reno begin responding. 299 East Palm at the Reno Public Market, outside of Sprouts.
2: Much of this code 3 yellow volume.
3: 373 from
2: McCann. Several switching over to green, and in your responding, put the green.
3: Sounds right. 9, what book will be en route to that?
1: Van, VW is a vehicle, red Tesla, driver's of WMA, 40 to 45 years of age, 5'10", heavy build, blue shirt, standing at the driver's trying to run after hitting a vehicle or a piece of passerby trying to help the female victim. Multiple suspects are trying to pull the driver out from the red sports van. Still trying to get further. 299 East Palm in front of Sprouts at Public Market.
4: Sprouts at Sprouts
1: at 356. Sprouts at
5: 310, I copy this call.
1: 110. Any South unit on green responding, you can cancel that central amount. Your special.
5: Sensory,
1: I'll continue with this.
5: Sensory,
1: code 2. Yeah, no, I'm not smart. Sensory, info.
5: 33
1: on your ground, defendant. I'm from 33. And the last 3 PD is en route, so it's not code for yet.
5: Yeah, I'm close.

0: Letter 18, Lena.
1: Go ahead.
0: Your subject, Larry, is clear. NCIGC, just no match in local. I think I found his California 27. Doesn't say if it's valid. 1063, that OLM.
1: Go ahead.
0: Boy 5587443. Again, boy 5587443.
1: Is that showing valid?
0: It's not showing if it's valid or if it's revoked or anything like that or expired. It just says his name and the DL number.
1: Okay, thank you.
0: You're welcome. Are you Cooper?
1: Yes, I am.
0: Copy, Virginia Bar.
2: Red Sports Fan, all correct confirm.
3: Copy. I'm in front of this route. Don't see anything. If we could get a victim description.
2: The other vehicle is a white van. Go ahead.
3: White van. Copy.
4: Hey, Raptor 4. I got a red set of 4 with people outside of it, just outside of the Sprouts.
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0: Was that you have it or you need it?
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1: South
5: 7. Washington 2-2-2-2-2-2-2-2-2-2-2-2-2-2-2-2-2-2-2-2-2-2-2-2-2-2-2-2-2-2-2-2-2-2-2-2-2-2-2-2-2-2-2-2-2-2-2-2-2-2-2-2-2-2-2-2-2-2-2-2-2-2-2-2-2-2-2-2-2-2-2-2-2-2-2-2-2-2-2-2-2-2-2-2-2-2-2-2-2-2-2-2-2-2-2-2-2-2-2-2-2-2-2-2-2-2-2-2-2-2-2-2-2-2-2-2-2-2-2-2-2-2-2-2-2-2-2-2-2-2-2-2-2-2-2-2-2-2-2-2-2-2-2-2-2-2-2-2-2-2-2-2-2-2-2-2-2-2-2-2-2-2-2-2-2-2-2-2-2-2-2-2-2-2-2-2-2-2-2-2-2-2-2-2-2-2-2-2-2-2-2-2-
2: 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Yeah, four. 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
2: Valentino Strauss Market, we have a suspect calling in stating he's being held against his will by a citizen with a 1032. 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
3: Copy, thank you. And if I can get the vehicle returned on my cat.
0: Five five.
1: What
0: is it, Jeff? Yeah. Five four, the last one I'll be right with
1: 36. I'm sure you know.
4: Right
1: about 18,
3: 51, go ahead.
5: Last of genetically spelled Tom, Ocean, Nora, Tom, Ida, Mary, Ocean, Nora, Ida, Adam. First of Michael, Mary, Ida, Charles, Henry, Adam, Edward, Lincoln. Date of birth is going to be 08-16-1983, and OLN is going to be 32002874 out of Nevada.
6: Ocean, Ida, Sam, first of Randy, Robert, Adam, Nora, David, Yellow, date of birth 32 of 81, social 594039916, break for second.
7: Go.
6: Last of Brohard, Boy, Robert, Ocean, Union, Henry, Adam, Robert, David, first Heidi, Henry, Edward, Ida, David, Ida, date of birth 84 of 89, social 606306066.

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0: And Nelson CCW, clear valid commercial positive Tom Gendale. And can you 10-9 the Vinny cut out at the end? I thought I got it, but I didn't.
1: 1 Frank Mary, Paul Union 1, 6 Lincoln 7, 3 Lincoln Adam, 00909.
0: Okay. Shots are 5-1 right now.
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0: Clear anti-ICE fugitive local.
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9: you're really low. What was the first name and the date of birth?
8: I apologize. First name, or last name is going to be Ruse, Robert Union Ida Zebra. First name, Jonathan Common. DOB 1227-2002. OLN 160-679-8177, Nevada DL.
9: Is Jonathan with an H or no H at the front?
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0: I apologize. First name or last name is going to be Ruse. Robert Union Ida Zebra. First name Jonathan Common. DOB 1227 2002. OLN 160679 8177. Nevada DL.
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1: Master.
2: He is a sex offender, though not required to register. Descriptors WMA 511212, blonde and blue. He's EFS of 524-2005 at 1155 Highway 40 West, Lot 12B for burglary and fraud. He has multiple history of arrests for false statement and also multiple for battery by prisoner. Continuing second subject, Bruhart, is 1099 and married non-extraditable out of Clark County, Las Vegas, justice for petty larceny. Descriptor is WFA 56180, brown and green. She has a valid ID only. Detention, suicide risk, caution. Subject has used her sister's info, check photos, prints, and tats. She has a tattoo on the left hand of a heart and a pierced tongue.
3: I'm unknown injuries on scene. And it is not reported to be blocking, correction, vehicles are reported to be blocking traffic at this time.
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0: East 2nd and Wells, WA, gray over blue.
1: 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Here.
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Yeah, this is Jumping. Let's see. Yep, pretty cool accent.

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Lots of Cher, Dan, Henry, Adam, Robert, Edward, Herseth, Della, David, Edward, Lincoln, Lincoln, Adam, Hyphen, Rose, Vic, Robert, Ocean, Sam, Edward. Date of birth is going to be 9/25/1967. The social is going to be 566-7115-96. Josie Brown.

list of Sam Palicia, Sam Adam Mary Paul Adam Lincoln Union Charles Ida Adam First of Eric John Edward Robert Ida Charles John Ocean Henry Nora, date of birth 5/23/73, VET ID 08026070977.

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0: 405, Tom Frank, King Nevada on a Toyota break second. West North 9, Adam 6, Nevada on a Dodge, break for third.
1: Tom, it's
0: Robert over, stand 5, Adam 6.

0: Dodge 22. 22. Dog is contained. 37 and I will be en route to the shelter. 36 and 38 will be canvassing the area for just a little bit, and then they'll be able to clear. Copy. Great job, everybody. Great job.
1: Go for it. Have a shot.
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3: 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It's 113, 2025.
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4: Nada, 2384 Whittaker, Apartment A.
0: Roger that.
2: Yeah. It's going to be male versus female, mother versus RP. Unknown ages. We're still landline getting further.

0: Yeah, you're 9 Club.
1: Waiting to go ahead and cancel run with this is not energy.
0: Hi, copy all.
2: Turn 8 with the site.

0: 443.
1: Yes, Jeffrey. Charles, 440, go ahead.
0: Go first, Mike, on my blue 446.
1: Jeffrey.
2: Engine 9, I appreciate you guys.

0: Reno Trails 444 and Round Trails 440.
1: Trails 444.
0: Yeah, Zion, we are clear of Abel. What's that? Any business now?
1: Yeah, I'm
2: negative, I don't have anything pending for larceny.
3: Copy. 351 will be out to Sprouts on a system pail referencing a larceny of an e-bike.
2: Yeah, Warren, is it unrelated?
4: Hey, Jim, this is on the left.
2: Robert
5: 430,
2: Reno, your check.
5: Thank you.
2: Robert 430.

0: Myself, Sam, Edward, Williams, Adam, Nora, Ocean, Union, first of phonetically spelled, Sam, Ocean, Union, Robert, Ocean, Union. Date of birth is going to be 11-12-1982. DL out of Nevada is going to be 080-722-3363.
1: Just confirming the last two of the oil in was 63.
0: Yes, sir.

0: 706, I'll be 1042. Have a great night.
1: 1076, have a good night.
2: Yeah, Charles, 444.
1: Charles, 444.
2: Can you double 446 with me, and we'll be using 444, please?
1: 10-4.
3: No, 344, we have 10-6,
4: 44.
3: Both hands, 1892, 5 drive for a level 10-6, you're trying to mail a female, still trying to get further. 1892, 5 drive.
2: We have Charles 444, 23.
3: Charles 444.

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0: 1041, House 3, good morning.
1: House 3, 10-4.
2: It's going to be a female by the last comes. First of Sonia, 56 years of age, wearing a blue and white shirt with black shorts. She is 76, alcohol, abuse-advising chronic issue. Female does not live at this address. The male is asking her to go home, refusing, stating she will knock him out if he tells her to leave.
3: Illinois 341, not adult unit.
2: Stand by, my apologies.
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0: So Charles Lincoln Ocean Union George Henry, first of Zachary, Zebra Adam Charles King Adam Robert Yellow. 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
5: Adam Ida Lincoln Edward Yellow face John Robert. First is Andre, it's Union Nora, David Robert Edward. I got a DOB of 0307/95, California Orland, Frank, 731-8658.
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1: 371.
0: Southbound McCarran at Green Bay on Nevada 4110 Tom Adam to Black Mountain.
1: Confirm.
2: Then clear expired 15 Nissan four-door. Permit that ends on the 26th to Elizabeth Katoa.
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Pasha 1 North 32. You can put myself and 31 on the stalled vehicle out in Red Rock.

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3: Three-four Legacy, so I've investigation of holding room. 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Also for some type of fraud. So I've investigation of Silver Legacy.

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2: 393.
1: And Sam, 370 for information, 6940 Sierra Center Parkway at Reno Behavioral. We have rooms on fire responding to intake for a 16-year-old male overdose on narcotics or medications. I'm not sure. Just an overdose on meds. 6940 Sierra Center Parkway, intake.
2: Now, Sam, 393, just confirming fire and REMS are not on scene.
3: Correct. Fire, REMS are not yet on scene.
2: Yeah, I'll be code 3.
3: 10-4. And Sam, 370 copies. I'm calling 3.
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3: Thank you.
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1: Last phonetically spelled Paul, Henry, Adam, Mike. First phonetically Queen, Union, Yellow, Edward, Nora. Going to be DOB 061978, OLN 080673 2229. That is DL.
2: Male or female?
1: It's going to be female.
2: 10-4, break, 93 start. Shows in custody in Tiburon, but she's valid ID card and registered to an address in Reno for stolen vehicle and grand larceny of its auto.
1: Got it.
4: Approximately 18.5 hours. Speaking to Joe and the Undercrime Research Department.
5: Governor.
4: Yeah, 3 years following to a medical emergency for altered and difficulty breathing at 2350 Lindbergh Street, Harbor Cove Apartments, number 205. District 3, with frequency medic 3, responding to 2350 Lindbergh Street, number 205.
6: Sam, same as 10-4. And 5373, you were advising pending, correct? Just making sure, thank you.
4: Engine 6.
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2: 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I believe so, yes, not yet. 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
5: Mail is last of Watt, William, Adam, Tom, Tom, Sam, first of James, John Adams, Mary Edward, Sam. DOB is 1120, 1991. Social 530-6809, grid per second.
1: Are you all code 4?
5: Okay.
1: Temper.
5: With Ida, DOB is 1125 of 1974. Did not give social descriptors, 5'1", 120.

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3: And I'll be escorting one from AC3 to Huff 11.
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5: 3-0 Sam, 393. If there's another dealing as well for 17, there shouldn't be any. And then we're going to legal hold here.
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0: 95 Gentryway number 8 at the Sierra Apartments, welfare check of our reporting party, suicidal sister, last of Mendez, first of Molly. The sister messaged family on Facebook telling them goodbye, said that she loves her daughter. Subject has a live-in boyfriend, not sure if he's home at the time or not. The boyfriend is known to have 1032s. And the subject is known to be tempted to take narcotics. Remza is speaking. 95 Gentry number 8.
1: 75 interrupt. 373, I copy. Temporarily in event.
0: Sam 370, did you copy that call?
1: I copy. I'm going to try that call in. Is there a number listed?
0: Don't have an inside phone number, but I'll try and bend one.
1: Copy, thank you. Copy.
2: Registered silver SUV and is still actively shooting.
0: Copy.
3: Yeah, she's working on it.
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5: Engine 13, red frequency assignment, medical emergency. 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
0: Sam 370 Reno.
1: Go ahead.
0: Inside phone number logged in there from a medical that was there yesterday. Not sure if it's the male or female's number, and I also logged priors.
1: Perfect, thank you so much.
0: Hi, Lon.
6: Both clear, 4-5 completed, and en route to par for maintenance.
0: Copy.
1: Landing 174, 23.
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0: 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Well, I'm Steve, looking for an apartment for 3738.
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0: You can see a call in 10 several for that suicidal. 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
0: There, Raptor 4, can you show me on this call?
1: Raptor 4.
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3: Case number of 393.
0: 10-4,
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0: You're welcome.
4: Engine
0: Boston with you. 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
4: 4-4, thank you.
1: 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We got 2x3 machine to be able to handle.

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1: Wait, copy code 4, Madeline Jane. 4-4, copy.
2: 4-4, Jane, thank you.
3: Yeah, dispatch, you're going to hold engine 45. I got two and three, we should be able to handle.
4: Medic 46, I copy all. And engine 46, stand by. We'll get you guys dropped on the vehicle fire. I'll give you guys details on the route.
3: Copy.
5: 7 on a 2026 Ram truck crew cap.
6: Copy that.
4: Looks like the neighbors calling us in. They advise that a vehicle pulled up in front of the residence. Subject got out, and the RP says the vehicle was smoking. No longer reported to be smoking at this time. Make and model currently. And again, no longer to be smoking at this time. We was smoking previously during the original call.
6: Dispatch,
0: 7389.

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0: 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Charles 351, Reno Chicken Code 4.
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0: West 2nd.

0: 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We'll be listening.
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1: Turn 4016, dispatch.
2: Good.
1: Engine 46, it was reported to be a maroon or red Nissan Altima in front of this residence, and Tony doesn't have units in route just yet, but they wanted to advise if you have to locate anything to let them know they can get units started.
2: Copy. Yeah, we found a red Nissan sitting on the side of the road. Looks like this. We're going to be complete.
1: And your 46I copy all, so you're complete and returning, and we will notify county.
0: Hey, no one. Okay, 2729 on a female.
3: Yeah, hang on 1 second for me.

0: Washer ID 331 and 332. We're both code 4 and we'll be switching over right now.
1: Copy.
2: Sam Henry, Edward, Frank Frank, Ida, Edward, Lincoln, David. Tom Robert, Adam, Charles Yellow, and a date of birth, 8/26/73. And she says she has an ID, just doesn't have an order.
3: Stand for?

0: la recepción.
1: Was that an alcohol?
2: Yeah, I'm pretty nice. I'm very nice, though.

0: dispatch engine, please.
1: Got a M. Mary coming up on CDIS out of Fallon PD. It's going to be for a failure to pay. Criminal contempt. Proof of insurance required. Says bail of $460. This was issued June 5th of 2023. Clear on NCIC and local. I did pull up a Nevada DL, but she's also suspended for a delinquent fine that began October of 2025, no ending date, no reinstate, no clear.
2: Copy. We can hold off on that confirmation for further.
1: Gabby, stand by and confirm it. 10-4.
3: This is

0: пожалуйста.
1: Charles 253-10-4. 9346, English script. Charles 253, where are you coming?
2: That the patient left in their sitting gown.
0: Copy. We'll do that. Thank you.
3: She just came to fetch. Broken traffic. Can you repeat the last?
0: Dispatch, Medic 46. Medic 46, go ahead. Alright, we're complete. Public assist. Medic 46, I copy. I'll show you is complete and returning.
1: Ten twenty-three par,
4: ending miles 5.0.
0: Yeah, 174. 2-1 on board, courtesy transport to 610 Sadler.
1: Yeah, 174.
4: Charles, if I settle myself in 5-3 or 23-56.
1: Tucker, Charles, do you copy? Copy.
5: 823 is off.
0: That accident, it is pre-existing, there's already caution tape on it, Lieutenant.

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2: 3-32 and 10-63.
3: 34.
1: So the vehicle attempted to do the injuries. King's around McCann.
3: 34 on your
4: own.
2: Are you almost 42? So I got 9-3-2-10-50 for not to 10-50 with injuries. King's around McCann, the vehicle on a scooter.
3: Okay,
2: Tom, 3-2.
3: Information here,
2: Ralph,
3: King's
2: around McCann. 3-2-10 for 9-3-2-10-50
3: copy.
2: And Tom 32, the vehicle is now GIA Lessing southbound on McCarran. Scooter rider is now standing up. Check runs is around.
3: Okay.
0: Sparks 371-1060.
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2: Finequity Mary Adam Robert, Tom Ida, Nora Sam, first of John, Finequity John Ocean Henry Nora, date of birth 1/1/66, DL Mary 635-429-465-002, Maryland.
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6: Can I love it? Hello.
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1: 10-4, Sam, 395, copy.
6: No, but it's not the important thing. 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
1: Sam, 393, tonight.
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3: 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John 3-8, I'm 10.
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0: Ocean, David, Paul, Adam, Sam, Tom, Union, Robert, Edward, First of King, Adam, Nora, David, Adam, Charles, Edward, DOB 1130-1969, Nevada DL 020-442-2781.
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0: did. Will you just show me 10-6 by residence for a moment?
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2: 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Welcome out. 311 number 32, Washa 1063.
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2: 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RP's mother versus RP's father. RP by his father's getting angry with mother. Father's going to be Lassa Pineda versus Norman. HMA 4558, medium to large. 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
0: Sorry, copy. 31, I'm passing Deer Lodge on Red Rock right now. On my way off.

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2: I got it.
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1: Washington 72, 1085.
4: 122. Four, female in the passenger seat, male in the driver's seat, possibly associated to the homeless subjects inside.
2: 352. Yeah, Tom 352.
3: Tom 352.
2: Fire pulled away as I pulled up. I don't see anybody else. Can you get their disposition?
3: They haven't cleared. I'll see if their dispatcher can ask them this question.
2: Please, thank you.
3: Hello?
2: Hello.
3: Sorry, Pete's asking what your disto is. He said that you guys are pulling away.
2: I spoke with a parent and released the child. He had partial injuries, nothing too serious.
3: Injuries so far?
2: And, you know, it was not an accident. He just lost control of that one.
3: Fire spoke to the parent, released a juvenile. Hargett, some type of injury, advised it was not an accident, he just lost control.
5: Squad 1, red frequency assignment, medical emergency. Respond 3, 45 North Virginia Street. District 1, Squad 1, Respond 3, 45 North Virginia Street.
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3: Heaven.
4: Heaven.
2: Previous 116, 538 Colorado River Boulevard in front. Four subjects involved. Call takers hearing a disturbance. Looks like the address is for the reporting party. The incident is going to be occurring at the residence to the left. Residence to the left is 538 Colorado River.
3: What was it, Ross?

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2: Looks like Lauren is en route to Renown Urgent Care for a child unknown age in SVT. I don't know what that is. Do you want me to send anybody?
0: Does he appear to receive the crash alarm with no contact? Butch Cassidy, disdain.
3: Engine 12. 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
1: 36 responding with rear engine 12 and runs out to me for a report of a traffic incident. Butch Cassidy Drive into Spain Lane off of Mount Rose.
2: You probably would not give a unit number. 611 University King's Lot.
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3: 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Crash detection only. Our call takers attempting to contact the phone number listed, but no answer upon callback two times. It's going to be near the intersection of Butch Cassidy and Despain Lane. It's going to be a zero alarm.
1: 36.

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0: Copy, 864, Tom 41, Nevada. Come back clear, active, expiring February of 27 for a 1997 Buick four-door sedan. Address out of Carson.
4: Washington, 6 Edward 11. 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

0: 351 right now. Search on the phone number brings up two calls. There he is, 6th and University on the 14th. They're logged in the call.
1: Marshall, Hawk 1, we'll have two female subjects out front.
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3: Copy.
0: As long as it belongs to the vehicle, yeah.
1: Nevada 325, 6, Frank, 7.
0: Denver, is this also related to your assignment that you're on right now?
1: It's the previous one. We had it towed here, but we're done with it, and we need it towed to the trailer.
0: And from which side should the tow company come to? Denver, I'm going to put you on a different call other than the citywide assignment then so I can log everything.
1: Appreciate you.
3: And
1: John. This is the CARES campus. Is Rimsa specifically requesting us for something?
3: The reporting party is the victim that requested medical.
4: 4 Bucking, it's 10-8. FAR, that's the call.
3: What happened, sir?
2: Marshall 72, without further. All units be 10-8 UTO.
3: 132.
5: 52.
1: We got a slip.
3: 1-10-6-6.
2: Next one, same.
3: 6-1.

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1: 4.0 at 2109. 311 Spark, did you have traffic?
2: Sorry to bug you again on this. So I have to put a reason. So is this a crash, speed impound, hold for owner, arrest, disabled vehicle, or other?
3: All right.
2: Thank you.
4: I'll be around to the Prospect address, see if I can contact Tatiana.
1: 10-4, 51.
5: 351.
1: 70.
5: That 1397, Denver RP, in Denver.
1: 10-370.
6: 341, you showed up.
5: December.
1: M373.
5: 70 plus AC, info to RP, booking at the clinic.
1: M373 and 393, 10-4.
7: We are Raptor 4.
1: Raptor 4.
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8: Nora 348 coming in the area from the Kerman side.
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0: Yeah, thank you, sir.
2: You're welcome.
3: 1, red frequency assignment, medical emergency, review call details, respond 316 Main Street, Unit 3. 13, Engine 1, respond 316 Main Street, Unit 3.
1: Frank 431, over to check with one.
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0: three units coming into Osprey, two female subjects still in the driveway. It appears the side access to the garage door is opened and possibly damaged.
1: PD's been out to us on scene, and is there any injury yet?
2: Negative, PD's not in and out yet. We have to locate an address for this patient. We don't know if there's any injuries.
3: Okay, anyone can remain in station and available. And if this turns into something else, just page us out.
4: Engine 1, 10-4.

0: passing El Rancho right now.
1: Clear Good Lane. 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Kingsley 1037 subject. Standing on the roof of a building is trying to go through the tile of a roof. Subject lives in a unit, possibly number 230. The subject is an unmarried female, possibly 1056. 3939 Clear Acre, number 227.
2: 46 on route.
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1: 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Charles 251, unit 744.

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2: Can I get this budget 21 when we get a chance, please?

Sorry about that. It'll be off information. Last of Kent, King, Edward, Nora, Tom, first of Jeremiah, John, Edward, Robert, Edward, Mary, Ida, Adam, Henry. DOV 0410 of 2000 is the WMA. And SOSHA is 608-197536.

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4: Right, copy, thanks.
5: No, 3-4. Letting us report now that the 1021 he requested is there. Call 1430.
4: Super. He copies. Thank you.
2: Thank you.

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2: What is Sam 36's 20 for his traffic stop?
1: Wells in second.
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4: 145 for a trouble unknown. My partner is taking a call. Male asks Spanish and here arguing in the background. A female saying, get your hands off me. For my partner, it's coming from apartment 145. And I'll get you a cover as soon as I can. 31.
0: Sorry, 351, I'm 10-8, I can head that way.
4: 51.

0: Buddy, can we get Renzo started towards us? He's complaining of neck and throat pain.
1: 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We'll get an ETA.
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1: Copy.
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2: We're on scene, just verifying this permit for C.
1: Engine 10, it didn't have the pilot number, it said in front of the complex.
2: CM39. Hey, Virginia, Norfolk. I had a vehicle evading me, Washington plate, Charles Victor George, 5687. I'll be checking the area. Only traffic charges every time.
1: And it was Virginia and what country?

0: engine can, it didn't have the pilot number, it said in front of the complex.
1: Sam 39.
2: Hey, Virginia North, I had a vehicle evading me, Washington plate, Charles Richard George, 5687. I'll be checking that. Only traffic charges every time.
1: And was Virginia in what cross street?
2: Orchard Plaza.
1: 10-4.

0: Ring us around 444 Cessna, can I have it?
1: Charles 444.
0: Is the number not in the AMDC right now?
1: Negative. It's not even listed in the call. Actually, there is a phone number in the call. It's 916-805-1166. Again, 916-805-1166.
0: Thank you.
2: 331.
3: We'll be 10-8 and they've been trespassed. 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
4: And I have a friend, sir.
3: 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Sparks 321.
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6: The address on her DL is showing 159 Wood Creek Common in Fremont, and that's the most updated one in clear as of 6/22/26. Break. 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
5: 10-4, you can just throw those in the call for me.

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0: What? It's 1445 East 6th Street, the Golden Gate. It's going to be across the street in a white brick building for a suicidal subject. First of Francesca, she cut herself. She's bleeding badly. Our fee is the subject's husband. No longer armed with the glass she used to cut herself. Be 1445 East 6th Street across the street in a white brick building.
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3: Mike. The last Pineda, first of Norman. Last is going to be Paul, Ida, Nora, Edward, David, Adam. First is going to be Nora, Ocean, Robert, Mary, Adam, Nora. DOB is 10-12-80 with a SOSHA of 680-28-6162.

Engine 11, RP advised her and her husband are outside. The AC condenser sparked. The unit's outside of the residence, and the power is disconnected.

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1: Perfect.
2: Yeah. Scan 370 for information. Maybe with security at 2020 Red Drive, the Emory apartment at the front entrance for an unintended juvenile. Came across a 3-year-old that was wandering around on the first floor. 2020 Red Drive, Emory apartment at the entrance.
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0: 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Can I get a 2729 on 2 more, please?
1: Roger, 2 I.
0: First one is going to be last of Molina, first of Yana. Last is going to be Mary Ocean, Lincoln Ida, Nora Adam. First is going to be Edward Nora Adam. DOV of 8682. Descriptors of Hispanic female adult, about 5'6", brown eyes, blue, black hair. Break for the second.
2: Yeah, hi, it's Tar.
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0: 17820,
1: copy.
2: Read on letter one. We're on scene, nothing unusual, except a ton of evacuations. We'll be checking the tunnel.
1: Are you, either of you here, 1036?
4: 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Just 351, copy to me.
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3: 6 versus 1, all females involved. 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B300 par circle.
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3: Right on, 3-4-4 is
6: underground. 3-4-4. Adam Charles, Ocean Sam, Tom Adam, first of 1. John Union, Adam Nora. DOB is 1216, that's 1985, out of DO, 080-188-5281.
2: Can you turn on the last 4 of the OLM?
6: The last 4 is 5289.
2: Copy, 5289. I'm working on a few of them.
7: 6070.
4: Thank you.
7: Last year.
4: Tom, 3-3.
7: Tom, 338.
4: Hey, 27-29 on that.
7: Send me this one.
3: You sent advice.
0: Reno Sandy sent units who can assist on Green Abyss.
4: Alright, send that one second.
8: Not threatening anything. Unknown up to what type of trailer if anyone's in it. 8740 Spearhead.
4: 21 code 3 from Golden and Beckworth.
8: Turn on.
4: She's sitting with her legs off the edge of the building and is just rambling on about different crimes. No friends?
3: It's temper.
7: You.
4: I'll be 10:42. Good night.
0: Well, I just want a good night.

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1: night. Matthews, clear NCAC, CETUS, and local Nevada DL says it was canceled.
2: Okay, and
3: report me. Got for your cook for Kinsley Moore.
4: Commercial Rowan Sutro. 9 Paul David Zebra, 715 California. 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
5: For subject, Christiana was clear revoked for illegal per se, valid ID only. She has EF as a 42821 and 5738 Bay Court and Sparks for battery and grand larceny. She has history of arrest for BDW. Second subject, Santa Cruz, is clear revoked for refusal to submit surrendered ID card. Descriptor is WMA 510-164, black and brown. He has history of arrest for false statement.
3: Sir.

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3: Sorry, 1 minute. Just confirm you are on scene.
4: That's a 5 minute green. No, Roger, one on scene.
3: All on.
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0: Hey, Jim 40, responding with RIMSA. This call will be priority 1 for chest pain, 150 Stacy Way. Unit 42, you're all female, conscious and breathing. And alert.
1: Your headway, we have reports of a first alarm structure fire with an RV involved, barn nearby being threatened, and open field being threatened in the area. RP reported both smoke and flames are visible. This is a single level structure, single family RV. Nobody reported to be inside. All occupants were vacated. The RV is still reported to be involved. Barn and vegetation nearby are threatened at this time, but not involved. Again, nobody trapped or pinned, no reported injuries at this time. Command 1 is staffed.

0: Russia.
1: Marshal 6-11, come on.
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3: First Sector Cristiano was clear revoked for illegal per se, valid ID only. He was EFS of 42821 at 5738 Bay Court in Sparks for battery and grand larceny. History of arrest for BDW. Second subject, Santa Cruz, clear revoked for refusal to submit surrendered ID card. Descriptors, WMA 510-164, black and brown. History of arrest for false statement to obstruct.
4: 3-11-1, we're going to be available right here. Name, you can have track, one back.
0: 9-1-2-4. I'm ready.
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13: Ida, Nora, Adam. First is going to be John, Edward, Nora, Nora, Ida, Frank, Edward, Robert, with a DOB of 102702.
3: I copy, and the other subject, Anna, was clear valid.
13: Got it. Thank you, Watson.
0: All you need is.
6: Two stories. You just give them the address, 3939 Clear Acre. Subject, 643, she's on the roof. She's just moving around, unresponsive to us.

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3: 10-4. Hey, you're 49, copy.
8: Clarify the request. They're just needing a ladder for us to get the help get the subject off the roof.
1: A-firm. A-firm, go ahead.
3: Did you copy?
8: I'm sorry, yes. Thank you.
3: No problem.
0: The DOB is 08-20-2004, CL number 08-08-05-2362.
1: 10-4.
7: Affirm, first will be last, phonetically, Sam Ida, Edward, Tom, Zebra, Lincoln, Edward, hyphen, Sam Paul, Ida, Victor, Adam, first, phonetically, Sam Tom, Edward, Victor, Edward, Nora, to be 11-15-2002, WMA, no further, you'll run into that matter for a second. Second will be last, phonetically, Lincoln, Edward, Sam Henry, Edward, Robert, first, phonetically, John Ocean, Sam Henry, Union, Adam, GOB 11-20-2003, WMA, Nevada, Olin, 0807-405-930, break for third.
1: Our place. Evans Court is going to be for a 38-year-old female, unknown consciousness, unknown breathing. RP is not on scene, was calling on behalf of a friend who is losing consciousness. 21118 Mount Evans.
3: RP is not following. Looks like we can just ATL now. I'll see you guys tonight.
6: 44-2.
9: You can 22 on the 29, I'll be in route to September 11.
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10: 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Respond westbound Interstate 80 in Rob Drive, District 11, Engine 11. Respond westbound Interstate 80 in Rob Drive.
3: Right, and it's information only. Phoenix City Fire Rooms are going to the traffic accident westbound PD just before Rob. Just info only, we're going to call.
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11: Okay. Team dispatch, 10-40 is in quarters.
12: 10-40 in quarters.
6: Subject.
13: First will be last of Charles Ocean, Robert Nora, Edward Lincoln, Ida Union Sam. First of John Adam, Mary Edward Sam, date of birth 5/18 of 67, Nevada OLN 320-059-9730, break for second.
3: Fleet came in as a medical, runs a gun on scene. The info in here is saying that it's a group home, and they're advising possible patient neglect. Apparently the patient that they responded to has been locked in a room, unknown specified time frame. Rems is requesting us to respond to check the facility to make sure safe living conditions exist. I don't have anything further in the call. On the 3475 Scottsdale.
0: 44 Rob.
12: 34 now. Conscious breathing, halting.
5: 42 calls.

0: 4 and out at the RAD office.
1: And if any of the units over at the Central 70 will secure 590 Lake Street, Reno Regency number 512, one shot heard. Caller on this says it sounded like it came from his floor, but doesn't know which apartment number. Only have the one call at this time, 590 Lake Street, Reno Regency, in the area of 512.
2: Last one, route.
3: This is 11. 5-6, thank you.
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4: Okay. Exit with 11, Marshall. 1097 information only. Okay, your first subject, Seitzler Spiva, is clear suspended for FTC with correction. It's clear suspended for FTC with a restriction, second offense. Local shows at WMA 510-132, blonde and blue. Your second subject, Lesher is clear valid, and Hoyapa 2B has a negative 27, local shows a WFJ 54115, black and blue. The 1032 is clear, no record.
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5: you. 1097. 44. 618, Golden Highlands, close.
6: Caution, carry concealed weapon, attempted murder, known to abuse drugs. Also is a Tier 3 sex offender on all three systems per local. Apparently current registration is not arrested for an expensive FI to sex offender notification unit. He is showing to be last known address of homeless in the area of 4th and Wells. He is probably 6 at Don's for being a sex offender. And his conditions are 500 foot restriction from daycare, video arcade, amusement park, playground park, athletic field, or facility for youth sports, or motion picture theater. No aliases or fictitious names. May not have contact with the victim of the sexual offense. It does say that there's something approved by the chief of the Division of Parole and Probation that's cut off. That's usually having to do with who they're hanging out with. And shall not visit, patronize, and establishment offer sexually related form of entertainment as its primary business. No sexual material, will not possess any sexually explicit material that's harmful to minors, as defined by NRS. Is he cooperative violating any local charges? And then I'll give you the rest of the information.
7: He's cooperating, not violating, other than he is with a ex-felon at the moment, and no local charges at the moment.
6: 10-4, he was pulled over for a traffic stop.
7: Yeah, he's actually a passenger in the traffic stop.
6: 10-4, I think one of those conditions, the one that's cut off might be, but I'll double check with records, they might be able to see more. As for Coleman, he is showing on local to be a rope target. It says per local meet and notify the rope sergeant. He is not arrested to extensive FI and forward to Sparks Rope. He's clear NCIC and CJIS. That VIN is clear to sooner automatically. However, to find a permit that expires tomorrow that was taken out by Cornelius.
7: No, we're good. We're thinking.
6: Charles 444, Sutro, and 8, and then stand by for that PPCN.
5: Did you need 4404 and 817 or anything?
0: Negative.
5: Yeah, after that, 344, I'll show you today.
0: Okay, thank you.
3: Physical 1016 between roommates, 450 Margaret.
0: 393 in a row, coming from Veterans and Carrot.
3: 7395, can you switch to
6: Sheriff,
3: please?
0: Yeah,
6: I apologize for that. Did you still need a 29?
0: Negative. Thank you.
6: 7395, 10-4.
0: Negative, not with this one.
6: I'm just a kid.
1: Roger, 41.
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9: He is responding to alcohol, and the driver is a white female in her 70s. She's stumbling into the residence.
1: Sam 33, Sam 393. RP advised his roommate pushed him. There's 1032s in the residence, not in play.
8: Copies.
1: Tom 332, it's a white Ford, or Chevy Silverado, 85 King 826, and the RP is a black 2015 Toyota Corolla.
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0: Engine 45, no, you're on scene. Just be advised, ADT spoke to the homeowner and they said everything was fine.
1: Copy that. That's what he's telling us now as well. Thank you.

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0: 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Kept saying it's disconnected. So, UTC.
1: Copy.
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4: Okay, Raptor 4, you can keep confirming you go by that.
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6: 32. 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
5: Gabby. And Raptor 4, where they are setting the ladders, is right in line where she is, but she's on the opposite side of the roof on the decoy. Gabby, yeah, they're just setting them up to her balcony for now.
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4: Okay.
5: Another 21 on the screen for you, SAC 1524, 1524.
4: Copy, you can put me on.
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2: 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You know, more info will be in the call. 350 Camilla Drive, Kellen Apartments outside Building 5.
0: 32.
1: 44, huh?
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0: NFO 44, we're in route. 432.
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1: 37, thank you.
0: Rapper William 110, can you go ahead and turn on your spotlight for us?
4: Unfortunately, that's not working right now. I'm using thermal.
0: Copy. And has she moved at all from the ladder, or is she still on the other side there?
4: She's still right on the other side, like at the peak of the roof, and she is on her back with her arms out.
0: Copy. And they know we're attempting to make contact, huh?
2: Copy.
5: I don't think I'll be needed, so I'm going to head to SAM 389.
6: Yeah, I'm 385, 23. 35. Hey, Raptor 4, I'm hailing. Could you tell me a visual movement?
4: Right now, no. She's just still laying on her back.
6: Hey,
5: 2008.
4: Half our daughter's
3: event.
4: She is sleeping.
5: 7210 3857 on a GMC Envoy. Alright, she's rolling over to her stomach and rolling on her back.
7: Go ahead.
8: Coming in J1 returning 1J3X from the hospital.
5: Simple. 70 and we'll be 42. Have a great night.
9: Go turn that copy. 70 2121. Good night.
0: Fox 110. Yeah. Hey, can you guys move up this way and try to get eyes on from the east side of the building? I'm watching it from the west right now, just so we can have a second set of eyes on it. Yeah, sorry, we're on our way to another call. Heading out right now. I copy, you can disregard, I'll take the units over here.
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5: Good.
3: Aiden has a hyphenated last name as Solis. Clear Rod, clear trip. My partner called Jan Evans. He's negative there. And the VIN clear current permit 07 GM.
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4: Kitsky Prosperity, it says across from the nursery, welfare check of the subject laying on the sidewalk in yawn, white male, 60s, bald tattoos, no legs, wearing an unknown color shirt and jeans, possibly 1096. Kitsky Prosperity across from the nursery.
3: There's Sam Prenator coming there.
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4: 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She's still seated in the same spot. 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
3: Kevin. I'll check, and if not, I'll get them disassembled in the area.
2: Copy, they can come all the way up to the scene. We'll just have them stage by the fire truck for now.
3: 10-4.
4: Denver Officer 4, can I get an officer to stand by with me over by the fire truck? I keep getting people driving up to me.
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1: 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Stay where she's fixated on the Raptor lights, so let's go ahead and turn that off.

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0: problem. Patient reporting a possible anxiety attack with a rapid heart rate at 5100 West 1st Avenue, the Richardson Valley Apartments, Unit 224, Season Charles. This is going to be for a 32-year-old female, conscious, breathing, and alert at this time. Again, expressing just a rapid heart rate and possible anxiety attack.
1: 3-4.
2: 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What's her last name?
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2: Last of Robert, Ocean, Boy, Lincoln, Edward, Sam. First of Adam, Adam, Ida, David, Ida, Nora. GOB 090809.
3: Athena Sierra, I'm McCarran and Marianne, and northbound lanes on McCarran for 3 to 4 juveniles in the roadway for the RP that are playing chicken with traffic. McCarran and Marianne.
4: What's going on?
5: Peter, 3 to 5, you can cancel.

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2: Still quite a few out, man. Stuck in freeway traffic.
0: Probably related to Star Wars.
3: I mean, I don't see if the place of Star Wars still thinks that ever is a part of it.

0: just for 43, one of the fire guys said they saw a kid-sized shoe on the balcony there. Is anybody aware if we have anybody else inside, possibly in this apartment?
1: The call for service today, they confirmed that she's at your home.
2: Copy, thank you.
3: 1837, they're advising the way. And can we also have whoever responds to give him a 21 ahead of time?
4: Charles 360, 10-4.
2: See her, but she's just passed me, laying down on the roof here.
1: Yeah, I can see her hair blowing in the wind.
4: What? Same DOB lives off of Rosemary.
5: Charles 357,
4: Felicia,
5: the
4: 1537. Yeah, you copy the give 360 a call.
5: Confirm. 10-4.
4: Charles 358,
5: route 357.
4: Charles 358.

0: Lucina.
1: Disregard. We'll both be en route to Des Moines.
0: Yeah, who's that?
2: Ten three nine five.
0: I copy you en route to Des Moines Ranch for the possible commercial burglary. RP advising that there's juveniles attempting to get in the school and they're on the roof. 10500 Rio Wrangler. Who's responding with you?
2: 8 3 Leon Alice.
3: If you are 10-6, can you 25 house 16 on emergency?
4: 7-4, we are up.
0: Nora 344 Reno Prairie, last 1063, and Charles 356 Reno 1063 cover.
5: 44.
0: Okay. I'm booking it to 3240 Cash Peak Drive. Checking the welfare of a 12-year-old female, called 911. So that was acting crazy, throwing stuff everywhere.
6: All right, thank you.
0: The male's on the phone. Just fine. They called to take care that nothing happened. Maybe 3240 Cash Peak Drive. And Nora 340 or any surgeon on yellow copy.
2: 37, yeah, copy.
0: Thank you. Charles 353 and Brick Charles 354 Reno 1063.
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0: And a Rio Wrangler, RP advising she saw two juveniles also in the north side. So a bad description, or correction, bad connection with the RP, so no description. Looks like the RP is an employee.
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0: Yes, 21 from house 16 to house 4, have you been made infirmary?
1: She's seated now.
2: Reserve Cavallo Drive?
1: Yes, sir.
2: What kind of animal?
1: A white fluffy dog. I don't know.
2: Small, medium, large?
1: I'm sorry, what was that?
2: What size dog?
3: 174, are we in a radio check?
1: Listen.
3: Give me 174. Philippians to Lowe's, 5075 Kitsky Lane, 5019 from earlier for a possible 1055 subject huffing inside of a gray or brown Chevy S10. 663 William 76, flight mile 28, thin bill, wearing a brown hat and a green construction shirt. RP's an employee standing by. Did attempt contact about 1900 and they drove away from fires for 43. 5075 Kitsky.
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1: 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Still seated. Okay.
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4: Information, because it sounds like they already talked to a female about this dog who said they were bringing the dog to animal control, and they're going to have to hold somebody over for overtime, so they would like to know what the reason the dog is coming in for.
0: So it's abandoned, they're making some claims of child, or not child, dog abuse as well, possibly.
3: Check.
2: Thank you.
3: You're welcome.
0: There's one of them left with another dog. The other dog's here, and they want to make, there's possibly other dogs in the residence, and possible child, or dog abuse, animal abuse.
4: Okay, I will let them know.
0: Thanks.
5: Say, compliant sex offender, he is Don's priority one, courses of violent tendencies and sex offender. Clear valid, he is EF as of 8626 at 113 North Virginia, Unit 405 for attempted lewdness with a child. Convicted Tier 2 sex offender, verify current registration. If not arrested, forward extensive FI to sex offender notification unit. Second subject, Uribe, clear valid ID only. Descriptors, WMA 57140, brown and brown, tattoo on the left hand of the word cash with a K on his fingers. He has history of arrest for BEW.
6: Okay, thank you.
5: Is Whitlock cooperative compliant and are you arresting?
6: He's cooperative, compliant, and I'm not arrested.

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0: Boomtown, unit Dijon 200 for 43.
1: 10-4, thank you.
2: You got, she's up and walking on my side here.
4: 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She's opposite to me from the right line. She's up on the
1: side. On our SUV.
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5: Was this your only one, or did you have multiple?
2: Just one.
5: Copy.
6: Jen Evans, going to 25 with RPA at 1380 Carlin, unit number 11. It's going to be for a verbal 1016 stating her stepson's mother began threatening her in the parking lot. Suspect last at Braha versus Justinia, 34 HFA, 5'5 medium build. Jen Evans.
2: Copy. Zebra 247, Tom Yellow, Utah.
3: Zebra 277901.
0: Sam 39, go ahead.
3: We lost to Rollins, Phonetic Robert, Adam William, Lincoln, Ida, Norris, Sam, versus Jordan, Phonetic George, Edward, Ocean, Robert, Davis, Adam, Nora. Date of birth 4/11/90. Amanda DL number 080-691-6790.
1: Yeah, but let's go high with it, just in case we can get contact still.
7: Copy, it's got that altitude walk on it, it's still pretty high, but I can go as high as I can and then stay far away.
1: Yeah, if we can't go higher with the walk, we can always go east or west of her a little bit and just have an angle. Trying to help 32 out. Do we have animal control en route yet?
0: They were advised that they had to find somebody to hold over.
8: I'll be headed to the KOA campground, aisle J, and I'll give you a spot when I get there to meet with the female.
0: On 10-4.
1: We don't have 736-04.
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3: 0-0-3-5-3-4-3-23.
0: 12-3-5-3.
1: Ron Adam Mary, Edward Sam, date of birth is going to be 11/28/04. On his added date, it's going to be 0-0-7-5-7-6-4-4-8. No worries.
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1: 54 to me.
9: No, Sin 31.
0: Huh?
9: Good morning, 1041, heading out to Greening. Can you give me the numbers?
0: Sin 31, it is 3939 Clear Acre, 3939 Clear Acre.
9: Copy, Officer Van Dyke, badge number 16267.
0: The third employee is in the building on them.
9: Thanks, Rita.
10: Patrol ones are not, other ones are, just so you know for future.
9: Copy, switching to green.

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0: Nina Lincoln.
1: Project stop.
0: 612.
2: Precautions, violent tendencies. It says incident offense involves ADW and resistant arrest. He's 41 Johns for ADW. Conditions are shall abstain from alcoholic beverages, had to surrender the hatchet from the incident, no victim contact, must have approval from PNP to associate with any person convicted of a felony or on probation. And then it says no alcoholic beverages again, no weapons, and no illegal drugs. He's also the adverse party in a stay away order on CJIS with no expiration listed. It's at Nicholas Polito. He is clear NCIC and local.
3: Copy. He's not violating what he is, inhaling dust or outside of that. He's cooperative.
2: I'm sorry, he's inhaling what?
3: Like dust spray or... I don't know what it is.
2: I know what you're talking about. I don't know if I don't think that's considered any legal drug, but I will let them know so they can say any local charges.
3: Negative. I guess he has been back and forth with his Lowe's, grabbing this duster to huff it and then driving away. He is revoked, you know, so I'll tell you that now.
2: He's not stealing the duster, he's just using it.
3: I am.
2: 10-4. Stand by for your PVCN.
1: I'm without an MDT.
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1: Brady, Boy Robert Adam, David Yellow, Kristen Lucas, Lincoln Union Charles, Adam Sam, date of birth 11-12-02.
0: Copy.
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1: North 3-3-2.
0: Is North still around?
1: Mustang Arena.
2: Mustang.
1: Okay. North 3. You need a 21 or you want to respond out there?
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3: Reno for PCS. Per locals descriptors, white male, 6'1", 180, brown, brown, with a tattoo on his right hand of 775, and on his left hand of 3 crosses. Does have history of BDW, resisting ONR with falsely identifying, and DOMBAT with substantial bodily harm, negative 27.
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1: 370. 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
0: 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So,
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0: Renora 3-3-2-3-3.
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1: Hi, Keshvi.
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0: Good.
1: Stack 1576 is a disturbance between neighbors, currently separated. Gonna pend over.
0: 10-4, 3-3.
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0: Subject stop.
2: 012.
0: Fourth and record. WMA blew over blue on a bike.
2: Copy fourth record.
0: Watch out 611 traffic.
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4: Okay, and just to clarify, there's separate power to each car.

0: I just wanted to make sure the elevator tech was out of the other elevator before we shut power.
1: Yeah, we got him here, and we just shut down the power. Let you know when we turn it back on.
0: Okay, we have the outer door open. If you keep power off, we should be able to open the inner door and get the individual out.
1: I feel like we should go for one attempt at least at a reset. You guys are okay with that? Was that outer door pretty easy?
0: With the elevator tech, it was very easy.
2: Copy.
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4: 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Capture, move in, sounds like it's face to face.
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0: 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Thanks, right, Ian Rao. Edward 11, code 3.
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0: clear medical for a female, approximately 50 years of age, conscious, alert, and breathing, complaining of anxiety.
1: Copy.
2: Back for battery. Just let me know when you guys want me back up. Copy.

0: 385.
1: Clear here. Anyone south should be.
0: Negative. I can change things.
1: Copy. Final 7375 versus 10.
0: 7375. Tom 52.
1: Yeah, easy text to all that. Yes,
0: Just 353. 354

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2: Over 5-4.
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0: Hear back from animal control if they were able to get somebody to stay late.
5: They did not tell me otherwise. They said they would send somebody when I talked to them.
0: 10-4, thank you.
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0: 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What was the last location we had it at? Which corner?
1: The last I saw around, he was right in line with the ladder on the other side. I don't know if she's moved since.
0: I copy, thank you.
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3: Review call details. Respond 1901 South Virginia Street, Unit 142, District 3, Engine 3. 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
3: Engine 13, red frequency assignment, vehicle fire. Respond southbound in Estate 580 and East Moana Lane, 13. Engine 13, respond southbound in Estate 580 and East Moana Lane.
4: 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And actually, for the comment, I'll show you what's coming. 10393 and 95 coming.
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0: everyone. Good night.
1: For PD's call, we advise that they spoke to the subject via landline, and he's okay, and we're clearing.
2: I copy you. We will clear also. Would we be on that vehicle fire, or is that District 13?
1: It's District 13. We're getting a report that it's southbound I-5-80 in East Moana.
2: Okay, I copy. Thanks.
1: No problem.
2: That's tragic.
3: Frank 5, Nevada.
0: 10%.
4: Reno Charles 153 to 41, dispatch, may we leave?
0: Charles 153, same by just one. Charles 357, Reno.
5: Negative, thank you.
0: And 153, can chase me.
5: Okay.
6: For refusal to submit CDL first offender's license, it says that ends in October, and then all his pending ones though are DUI related. It's pending revocation for illegal per se that will begin in October when the current revocation ends. So I'm assuming that that is why.
2: Copy, thank you.
7: Medic 2, respond to 1140 Evans Avenue.
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0: What's your badge number?
1: 17398.
0: 17398?
1: Abram.
0: 7-4.
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0: Oh, 125.
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3: 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And read it all units, Reno yellow back open for normal traffic. 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
0: 12-152. Officer Soriano, Officer Jenkins, civilian in the status for training, 1041, continue.
3: Good morning.
0: Reno Charles, 154, 1041, good morning, show me 10-6 Main, looking for a car.
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0: Copy.
6: Very short answers. Not making much progress, I'll keep trying.
7: I copy. I'm just letting you know if you need me to drop you
6: out. I copy also, sir, SOPs. Might be worth a call for SWAT for their ropes team. 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
1: Charles 153, Charles 356, Ram 1063.
3: 53.
1: Well, this is the West Street Plaza, 220 West 1st Street, north of the plaza. RP is employee with City Hall, advising her out with the subject of spray painting. So verbal disturbance, they did request a code 3 response. Any sergeant to copy, 220 West 1st.
2: Okay, the 3rd, 3rd, 3rd, 3rd, 3rd, 3rd, 3rd, 3rd, 3rd, 3rd, 3rd, 3rd, 3rd, 3rd, 3rd, 3rd, 3rd, 3rd, 3rd, 3rd, 3rd, 3rd, 3rd, 3rd, 3rd, 3rd, 3rd, 3rd, 3rd, 3rd, 3rd, 3rd, 3rd, 3rd, 3rd, 3rd, 3rd, 3rd, 3rd, 3rd, 3rd, 3rd, 3rd, 3rd, 3rd, 3rd, 3rd, 3rd, 3rd, 3rd, 3rd, 3rd, 3rd, 3rd, 3rd, 3rd, 3rd, 3rd, 3rd, 3rd, 3rd, 3rd, 3rd, 3rd, 3rd, 3rd, 3rd, 3rd, 3rd, 3rd, 3rd,

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3: 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Only rear plate. 10-3, 10-4.
2: Right on top of the house. We did have a call for service a couple months ago with two female roommates that were fighting and arguing. It's going to be a Deborah Jordan and a Terry Northcott.
0: They couldn't distinguish if it was a shot, fireworks, or an explosion.
4: I'm incomplete. Don't my train on it.
5: Engine 12, I copy.
2: That's her history of resisting.
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2: Copy. 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
0: I'm back.
1: Sam 1-1.
0: Sam 1-1.
1: Sam 3-1, good morning. VT, is there any transport?
0: Sam 389 at 5075 Kitsky at the Lowe's.
1: Got him, we'll back down now.
0: Sam.
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1: Redo 7183. 7183. Officer Barry, Officer Lagone, single unit, 1041, Huntsford Station, looking for a vehicle.
0: Good morning.
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0: 105, FAS has a service at 115 for myself and 85 will be 23 plus 1. 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
1: Give me
0: 16-13. Sorry about you. 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
2: 21, good morning.
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0: I'll take one. We have 7173.
1: 773.
0: 1041, good morning. I'm not needed anywhere.
1: Neighbor, 763. Actually, you can 22 for now.
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2: Engine 3, engine 13. I see the accident you're referring to. That's about 100, let's say 50 yards from us. I'm going to walk up and make sure everybody's okay. Stand by for further.

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0: I just lost someone's energy. They said there, it is an accident and it is, they do have injuries, sorry.
1: Okay, I copy. Still southbound 580 near Volana.
0: Adrian.
2: Nora, Adam Nora, DOB of 63003 with a deal number of 08072889 81. Break for the second. We'll be last of Valles Hyphen Rodriguez for Santa Maria. Last is going to be Victor Adam, Lincoln Lincoln, Edward Sam, Hyphen, Robert Ocean, David Robert, Ida George, Union Edward Zebra. First of Mary Adam, Robert Ida Adam, DOB of 91274 with a deal number of 320-035-9271. Break for the third.
1: Three copies. Thank you, 13. Then break radio engine 3 will be on here.
0: Engine 3.
2: Union Edward Zebra, Hyphen, Victor Adam, Lincoln Lincoln, Edward Sam. First is going to be Sam Edward, Sam Adam, Mary Adam, Nora Tom, Henry Adam. That's going to be Samantha with a DOB of 63004 and a DL number of 08068377425. Break for the final. A 13-year-old, so we don't have to worry about the driver's license too much. It's going to be last of Rojas, first of Omnisabel. Last is going to be Robert Ocean, John Adam, Sam. First is going to be Adam Mary, Ida Sam, Adam Boy, Edward Lincoln Lincoln. DOB of 2/9/2013, and it's going to be a Hispanic juvenile, brown eyes, black hair.

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1: Copy.
2: That's a negative so far. Room is on scene. I think we'll be good. Stand by.
3: Your vehicle is confirmed. They have a lot of questions. If you don't mind calling Records when you get a moment.
1: Copy. We will call Records.
3: Thank you.

0: Reno Sam 183, 24 mile last, to swing, need relief.
1: 183,
2: stand by,
1: just one.
2: 383,
1: 735, Reno.
2: We haven't even contacted.
1: 10-4, Neil 1, Greater, to start that way.
2: That's okay, thank you.
1: 10-4.
3: Reno Sam 181, J314, Reno 4.
1: Sam 181.
0: Away from the ladder.
3: On the very north side.
1: Nora 125, Charles 152, Reno, checking code 4.
2: 124,
1: I copy on, Bridal.

0: A fully extraditable effort out of California for traffic is clear CGIS animal. Oh, and I'm sorry, you wanted his 27. It is... He does not have one out of Nevada. Looks like he may have eventually got one in another state since it shows cleared.
1: Around 3-4, looks like she's walking back to where you guys have the water.
2: Agent 4, you for a moment. It's the next building over.
1: Copy.
3: Revoked. Copy, confirm. 158,
4: presented
3: as 23. I'm sorry, left hand, that was
1: 23. Charles, 158.
4: Copy, 158. And last unit after that, I got a mic check only if you have traffic.
1: Reno, NOR 123, 1041, Officer Franson and Officer Haar, same big unit status for training. We'll be en route to the larceny instead.
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1: 1. Puffy. Puffy. 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The last few minutes, and you were...
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1: Date of birth is 12-6-93, Nevada, OLN is 04-04-202671.
4: Just gonna confirm me, last name is Sam, Tom, Robert, William, Adam, Nora?
1: Sorry, Sam, Tom, Robert, Adam, William, Nora.
4: So far.

Engine 3. 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Medical emergency. Review call details. Respond 1885 South Virginia Street. Econo Lodge. District 3. Engine 3. Respond 1885 South Virginia Street. Econo Lodge.

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1: Restrictions, are you... No, you already showed code 1.
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1: Charles 153, did you talk to records? Did they tell you the warrant was confirmed?
3: This is 5-4. I believe we're still waiting on the confirmation for the warrant, but...
1: I'm going to wait on the case number for that, Ben, because it's out of California, and typically they change their mind on the extradition. So case number for the local charges is 16075, 16075.
3: Sounds good. Thank you so much.
4: Virginia 174, I'll be on the footman campus, code 4.
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2: 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They're now requesting medical as a subject's bleeding from the face. 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

0: 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I'll be doubled with Henry 53 using 57.
1: 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Watch out 611 traffic.
2: 611.
1: Oh, going 6. 399, 7 out of 1. Nevada on a gray Cadillac.
3: Green Rose 158, Rob, this is back, 1650.
4: Rose 158, the unwant at Whitney Peak.
3: Reno 133.
4: Reno 133.
3: I just wrote this back, 5130, this negative disturbance. Let's see what that.
4: Reno 133.
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1: Driver southbound 580, mile marker 17 at 2250. It's a white color SUV, unknown plate, swerving, NSC's advised, stack 1644.
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7: pounds.
8: We have contact. 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
3: Returning to hold.
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7: It's a resident.
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7: David 4, X-ray 04, Nevada. And we're north South Virginia and Arrow Creek now in front of the 7-Eleven.
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2: The last phonetically, Charles Adam, Zebra Adam, Robert Edward Zebra, or, Robert Edward Sam, first phonetically, Charles Robert, Evening Zebra, QB 126, 2005, HMA, Nevada Olin, 0807, 570828.
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0: 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His birthday is 3-9-2006, Nevada 080-815-0852.
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1: Anyone?
3: It's going to be you. McCarran, Mongol, Nevada, 1575, David 9.
1: Temper. Come on. Jake is clear valid. I'm sorry, 2004 GMC.
3: Reno NR 147, 24 my last, where to?
4: 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South Yuma, sorry, going to Whitney Peaks, back 1650, and 785, I'll straight to me.
3: 47 in route.
1: 85, I'll continue.
3: 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Go ahead. 4649 Edward 8, Nevada. It's going to be on a gray Toyota minivan. 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

0: Virginia, double back. Alive and flying to the heaven. Last of Ross, Robert Ocean, Sam, first of Raymond, Robert Adam, Yellow, Mary Ocean, Nora, David, date of birth 10/27/1970, Utah OLN 215-712-621.
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2: 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Looks like she does have a history of asthma.
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4: Engine 46, you're responding for 83 for a traumatic injury. It's going to be 2215 Lenticular Drive. It's going to be for a 62-year-old male, conscious breathing and alert. Looks like he broke his ribs a few weeks ago, and tonight it feels like they're jabbing him and not healing him.
7: Okay, Mr.

0: intake.
1: RB10A, he advised that the vehicle's no longer around his house and he's just requesting area checks for the rest of the night.
2: Do you want me to leave it pending? 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
1: We did, sorry.
0: Thank you.
2: Hey, from our canine officer, his dog bumped him into the car and he cut his nose and got a bloody nose. Just want to get him checked out.
0: Gotcha. 10-4.

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1: After 4, she's calling north. Copy.
0: Both units to the area of Clear Acre and 395, the intersection for a child who was seen running on Clear Acre, so he just ran away from his foster home. Just got a call from, I believe, going to be the group home for a juvenile that jumps out of the window at 2906 Scottsdale Road. Both units to Clear Acre and 395. Copy, I can shoot to me.
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1: 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I need a RAS, please.
0: 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For Charles 158 at 220 West 1st Street.
2: Copy.
0: NR 133, Sam 181. Description from the group home is going to be Lassa Trimble for Sir Raymond. He's a white male. He's 9, 4'3, 55 pounds, blonde, wearing a black shirt, black shorts.
1: A1.
0: Robert, 430, copy.
1: Go ahead. 0-12-1-5-2. HOJ will be en route to stack 1699.
2: Correction. 6-11. Subject stop.
3: 6-11.
1: In Castle South.
0: He's coming from far.
1: 10-4-10-8. Alright, Sam, I want to confirm we have no other Raptors available.
0: Negative.
4: Our prisoner has been slamming his head on our cage.
0: Charles, what's that?
4: And he is conscious, breathing, and alert.
1: Bye. And for the RP, send me. We have NAR 147, this is not being rough and clear, good call.
0: NAR 147.
1: Sam 180, 1699 might be related to clear, good call.
0: Bring up your
5: shot. Yeah, hey, it's going on the radio set. This is just REMS ambience only. Fire cancel.
0: Copy that.
5: Cool, show is clear, quarters.
0: Copy in quarters. Finally, the child's call. We also have a report of the child closer to the Taco Bell in Sun Valley. County is also responding to that location. I was described as a 9-year-old white male, juvenile, wearing a black hoodie, dark shorts.
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0: 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Do you want me to have the Foster to work for me to do that?
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1: Copy. Let me swap out the battery real quick.
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4: Wash up 32, checks from 2nd to Scottsdale on the Boulevard and Clear Acre negative. Continuing.
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5: 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We're going to be moving. I think it's Liz Jack over there at Clear Acre number 10.
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0: 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Nora Ida Charles, Henry Ocean, Lincoln Edward. Her birthday is 5/25. I'm sorry, I was wrong. Stand by. Looks like... Oh, sorry. 5/25/93. Oregon, Adam 085-061.
1: Hispanic male that appears disoriented. 200 in Penn 7.
2: 7-0, copy.
3: Sparks 111 miles in his cooperative.
0: Yep. Hey, I just got off the phone with the RP. Sounds like the juvenile is going to be closer to Clearacre and McCarran heading towards the Chevron.
4: Copy, I'll start that way. I'm at Scottsdale.
0: And Wash 1-31, I'll be checking the area near Chevron.
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2: Jim dispatch 946 complete and in quarters.
3: 946, I copy complete and in quarters.
0: And I'm sorry if you told me this, but approximate age?
4: Traffic fences at $500. He revoked valid ID only, positive trespass, Nora, Tom, Ocean, Zebra.
1: So we'll work on confirmation.
5: 0-0-7-3-3-6-0-2.
6: Mockingbird, vacant residence. All info given to RP by a neighbor saying that two suspects in the backyard have flashlights, possibly trying to get into the residence, but cannot tell. No associated vehicles, and no one should be at the residence. And RP is the property owner. 17685 Mockingbird.
4: And 1022, that's not going to be the same subject.
7: Medic 2, red frequency assignment, medical emergency. Respond 2900 clear acre lane, Jackson's clear acre Chevron, District 2. Medic 2, respond 2900 clear acre lane, Jackson's clear acre Chevron.
1: Chevron checks negative.
6: Copy.
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0: Going to 03, I'll be 24 us in 1042 tonight.
3: Mr. Guy.
2: We have her. We're code 4.
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3: 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Yellow is closed. Information broadcast, we're now closing down one primary channel. All South units, yes, on South calls. Please switch over to Reno Green for your primary pinning. Again, Reno, yellow is closed.
9: I was just wondering if the juvenile in our search call has been found, according to that RC at the parents in contact.
2: Sure,
9: that's
2: fine. I think one of them might have left. we could get them back to our location.
3: Sure.
2: And they're coming back up.
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2: They're just grabbing a gurney and they'll be walking down.
5: 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ON is Robert King 2, 08743 boy.

0: You could show us both 10-8 UTL, and we'll be en route to Antinori.
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2: Can we advise that fire unit that was out here that she's off the roof if they can come back up and secure their ladders?
1: 10-4.
3: Yeah, 105.
2: Yeah, 105. 22. X rating. Valley and able to 25.
3: Battalion 1 Reno.
4: No 133.
1: Tradition for Nora Churches. He's valid out of Idaho, cleared out of Nevada, negative 10.
4: Couple.

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0: was just down on 1 in front of the main station. He was AC'd. Show me in route to Corkyard.
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3: Okay, I'm gonna assist, and I'll be in route 32.
0: Sure,
3: thanks, sir. Washoe,
4: Hawk 1, South
0: 32,
3: Hawk
0: 38. 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CM-175, CM-173,
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0: Both units, 3000 South Virginia, Atlantis for sexual assault. Unit of Atlantis, 3000 South Virginia, Atlantis.
1: Reno
0: Sam 183.
1: Vehicle moves out of the roadway, can cancel 73 and route to the Atlantis.
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0: 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I'm technically a Robert unit, so I'm going to probably be here till 3 if I get this paperwork done. Try and go back out 10-8.
1: 10-4.
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0: today.
1: This one came in at 2012. I think there was an earlier related call. Let me find the earlier one.
0: Thanks, Rena. Some of the patrol guys said that there may have been three calls, including this one, so two others, if you don't mind.
1: Of course not. It looks like... Are you just wanting, like, the original, the earliest call? I can give you each one, or I can just figure out which one of the three has the earlier one.
0: Yeah, that last one, just want to know the first time that we were dispatched. Thank you.
1: 10-4, give me just a sec.

0: 31 Reno.
1: Good.
0: Looks like the very first one was at 12:26. So noon 26 is when we got the first trouble in.
1: Copy, thank you. And can I get a case number, please, for illegal? Copy, thank you.
2: Sutro, unlicensed white Hyundai.
3: Copy.
4: Yeah, Sutro, Virginia 1. We got William 1-7-10-8.
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6: That's your phone, have a good night.
0: Go ahead.
5: Last of Sam, William, Adam, Ida, Nora. First of Robert, Ida, Charles, Henry, Ida, Edward. Edward is 9777. I don't have a third.
4: Yeah, can you place us back on our call at 3939, and I'm actually forgetting the street address. 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
4: Reno Nora 135, that's this to me.
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4: First, but I'd be at Lincoln Air, this is Nora Nora, Ida Edwards, DOB 61 of 77. So I'm just going to have a California DL, I don't have any further on it.
5: Copy.

0: Joe, both units, 10-8 SAS notes, break. 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
2: 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Were you trying to go to Whitney Peak or just call?
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3: 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If you 21 dispatch, I can run the subject that way.
4: 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We'll be clearing and heading.
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7-11, Marshall 10-9, 7 information. Ronnie is registered EF as of 3-20-2014 at 900 West 1st Street. In Reno for trafficking controlled substances, PCS for sale. Descriptors black male, 57185. Black and brown with a tattoo on his left shoulder of 29th Street. Does have history of resisting an ADW and is expired California 27.

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0: Zombie, Last of Byron, Boy Yellow Robert, Ocean Nora, First of Thomas, Tom Henry Ocean, Mary Adam Sam, date of birth 5/27/1989, Nevada OLN 020-741-2472 WMA. 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
0: John Ocean, Edward Lincoln, date of birth 8/27/1979, California OLN, Boy 70-418-86 WMA.
3: Another one.
4: Copy. 6-0. Licensed Spokane. Unlicensed Gray. Dog Strength.
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3: Sparks 141.
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0: 317-423, Andy Miles, report 4.
1: 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Stephen, 7-4-2-4.

0: 701, I just say 10-8. 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

0: 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Can I get a 21 for the responsible of this building?
1: Nora 123, Denver. I'll have to contact the alarm company to get one.
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1: Six,

0: Marshall,
1: 6 Edward 11, 27 29. 6 Edward 11, go ahead. Be advised there's one ahead of you that's going to take a minute. Give me your subject's info.
0: Nora, first phonetically, Henry Edward, Adam, Tom, Henry Edward, Robert, TV4, 2875. 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
1: Be just the one.
0: Paper.

0: Lima Charles, 153, 1023.
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2: Reno 133, is this time?
3: Reno 133.
2: Reno 1022.
3: 1022.
2: He logged me off, have a good night.
3: Reno.

0: 1031, are you capable of standing by just one for me?
1: Yes, ma'am.
2: Right 2.
3: Right 2.

0: both units will be 10-8, negative 55, and vehicle secured.
1: Copy.
2: Trying to get the agent, and it was giving me fits. I do know, however, right now, just to begin with, that vehicle just came back 99 on a 2015 Ford. I believe it's Taurus. All it has is Tom Adam Union. So I believe it's a Taurus four-door. Black in color, rear plate only, and it does state that both back and front door on the right side are heavily damaged. There is a rear window on the back that is missing and has black tape over it. You're welcome, and I know Byron's is also Don's. I just haven't gotten to run him through Don's yet.
3: To a medical call, and myself, the car will be 10 ASCS notes.
4: Queen. It's going to be John Adam, Charles, Queen, Union, Edward, Lincoln, Ida, Nora, Edward, with a date of birth of 8/10/96.

0: Have a good
1: day. You're welcome. And I know Byron is also Don's. I just haven't gotten to run him through Don's yet.
0: To a medical call, and myself and Carl will be 10 ASCS notes.
2: Queen. It's going to be John, Adam, Charles, Queen, Union, Edward, Lincoln, Ida, Nora, Edward, with the date of birth of 8/10/96. That's all I have.
1: Temper.
2: And if you wouldn't mind labeling that this was the suicidal subject, just as a note below it, I'd appreciate it.
1: Temper. I got you.

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0: Ramirez is clear always, has a valid C Charles till 2032 with corrective lenses.
1: Copy, and do you have descriptors?
0: On local, she has a white female, 5'2", 150, brown and brown. I have a tattoo on the chest of dates that are blurred. On the right arm, a lion, a rose, chargers, and a bear. And then one on the neck, kind of behind the left ear, cheetah, something, and then just cut off.
2: Okay.
0: You're welcome.

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1: No, 37.

0: correctional institution unless specific written permission has been granted. Shall not consume any alcoholic beverages whatsoever to excess upon order of PNP, and excess is defined as 0.08 or above. Shall not possess, have access to, or have under control any type of weapon. Shall not use, purchase, or possess any illegal drugs or any prescription drugs unless first prescribed by a licensed medical professional. Shall immediately notify PNP of any prescriptions and shall submit to drug testing as required by a division or its agent. He is also clear revoked for, it was for DUI first. The end date was back in 2023, so it was failure to reinstate. However, he also has a pending court order for an interlock ignition device. That began in 23 with no end date, so he's got a valid Nevada ID only.
1: I caught in. This is Byron, correct?
0: That is all for Byron, yes. I'm still working on Joel, almost finished with him. If you can advise for Byron if he is cooperating, compliant, and if you're arresting at this time.
1: Does it say anything about him driving a stolen car?
0: Well, I'm sure that they're not going to like that when I put that in there, but it doesn't specifically have that as a special condition.
1: All right. I'm still working on searching the car, but he's, I guess, cooperative, and he is going to jail.
0: Perfect. I will send that. If you do find anything that puts him out of compliance, let me know that too, but I'm fairly sure, just with the stolen vehicle, that that'll be enough.
1: Okay, thank you.
0: You're very welcome, and I'll let you know. Give me like 2 more minutes and I'll finish, Joel.
2: Reno, engine 4 is in over screen.
3: Engine 4.
0: All right, I will see if, I'll look in the call and see if that plate matches the one that's supposed to be on the vehicle. If there are no others, then I'll let him know that as well.
1: It matched. It's a Washington plate. I can give it to you in just a sec.
0: Perfect. I have it in front of me, so when you're ready.

0: I'm waiting. Will you go ahead and confirm the VIN?
1: Affirm. And also, I'm working on Joel right now, but Byron is Dom's priority one for caution, with cautions of, it says definite 36-month probation and references a case number, and then, which I believe I put in wrong, I'll have to correct the case number, but it also shows violent tendencies and known to abuse drugs, and I have his conditions when you're ready as well.
0: Good.
1: He's not to enter, hold on a second. Shall not use, possess, or control alcohol, controlled substances, including marijuana, during his entire term of probation. Must have prior approval by the Division of PNP to associate with any person convicted of a felony or any person on probation or parole. Shall not have any contact with persons confined in

0: that he kept the plate. That is the one. So, and it was supposed to only have one plate on it, so I'll let him know.
1: Thank you. Can you tell me who the RO was and where it was stolen from?
0: I can tell you where it was stolen from. I have to wait till CIC gets back to me for the RO because that information's not listed in the hit, but it's out of Reno Police Department, and it looks like they entered it July of this year. So about a month ago, July 9th.
1: Thank you.
0: You're welcome.

also, just for 43, if you're still on white, Joel is clear valid out of California with an expired Nevada 27 as well.

0: Decimal 7163 on 2 in the VIN. Bagley, King, Nora, Adam, Edward, Boy, Edward, Lincoln. First of Matthew, Bagley, Mary, Adam, Tom, Henry, Edward, William, date of birth 010308. Oral end 08049419. First, second.
1: Go ahead.
0: It's going to be off of our DMV interim document. It's going to be last of Beaver, Boy, Edward, Victor, Edward, Robert. First of Derek, financially David, Edward, Robert, Ida, Charles, King. Date of birth 01-21-08. Oral end. One will be 00 18415 22 40 85 82 59 439.
1: Of what state?
0: I apologize, I was looking at the wrong number. It's gonna be 08083917 70 on Nevada.
1: 10-4, and go out with your VIN.
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0: 27, we're at 11, 27, 29. Phonetically, Mary Union, Nora Ocean, Zebra first, phonetically, Lincoln, Ida, Lincoln, Lincoln, Ida, Adam, Nora, Adam. DOB 11, 12, 2000, HFA, Bosch 607-23-1660.
1: You always get prompts for trying, and I copy. J-Jump charges for Larceny, Ocean, and Adam. Your VIN is clear with a current permit on a 2001 Hyundai.
0: 7-4.
1: And break 121, go ahead.
2: Could be last of Carrillo, Charles, Adam, Robert, Robert, Ida, Lincoln, Lincoln, Ocean. First, phonetically, Edward, David, George, Adam, Robert, David, Ocean. DOB 10-27-2003. It's going to be a California DL, yellow 8104851.
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0: 0-7-4. She's on scene with a friend and two little sisters. They're not armed. 710 Robin Hood, number 139, Sherwood Forest Mountain.
1: Good for interrupt.
2: We don't know, 135. It's okay.
0: No, 135. 715, that was you, nothing came through.
3: K-12, copy, interrupt.
0: Seven seven five.

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1: 47.
2: 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I should show you northbound 395 in McCarran.
1: Native Olive, Chevron, and SAS with comments, and I'll be in about 3 miles of the battery.
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2: First of William, common spelling, date of birth 1/31/65. ID number 320-020-9312.
3: Call, that's not going to help you. And it's originally, the R is a last of Bedford, first of Gracie. There's a phone number listed in the call. Actually, there's two phone numbers, and that information's at midnight 47. I'm just telling you that because I reran that VIN a couple times because I realized I never got any 28 information. So I ran it out of Nevada and California, and it was no match for Nevada and California besides the V Victor hit, which we confirmed. There is a case number already pulled for that hit as well. So any additional case numbers, we can label separately. PNP just stated to detain for 10. I'm not sure why it's not automatic, but that's okay. I will let you know when they give me further.
2: I copy, thank you. And can you please try the van out of Washington?
3: Oh, duh, plate was Washington. I just thought of that. Yes, I will.
2: Thank you.

0: send a valid ID card clear to Bob the Boy, Tom, Zebra, Escape, Nora, and Lincoln.
1: Tempo. Sure, we'll have to wait. But do you have any contact information?
0: There are two phone numbers listed for her. If you look in your, or I can't even give them to you over the air, but they are in the call if you'd like at midnight 47.
1: Okay, thank you.
0: You're welcome.

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1: Roger, Charles 154.
2: Charles 154.
1: Runway 03 on board, Ramsey 538, I'll be riding with them to Renown, and Charles 153 will be following me.
0: Charles 154. 100-0053, and your case number is 6046.

0: Russia.
1: Good.
0: So PNP is asking me to confirm if charges are misdemeanor, gross misdemeanor, or felony, which I did put in there that he's being arrested for a stolen vehicle. That is a felony, correct?
1: Even though I'm 135 traffic.
2: Oh, 135.
1: We'll be on Keystone and 4th Street, McDonald's.
2: Oh, 135.
0: I don't know, maybe they're not aware of that.
1: Yeah, you can go ahead and put that in there.

0: 2142.
1: We're 23, that call.
0: Perfect, thank you.
2: Sweet.
0: I feel like we should just have a party.
2: Seems like it.
3: We'll be at Hill Street and Ridge Street, 079 Zebra Robert Tom, Nevada, on a...
2: Good.
0: All right, they're saying hold for new felony charges to... And then it has 2PSD. I'm not sure exactly what that means per se. I'll put that in there just because they typed it, but they do have a hold on them as well.
2: Thank you.
0: You're welcome.
3: We'll be out with them. It's the same subject from Rainbow Market.
0: Yeah,

0: Wash Canine 6, can you 6-3 another van just for fun?
1: Ooh, we really are having a party.
0: Just on a piece of paper in his pocket, John Mary 1, Boy Lincoln 1, Victor Frank 6, Boy 14, 45472. Says it's for a Mazda.
1: What's the next target?
2: Adam Lincoln, Lincoln, first of Jacob, John Adam King, Ocean Baker, DOB 10-5-2006, OLN 020-726-2166, out of Nevada, on a WMA.
1: 10-4.
3: Central Bookings to Taco Bell. In the drive through 10-75-14 for disturbance between staff and a customer in a red SUV that's refusing to leave. And recording the staff, the driver is a white female in her 40s with glasses. 10-75-14 Street at the Taco Bell drive through.
4: That's a good enough.

0: Engine 37, Engine 40, and Battalion 30 responding for reports of a fire alarm at 21505 Reno Technology Parkway West at the Apple Data Center. This will be a Command 1 assignment staffed.
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0: So that second bin ran out of Nevada, California. It is clear. Comes back to a California plate, 7 Adam Union William 804, which expired June of last year on a 2011 Mazda 4-door.
1: No, 135, can you log a plate, please?
2: No, 135, go ahead.
1: 636, Zebra 58.
2: 636 or 626?
1: 636, Zebra 58, Nevada.
2: No, 135.
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0: Same address.
1: Must have cut off any traffic. That's me.
2: Call went zero alarm instead of high rise alarm. You can stand down. I show you in quarters.
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4: Engine 40. You must have gotten cut off for your guys' traffic, too. I show you in quarters. Call went zero alarm instead of high-rise alarm, so you can stand down.
3: 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Thank you.

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2: They're trying to fish the gutter, or their phone out of the gutter. I'll be kidding.
3: 10-4.
4: Sam 135, 86, make a turn.
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0: 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Same location. 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

0: stationary, who's unconscious, the vehicle's on, and it's in park.
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3: Engine 13.
2: Yes, ma'am. Just checking to see if there's a better location for this subject.
3: All we have is that it's going to be on eastbound I-80 to go 395 northbound.
2: I copy that. We exited eastbound I-80 from 395. We're going to make our way back. I haven't found anything yet.
4: 10:40, 10:43, and 10:42, good night.
5: 10:40, good night.

0: that update, do we know who the RP is?
1: Yeah, hey, Ranger 13.
2: Renzo, just give us an update saying it's traumatic arrest.
1: Boy, says she got a call from her father, who I'm assuming is the original suspect.
3: Yeah,
4: we need a tow to this location for this vehicle. I guess drivable Ford Taurus. There's a key in there somewhere. We don't know where it is, though. 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
5: Copy. I'll let him know, drivable Ford Taurus.
1: Sydney Smoker Fire. But the system is activated, and they still need an engine to respond to challenges.
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1: All 73, check for page 10.
3: Yeah, 173.
7: Position 2, unit 173.
5: Copy. What do you want that one labeled for?
1: Stolen car.
5: Okay, that one you already have a case number for. So that case number is going to be 4582-4582.
1: Wow, you're on top of it. Thanks.
5: Half my moments.
4: David Common, date of birth 12/19/2001, OLN David 08-267-778.
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1: Engine one.
2: Westbound, bearing approaching Truckee on an unlicensed white Honda 2.
1: That's right.
2: 41.
1: 41. Go ahead.
2: We'll be 10 ASAS. He's just having himself a little snooze.
1: No, 125 confirmed. 125 confirming the accident on the freeway.
0: Confirm. So, highway get clear.
1: Confirmed.
0: Hold on, they're not room.
1: Oh, for name. Requested us for assistance. They have two units that are on and one's coming away from Carson.
3: 6349 for jump.
1: Charles, what ready?
0: Right now, North 123, I'll be in route to 1050, code 3.
1: Rims and fire on scene.
4: Yeah.
1: 10-4.
0: Reno Sam 183, SAS 1080.
1: Sam 183.
0: Reno NR 123, I'll be code 2.
1: NR 123.
5: Go ahead.
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0: We're going to be here for some time now. I'm here. I'm not even sure for you.
1: It's okay.
2: Out 10-4, thanks. For 43, it's eastbound I-88, northbound 395. NST out ag to assist with traffic control for a possible fatal 1050.
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6: Henry Lincoln, Ocean Edward, date of birth is 728 of 08, call line is 080 8337, break for next.
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5: We were on the I-80 on the off-ramp to the 395, so eastbound I-80 on the off-ramp.
0: I'll be there shortly. Any other concern? Is there two motorcycles on the side of the highway or friendly friends with this guy?
4: Copy, and that's still eastbound I-80.
0: Yeah, right, that's for Dable interchange.
4: Copy.
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0: We just want to check, because we're going to be in the 18-wheeler out here. We're not with you. 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

0: Engine 37, TM dispatch. Stories on scene advising the audible alarms are still going off. They're making entry now. Their dispatch tried to hail them on the radio to see if you guys were still needed, but the crew's not responding, so they're going to keep trying and give us a call back.
1: 37,

0: 7181,
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2: 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So 43, that first plate you ran for the Chevy is suspended.
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0: We have a Karen in Victory Lane with a unlicensed gray Chevy.
1: Another 135.

0: Yeah.
1: Can I get a 27.9 on 1, and actually maybe first, can I get a tow to this location? We're in front of 301 Gentry.
0: There's no copies. Copy.
1: Sorry, all I got was a mic click. You ready for the vehicle details for the tow?
2: Is it for the Chevy or the Subaru? I have the rest.
1: You'll probably have to tow both. Let me just confirm.
2: Control, you can give me the plate and I can put it in.
1: Copy. We're going to need a tow for both vehicles, so the Subaru and then the Chevy, and I'll give you that plate when you're ready.
2: I have plates for both of them already.
1: 10-4, sorry, it's my first day apparently. But yeah, they're not both non-drivable. One's a Tahoe, Chevy Tahoe, the one's a Subaru, like four-door. Sosa, phonetically Sam Ocean, Sam Adam. First up, Ricardo, phonetically Robert Ida Charles. Adam Robert David Ocean. Date of birth is 0210 of 08. Should have a Nevada 27.
0: Ramp on the third side.

0: Ricardo, phonetic we, Robert Ida Charles, Adam Robert David Ocean. Date of birth is 0210 of 08. Should have a Nevada 27.
1: Ramp on the third side.

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2: 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And we'll both be not to the 37.

0: I'll be en route to Stack 692.
1: In local, and I cannot find a valid 27 for him.
2: Yeah, I just learned he doesn't have one, these kids. Copy that. Can I get Remsa now to my location for male conscious breathing alert? Looks like he has a hand injury from the collision.

0: Squad 1, red frequency assignment, medical emergency. 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
1: Good. Yes.
0: What is it? Go ahead.
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0: Captain.
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0: Is that a male or a female?
1: BMA, white male.
0: Your truck.
2: I just needed a case number.
0: Eight two one six zero eight two.

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0: Icebreaker is clear, MCIC, CGIS, and a local has a valid Class C, expires 2034 with no restrictions. 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
0: 135.
2: Hey Charles, looks like you're taking 291. Class of Swan, Sam, William, Adam, Nora, first of Jonathan, John, Ocean, Nora, Adam, Tom, Henry, Adam, Nora, date of birth is 49 of 03, WMA, that's all I have right now.
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5: Steve says, get you north as soon as I can. 1265 Stardust Street, running with rooms on fire. Not sure if they're staging or not yet. Your suicidal subject, putting parties not on scene, advised a boyfriend just texted her advising he cut his wrist. 1265 Stardust.
6: Denver.
7: Male, last of Bailey, common, first of Brooks, common, date of birth 9/16/1981.
8: Was that Stardust call? Is Renzo requesting us?
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3: Everybody.

0: Right. Thank you.
1: Hamlin's in 5, Sam 185 and package you back in Rochester at us. Charles 150 for information. RIMS is requesting us their staging, inviting the subject still armed. 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
2: Phone call.
0: Oh, 150, copy that.
3: It's going to be a couple units, a little bit of a distance, so.
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4: 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Both units, 10-8, advise complied.
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6: We're going to aim for stage 2 radios across the street. 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
2: I'm attending.
5: Very nice.

0: team is responding to the suicidal subject per remember. A 30-year-old male. The Alpha Thais are no longer staging in their area to locate.
1: Okay.
0: And most recent update, unknown last first of Nicholas is the name.
1: Okay.
2: Yes, sir. 142, I'll be awesome. We're just next to the Rock Church.
1: Yes, sir.
2: The units responding to the suicidal call. If he's alone and he's not threatening anybody, just let RIMSA know that we're not going to push the issue.
1: Roger.
3: That's Mavis.

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0: Who runs a not life threatening, didn't see any injuries, and refused all service with the security units.
1: 7-1-7-5-8-5-0-3-3.
0: No, 135, can you get one more unit, please?
2: No, 135, the port shot 152, 1963.
0: Okay.
1: Could you just climb up to the traffic stop at McCarran and Victory, requesting one more unit?
0: Simple on that.
3: Oh, heck. Okay, so you have two shows coming. I thought I was requesting for two, and I apparently mixed up City Auto and Carson City. So City Auto tow is going to take the Chevy, and Carson City is going to take the Subaru. Let them know I apologize. There's only one for each of them.
0: No worries. Thank you.
4: I don't know if you're reading the notes or not, but... looks like Remsa's crew decided to go in. They located the patient who decided to go southbound on Keystone towards the Stardust address again. Remsa was not following over there, though.
0: Go for it.
1: On Crosswater.
4: I think PD might have canceled because I'm not showing them on call. Actually, the lieutenant's on it right now, so actually give me just a minute here.
0: Copy. Really want some more, just okay, isn't it?
1: You want some more.
5: Singapore Remsa just contacted us and said that they got an RMA from him, so we're going to return available.
4: Yeah, but I just got the same, so I'll show you going home. Thanks.
6: Central Mitchell, honey. Well, she never came out and exposed herself, and she's already left property.
3: Happening.
6: Been doing copy. Thanks. Spot 142.
3: 142.
6: Two-star medics with a cautious alert male. He hit his head and scraped up a little bit.
3: Phone number is 775-785-6114. 785-6114.
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7: Going to be last of Bartoli, Boy, Adam, Robert, Tom, Ocean, Lincoln, Ida, first of Nicholas, Nora, Ida, Charles, Henry, Ocean, Lincoln, Adam, Sam. 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Phone number is going to be 775-247-2299. And he's at the Gateway Inn, room 232, and he's currently by himself. So just wanted all that info logged in case it's a 1019.
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7: Sam 185, Common 12, 10-8. Sam 185, Sam 1-3, volume 110, can you switch to the
0: sheriff? 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I'm not sure.
7: Sam 185.

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1: Charles, 152.
2: Clear, park, and I'll be en route to, I believe, St. Mary's.
3: Copy, reference 6K96's call.
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6: Alright, 348, so far it's going to be 2 open garage doors. 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
3: St. Mary's.
2: Copy, then I'm probably going door numb.
3: 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Put you in right there.
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7: I don't know where you're going.
2: Because I'm following Harper. Here at night when we're fueling up, that has like flashing lights. I think it might be Triumph. Maybe it's just for waste management and they hang out in the courtyard area as well. I don't know exactly.
8: I don't have that information anywhere, so if anybody is able to confirm, I can try to Google a phone number and call them, but I don't have any information about on-site security. We just call you guys if there, or we just send you guys if there's a problem there.
2: Copy. I'll drive around and see if I spot them.

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1: Sam 173.
0: Sorry about this, but just confirming City Auto Tow is the one getting the Subaru.
1: Negative. City Auto Tow is going to take the Tahoe. Carson City Tow is going to take the Subaru.
0: Copy. Thank you.

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6: Washout. Correction. Central, Deputy Cabral. I'll be 1041 and intake. Good morning.
7: 1041. Good morning.
0: Good morning, Niles. Go ahead. 21, house 8.
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1: Thank you.

0: According to his driver's license, there's only one T in his name, but that could be an error on the DMV's part. He is clear, NCIC, CJIS, and local with a valid instruction permit only.
1: 10-4, thank you.

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1: 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She's going to wait in the lot. She's waiting to get into the apartment. She's Spanish speaking only, but I told her you guys should be done shortly, and then she can get in there.
0: Copy, thank you.
1: Yeah, no problem.

0: Bravo, Steinhardt. Can you 25 infirmary non-emergency if you're not busy, please?
1: Seven.

there is no obvious statements, and so it's like she just wanted to separate from the subject. Hey, let's J4 over here.

0: Sam 175 and Sam 181, 1063 from a distance.
1: 10-5. A1.
0: Until I get anybody closer, 1075 West 4th Street to Taco Bell. It's going to be some sort of disturbance threats going on. The subject inside threatening armed workers, and there's a lot of disturbance in the background. Subject will be a black male, 23 years, 6 foot, medium build. Going to be wearing a white shirt, light gray pants. No weapons seen, but he's claiming he's got 1032s in a vehicle. Right now, the subject's in the drive-thru, trying to work on a vehicle description. It's going to be 1075 West 4th Street, Taco Bell, drive-thru.
1: 75. A1. From the southwest.
0: All right, now the vehicle's only going to be described as a red SUV.

0: Yeah, I don't know. It's 1037 occupied. It'll be the South Marina parking lot bridge, please.
1: Car.
0: 57 Henry, 979 Nevada.
1: Yep.
2: 1-22.
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1: 20448 Cook Drive.
2: He's a Marietta Sparks, bail 1300 is the FTA on traffic. He's got cautions for Ocean, battery on police. And I'm just finishing his tip now. Looks like it's just Tom.
3: 10-4, start confirmation, please.

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3: 95 and out.
2: Supplemental on this, suspect vehicle is going to be a red and white RV. It says it's near... This is something about a back street of Jackson's. I'm trying to get clarification on where exactly this is at. Still getting further.

0: So this next supplement coming in is saying a male had a female come over to apparently pull a knife on the RP. Description of the suspect is a white female, 50, heavy build, pink shirt, gray shorts. Still getting further.
1: Roger. Alright, fine. I'm confirming the RP is away from the suspect right now.
0: I don't know yet.
2: I'm in Aura, date of birth 04/20/2009.
3: Travel Victor Temper.

0: Surgeon 32, Medic 32, you're responding priority 1-4 chest pain, 20448 Cook Drive. It's going to be for an 83-year-old male. He is breathing normally. He's completely alert. Has an implanted pacemaker. Priority 1.
1: With the date of birth of 4/28/09, he's clear always.
2: There are 26 Yurikin. 793-795. Next shuffle line coming in is saying the suspect is behind the Jacksons in the RV. And apparently the female suspect is in the RV with the male. So it looks like they're separated. RP is supposed to be in a gray Mercedes. And now possibly doesn't want to meet with us, trying to get clarification.
3: Not 6047, and I copy 1085 at 221.

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0: Paper.
2: 75, 71, and 75. Just for 43, I had another person call in who was actually behind the vehicle when this all occurred. So the vehicle left, last seen eastbound on 40213. They're describing it as an orange Bentley. Had temp plates, black male, early 30s, 5'7", thin build, black shirt, ripped jeans. Apparently witnessed the driver apparently climb through the window for the business and threaten the employees with a 1032.
3: May 1, we copy. We're out with the employees now.
2: Gabby, you guys are out with the employees now. 10-4.
3: Sorry, just confirm that vehicle is no longer following our suspect?
2: Correct.
3: 10-4, thank you.
2: And 793, 795, the best the call taker could give was that this RP apparently doesn't sound very law enforcement friendly. Apparently it's supposed to be still parked in the Burger King parking lot. Don't know if they'll be standing by or not.
3: Piper. 95, and I'm coming in there, yeah.
2: Stand for.
3: We're going to 149 assist in the Burger King.
2: Not a lot for that.

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1: I'll show you tonight for now.
2: We're in a 7193.
1: 7193.
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1: Last of Yala, Adam, Yellow, Adam, Lincoln, Adam, first of Alejandro, Adam, Lincoln, Edward, John, Adam, Nora, David, Robert, Ocean, date of birth 07-18-1995, Nevada OLN 080-410-3074.
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3: This is Obi and Rob, City Burgers.
2: 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Paper. Pepper, thank you.

0: on 23, the victim.
1: No, I won't put anything. Hey, Tom, I'm sorry, were you waiting? Bad for the serial number.
0: Seven, two, two, one, boy, yellow, 170, 82, on a Canic Met SFX. Ida King, and then Mary, Edward, Tom, Edward.
1: So far, thank you.

0: 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Clear NCIC.
1: Copy, thank you. Which one's reading you can log off? 1 John 35, and you can put me back out of park.
2: Done.
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1: Charles 153, Sam 173, 1053. 53. 11:50 West 2nd Street, Virginia Plaza, number 29. Meeting with a reporting party, reference 1037 circumstances. We advise these hearing noises. Sounds like someone's possibly in his attic. Also say that possibly in his closet. You can hear footsteps. 1150 West 2nd Street, number 29.
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1: 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We're 149 in the area.
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1: 149. 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On unlicensed silver Sequoia.
0: 10-4.
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0: run 29s on last of Mary Adam Robert, Queen Union, Edward Zebra. First of John Edward Robert, Adam Mary, Ida Edward. Date of birth 08/31/86. It's got lots of locals history.
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0: Jeremy, white male, 6'2", 220, brown hair, hazel eyes. He does not have any ex-felon information. 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

0: Charles 150, Ryan.
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0: 53.
1: That's for Nora 133. Charles 153, Nora 133, and Flagon, another centrally unavailable. Fourth and Park for battery just occurred. Justice, a white male, 20 to 35, 10, medium build, has pushed the reporting period. She has a, somehow has a bloody nose and mouth. Fourth and Park.

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0: Yes,
1: I'm 23, Stack 101. Mr. Vasanto,
2: crash temper. Copy.
0: 135.
1: No, 135.
0: En route to Jan Evans, with a G3 juvenile on board.
1: No, 135.
3: Charles 153, does the victim have a better location?
1: That's all we have right now is the area of Fortham Park.

0: Transmitter, you landline with a female outside of Diamond.
1: I don't believe so. It doesn't look like anybody's landline at this time.
0: Copy. It sounds like she's on the phone with some sort of operator. Can you just start the ground so she's blowing all over the place?
1: Nora, 123.10.4.
2: Nora,
1: 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So you're a little low volume and covering a little bit of static. 10-9.
2: En route to the disturbance on Hillcrest.
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1: Charles 150, temporary. Charles 153. Charles 157 and Nora 133. Just for 43, it sounds like Nora 123 subject's going to be the same as yours.
0: We got it. Yes, and 173 AC, and I'll be out to the V-Bird on East Venture.
1: Sam 173, 10-4, Sam 183, and a 10-16.
0: 83.
1: So I understand, 173 to 690 East Patriot, number 359 for vehicle per car.
0: 83 miles. Well,
1: yeah, 795, I'll be around that neighbor. 715, 713,
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3: 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I'm here too. 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
1: Six, Fisher.
4: Sam 174 Reno.
0: 154.
1: I just got a call at Stardust towards the post office from Keystone for that brand, correction, Benjamin Lund. I was advised you were potentially looking for him earlier.
0: I'm not aware of that. Let me go to 173 for the question.
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0: 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Engine 9's going to handle.
1: Close quarters.
0: All right, copy. Break engine 9. It's going to be party 2 for an unknown problem, 9105 Lemon Drive, in the parking lot of Taco Jalisco. It's going to be for an unknown age male down in the parking lot. No further at this time. Washoe is en route.
1: Engine 9, copy.

0: 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Remsa has been advised.
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0: 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Subject is male, possibly homeless. Has been on scene for the past few hours, laying down, unknown if breathing. 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

Engine 46, Medic 46, this is going to be for an unknown problem outside of the Save Mart at 9750 Pyramid Way. We're having a hard time getting info from the RP on scene. We do have a description of the individual. They're wearing a gray sweatshirt and blue jeans. Sounds like the RP wasn't near them. They were going over to them to check on them, so no priority at this time.

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0: And Arlo, I'm trying to just confirm it started with a Nora Victor. If so, it's clear, but expired 2015.
1: No, it is Nora Zebra.
0: 10.
2: Green. Yeah, Sam 173, can you show me out at apartment 345?
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0: Charles 158, 10-4.

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1: You 174, Jeffrey.
2: Can I get a 2729 on one? Last of William, Henry, Ida, Tom, Edward. First of Charles, Henry, Robert, Ida, Sam, Tom, Ocean, Paul, Henry, Edward, Robert. Date of birth 06-08-1983. California DL. Boy
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0: There are 123 right now.
1: Go ahead.
0: All right, Christopher's clearance, the ICC is local. California's kicking back that he's got a valid DL that expires 2028. The restrictions on here, a couple of them, looks like it may be a commercial license, but it says self-certification, CDL, intrastate only, limited to vehicles without air brakes when driving commercially, and may not operate a Class A or B passenger vehicle. And this for 43 has also got a valid Nevada DL that came up, valid Class C 2027 with no restrictions. Good.
2: Last up medically, Henry Edward Yellow. Boy Ocean Edward, Robert, first of Tom, Adam, Sam, Edward, Adam Union, Nora, DOB 08-18-2008, Nevada DL, or ID number 040-806-1011.

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3: 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They never let us know when they were 20.
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1: Charles 15.

0: 3, can I get a case number?
1: Sam 193, Sam 193, sorry. Looks like 195 just actually grabbed one on the computer of 16086. 16086.
0: Sam 4, thank you.
1: You're welcome.
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3: Go ahead.
4: Ten four. He ended up leaving the area, walking northbound on Rock Boulevard. White male, 40 to 50 years of age, wearing a blue shirt, blue jeans, with some white shoes. They do want to press charges for him making some verbally and sexually harassment statements to the coworker.

I'll be with 51. Terry, Edward, Robert, Ida. UV is 51 and 56. Source provided 550 170534.

Copy, code 4.

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0: Reno Nor 172, traffic.
1: Nor 172.
0: It's going to be Ford and Ferrari. And Nevada 211-5 Boy 4.
1: Nor 172, Jeff.

Welcome Center. 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Security warning to trespass. Last of Kirk, first of Mark, WMA 65511, medium build, silver hair with a beard and mustache, wearing a black hat, red and green jacket, lime green shorts. Unknown weapons, possibly 1056. Subject previously advised that he was battered by security, but does not want to 1017, and now security wants to trespass. Kirk's campus, welcome Center.

0: Charles 153, I have 1J1 on board courtesy transport to 2015 Trainer Way.
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0: Last of Mary, Adam, Robert, Tom, Ida, Nora, Edward, Zebra. 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Nevada OLN 32001112-10.
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0: Freedom Charles 153, can you disregard the last and I'm back out at Heathrow and 6.
1: Charles 153. Please.

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0: by 2 Charles Alpha Seven, just confirming both from. So I'm just confirming you're in Roswell. Temper.
1: No trouble, 5-2, 2023.
0: Charles, 5-2.

both units 10-8, subject GOA. He went with Remzone for 43. He's shown to have one, 10 locals, and CARES Camp has confirmed his identity based on photo.

0: morning, 1041, P number 4979, and vehicle 2618, in route incline.
1: St. Mary's.
2: That is
1: charge desk number.
3: Okay, just a second, I'll look it up. St. Mary's, I have their general info number and their ER number and their security number. It's the only three numbers I got.
1: Copy, General.
3: Denver, it'll be 770-3000. 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And then press option 0.
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0: 42.
1: Is that still responding?
0: Engine 42, the call is pending for them at this time. REMSA has elected to stage. They got all the information from 988 for an 18-year-old female suicidal. We have her information. We're trying to reach out to her now.
1: Copy.

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0: Montreux, 6-4, Marshall.
1: 6-4.
0: The subject from your earlier unwanted cares is now at St. Mary's and is requesting to 1017 for the battery by security, stack 138.
1: 6-1, you can cancel. He already said he doesn't want to give a report.

0: 7193, 7195, Reno 1063. Celsius 1150, trademark. It's going to be the warehouse building is in front of the allocation, 1037 circumstances, 1150 trademark. Sam 183, Reno, radio check.
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0: Sam 183.

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0: And Charles 150, it looks like the female from that previous call, 2-6, is calling again, wanting to report a battery. She's currently at VFA's 2-1360 trainer, possibly the 2015 trainer way location. 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

0: 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I'm trying to find them.
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1: 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Charles, we'll say you're in our radio check.
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and I don't know.

0: ma'am, anyone.
1: Hello? No, I appreciate that.
0: I don't know if you get the plate. The Nevada plate on this Hyundai that's abandoned, 1003. Good. Nevada 45 David 431. Can you give me the last four of the VIN?
2: 150 just for 42. She called back on 911 again.
3: Copy, yeah, we'll deal with that in a minute.
2: Yeah, fine.
0: The active expiring May of 27 for a 2013 Hyundai four-door sedan. Last four of the VIN being 0711. 0711. RO on this is shown an address off at Oakview Court in Reno.
4: Copy that. I'm pretty sure that's up north. Do you have a way to confirm if that's Ulster County? For 43, the ignition's punched on this thing. It's likely 1099, just not reported.
0: Stanford, you're welcome.

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3: 4. Do you respond to 17800 Oakview Court? Attempt to look or attempt to contact the RO. The vehicle Sam 181 is on, it's possibly 1099, not reported yet. 17800 Oakview Court.
4: Pete does have a 4-month-old baby and a 2-year-old, so they'd like to be checked out.
1: Address, ATC, another listed RO. 1063.
3: That's the Offenhauser location.
1: You got it. If 149 has any questions, you can point one.
3: Say when you want, Zipper. Charles, 150 right now.
1: 150.
3: Just be advised that she was still landline, saying now she does not want to speak with a male supervisor. She was advised to miss it.
1: Copy, we're pulling up in a second.

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0: one. Nevada 292, NOAA 33, break the second.
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0: Nevada, Sam, Noah, Tom, Charles, Robert, Union, Zebra.
1: 10-4.

0: Bravo, Sam 18153.
1: Sam 181. Sam 180, Rita.
2: Wait.
1: So Charles 150 is tied up on the trainer call. Stack 146 is a trouble unknown, but it sounds like a possible just a medical on trip drive. Okay, to hold for around such a device.
2: Paper.
1: 70.
2: We can cancel 148 if he's okay.
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2: I'm sorry, is it either Amelia or Carlos?
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3: 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Charles 153, Charles 150, Reno. Checking Coast Park.
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3: it. Okay.
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0: Ringo Charles 153, info provided, standing around pit at battery.
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2: Repeating 16087. 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
3: George, Union, Tom, Ida, Edward, Robert, Robert, Edward, Zebra. First of Esmeralda, Edward, Sam, Mary, Edward, Robert, Adam, Lincoln, David, Adam. You'll be only of 112 of 24, break for a second.
0: And go ahead.
3: Second subject, same last name. First of Carlos, common. You'll be only of 326-26.
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0: Outstanding.

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Carson 11, just be on one. We lost Edward, Robert, Victor, Ida, Nora. First of Adam, Robert, Charles, Henry, Ida, Edward. DOB 082079. Nevada ID 420075-5185.

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0: 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They're so it's going to be 11:20 or 11:30.
1: 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It's going to be 91111. 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
4: This is that his valid ID card is registered as of 2025, homeless or attempted Bieber, case positive Bieber, trespass Lincoln, Norris, disorderly, GOP, Ocean, and 1060.
5: Source 111.
4: 111.
5: Sorry, can I get that again?
4: Teacher Mace, clear suspended, valid ID card is registered homeless. For attempted Bieber, positive zebra trespass, Lincoln, Nora, disorderly, DOP, Ocean, and 1060.

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0: Check for a male walking on Bering and Round Mountain. RP is a witness. She saw a white male, 5'8", unknown color clothing, was lighting a bag on fire, but then he ended up putting it out. Looks like there was some small flames. No fire currently. Last seen eastbound on Bering.
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0: 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All be 10-8 UTO.
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0: 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I'll be 1041. Five.
1: Good morning, 1041, P5201 at vehicle 2770. I'll be around par for briefing.

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3: SAM 5.
1: SAM 5. Show up to 1830 Carmen at the public apartments. Up here, there is a female in the parking lot banging on different doors, advising her brother died and requesting an ambulance. SAM says and advised she wearing a black long sleeve shirt and jeans. Up here, advising she does not live there. 1830 Carmen.
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4: 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And the RP was advising that nobody was opening their door to the female, and it sounds like he was not out with her.
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1: Door to door, also.
0: 10-4 PD should be on scene, and actually they're out with her and Remza.
2: I think that was 7-3, but we did have Remza here, and they were asking if it was for something completely different. 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
0: 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Are you asking if rooms on fire are still needed?
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0: 183. 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
2: Zero 155 doesn't show to be a good plate, and that's not typically how ours work.
4: Try 50 David 155.
1: Sending should be to pick up one.
2: 2009
4: Toyota. And then the last one's going to be 534 Yellow Zebra Mary Nevada.

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0: 41, be number 4921. No current vehicle assignment, and I'll be assigned to the detention today. Good morning.
1: I'm sorry, good morning.
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2: 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Yes, we were just here a few hours ago. I'm showing a priority one response for chest pain. Yeah, copy that. 3312, you guys can stand down. We'll continue.
3: 33, copy strict. 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
0: We have 225, good morning, 1041. Can you show me 10-6 at 944?
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0: Lagos vehicle 2220, copy to that. Good morning.
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0: Good morning, Officer Rose, Officer DeVore. Assuming unit status for 10-41, Jenny.
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0: Charles 213.
4: 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We want to show some water 433 North Virginia.
0: Can you turn on your unit?
4: Charles 431.
0: Charles 431, copy. Out on one. And what was your location?
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0: Roger for 7,
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0: Charles 216, sorry about that, you can 282.
1: Rio Sam 272.
0: Sam 272.
1: Good morning, 1041. 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
5: 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I'll be 10-8 with no DT.
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0: Go 3.
1: Elijah, 3, MCICC, just local in the match, 27 or local.
0: Medic and Lowe's, 10-9.
1: Elijah is clear, MTICC just from local, no match for 27 or local.
0: Copy, thank you. And can we get a fire domestic, sir?
1: No match for 27, but there was a match local. Copy, fire domestic, sir. And just for Elijah or for Kimberly as well?
0: For both.
1: Pepper. Go ahead with your
2: subject. Your wife, Jamal, Lassie, Cassidy, Charles, Adam, Sam, Sam, Adam, David, Adam, Yellow, Richard, Sherry, Sam, Henry, Edward, Robert, Robert, Ida, Edward. Good day, Earth of 5-19-1960, Nevada, OLN, Missouri, 0179-4415.
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5: 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Good morning.
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0: Good morning. 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
4: For 2009, I got 29, please. Russell Strada, Edward Sam, Tom Robert Adams, David Adams, Faith Sanchez, Sam Adam Nora, Charles Henry, Edward Zebra. First is John Union Victor, Edward Nora Adam Lincoln. COB is 0606 1986, OLN is 080 545 6979 Nevada.

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1: Central Salter, I'll be holding over an intake tonight. Woodward House 7. 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
3: Reno, SAM 285.
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3: 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We'll be headed that direction.

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1: 261.
0: Gonna be eastbound East Lincoln, approaching Marina Gateway on Nevada 885, 8 Frank 8 on a gray Volkswagen.
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1: 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Thanks, 45. 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

0: juvenile for Story County. Juveniles last of Deva, first of Scarlet, born in 2010. Last seen in the area of Gold Hill, headed north on State Route 342 at 23:30 hours. So see vehicle is a white Toyota Sequoia with Nevada 374 Zebra Lincoln Yellow. 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

0: Bonjour, vous êtes. 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Washington Hall, Temple Road, good morning.
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0: Got it. I'm on your edge for a traffic complaint in the area.
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0: 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Back out.
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42, two Nora 32, Oshawa Secure 1063. For a 1096 subject, our base date subject has dementia and is being violent and battered the RP. RP is declining medical. Subject's Austin Beeman, first of Maryland, 70 years of age, and is not taking her medication and is not able to care for herself. RP is requesting the female be taken to the hospital and not to Northern Nevada. There was a welfare check at this address yesterday, and most resources were provided. 6444 David James Boulevard.

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0: Roger, 40.
1: We're responding to 1575 Del Webb Parkway.
0: Roger, 40. And then 14 advised that they would be able to handle.
1: We'll be heading back to the dispatch.
0: Super. Engine 48, copy.
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4: Yeah, right in front of our clubhouse door is fine.
0: Matic 46, I copy. Looks like you guys are going to be closer than Renza. I'll get it dropped on you.
5: Names phonetically Charles Adam Sam, Tom Edward Lincoln Lincoln Ocean Nora, additional last name Adam Yellow, Edward Robert David Ida Sam, first of Perla Paul Edward Robert Lincoln Adam, middle name is Argentina Adam Robert George Edward Nora Tom Ida Nora Adam. 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Should come back to an address 2215 Flag Drive in Reno.
4: Justin Burns, alongside Burns in a handicapped zone. Vehicle parked without a placard has been on scene for approximately a week. It's a gray Dodge SUV. Sorry, 2336 Edward 5. Just come back clear active on a Dodge Utility, but it looks to appear, it appears to be an Enterprise rental car. So it's going to be on Burns near Locust. Deadpool.
6: Ocean 74, I'll be in route 73.

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1: Good morning, LV 1041, P number 4482. I'll be paired up with P number 4105 break. Clear bar and route to District Court with 2.
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3: 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I'll be doubled with 4910 break.
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5: 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And the call was cited. 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
2: P number 4919, I'll be doubled with 3469, break. We'll be clear, Parn brought to Reno Justice with 5.
3: 10 Parn.
0: Sam,
1: Jennifer.
0: 101, William 54, Nevada.
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0: morning. I'll be going 1041. P number is 5020, doubled with 4826. Break some more.
1: Go ahead.
0: We'll be clear par en route to district court with 9.
2: Yeah, drive and Getford Parkway for a non-injury 1050 orange Tundra and a silver Jeep. 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Leon and Getford.
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2: Hawk 7.

morning, 1041, P number 5315. I'll be doubled up with 3263, break for more. I'll be en route to 6200 South Virginia Street from Park Boulevard with 1J3.

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4: Number 233, apologies, I'm having radio issues. First will be last of Charles, Henry, Edward, Sam, Tom, Ida, Nora, Edward. First of King Adam, Tom, Edward, Lincoln, Yellow, Laura, Nora, DOP, March 31st, 2011, advised on the 2nd.
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4: Last of Robert Ocean, Nora, Adam, Lincoln, David Ocean. First of Edward, Lincoln, Deborah, Ida, Boy, Edward, Tom, Henry, DOP, July 7th. 2010.
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4: 282. Sam 283 Final Stops to the Capital Glass. Sam
2: 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Sam 275 copy.
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0: We left Mary, Adam, Tom, Henry, Edward, William, Sam, hyphen, Mary, Ocean, Nora, Adam, Charles, Ocean, first of Charles, Henry, Robert, Ida, Sam, Tom, Ocean, Paul, Henry, Edward, Robert, date of birth 5/23/1999, Nevada, ORN 080-487-0312.
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0: It's going to be last Frank, Ida, Ocean, David, Ocean, Robert, Ocean, Victor, Adam, first of Maya, Mary, Adam, Yellow, Adam. For DB 08, 18, 2009, Nevada, Welland, 080, 829, 3734.

0: 247.
1: I'll be 10-6 on a past tense 10-16 in my office. 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
2: North 245, my partner here recognized Ivy, or the name she gave was Elizabeth or whatever. Her last name's actually Costello, and she ran away.
5: That was the Elizabeth female. Her real name's Ivy Costello. Elizabeth. Her real name is Ivy Costello. In local ad is Ivy Ronaldo with a different date of birth, but Ivy Costello with the AKA date of birth is a runaway, and it should probably be the same girl.
0: Motor 15, motor 21, Reno 10-6-8-3.
6: 21.
0: Should I do this to North Virginia and West Golden Valley with the corner for a 1046 vehicle blocking traffic? It's a green Subaru Forester, Nevada 442, Victor Lincoln Frank, North Virginia and West Golden Valley.
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7: Matter 3. Red frequency assignment. Activated fire alarm. Respond 1910 South McCarran Boulevard. Unit 3. District 6. Engine 6, Ladder 3, respond 1910 South McCarran Boulevard, Unit 3.
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3: Judy, you can 1022 county and dice, it's actually there.
2: 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There's a parking lot, so I'm sorry. You're about a 777. Lincoln X right now. High and day launcher arrest.
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4: NAR 2245?
0: So we finally figured out this juvenile's name, her real name. I'll give it to you when you're ready.
3: Go ahead.
2: Last name is Costello. It's Charles Adam Sam. Home Edward Lincoln Lincoln Ocean. First name Annabelle. Adam Nora Laura Adam. Boy Edward Lincoln Lincoln Edward. Gaver 7/10/2011. I think she's going to contact us around there.
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4: 10-4.
2: I just want to confirm direction of travel for this accident, if it would be northbound or southbound.
3: It's northbound.
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6: Suicidal threats made over FaceTime occurred sometime last night. Victim and parents are currently at the school. for Marcy Hers.
0: Get up.
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0: Reno, Medic 2, Perenzis, Priority 2 at a card 33. 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
0: 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And she's going to be going to Jan Evans for ONR.
7: 10-4.
8: What's the 191? 191. 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
6: 10-4.
9: Yeah.
10: Copy, key, yellow, Lincoln, Ida, Edwards, Sam. Is clear active on the Toyota 2015 to Kylie Jensen.
9: Thank you very much.
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0: Westbound Nichols McCarran, Nevada 2599-2 on a gray Pontiac sedan. 272.
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9: Yes, sir.
0: 261.
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6: 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I came all the way from Parr. There's no MVAs coming south. I'm passing Neal Road now. All clear down here. Alright, thank you. Appreciate it.
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0: Okay, that's north on 3200 South Virginia, the Wendy's for unwanted subjects, stop 301.
2: Accurate. Thank you. Sanitary, what year is this?
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1: 45.
4: Your juvenile has been confirmed. The reporting party's information will be logged in the call. It's OCA of 8122.
1: Copy. And can we get another case number, please, for the charges that we have?
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8: Yes. Oh, sweet. Show, status check.
0: RPA contacted and advised AAA will be there in 10 minutes. We can 10-22. I can show you tonight.
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2: 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Respond northbound Interstate 580 Anil Road, District 3, Engine 3. Respond northbound Interstate 580 Anil Road.
0: Awesome. 3, how do you recontact the devices? 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Smoke is maybe you saw that from that construction site. Where the new house is at, 3-plane housing.
3: We copy that. We can see it from the station too. We see dozers making sounds, but we're still head over there and take a look.
0: Sounds good, thank you. Exit 30.
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0: Siempre have been.
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2: Information on it. I found a possible match for the RP in TIB and logging it now.
3: Jack 318, Remington Park, can I pass?
0: Charles 260, copy. Thank you.
4: That's it from.
3: Officer Raytheon, RP 23.
0: 247.
4: Disconnected, they were level with the football field.
5: The one sitting at South Elm Park said, O'Callaghan. He's gonna make this for them.
4: 201.
3: Reno, Engine 3.
2: Engine 3.
6: Do you have more than one accident on northbound 580?
2: I have one reported about 10 minutes ago that Engine 13 tried to find and couldn't find it. We just have one vehicle that crashed into a concrete wall. That person said it's a red sedan.
6: Okay, I copy. This will be the one and only. It's down near South Meadows. Still northbound. They're on scene with NHP. We'll be there shortly.
2: Temper.
0: Rear Wrangler.
7: I just wanted to double check. Did anything come back on that plate?
2: Good morning,
6: I'm on 21 with Stanford.
2: Still northbound?
6: That's affirmative. Northbound, South Virginia Street. Exit near the South Virginia Street exit.
2: That's me, the one like by in and out.
6: That's affirmative.
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0: Lincoln 231.
2: What's the 2%?
0: 247.
2: We've been this call up being handled by us at agency and put me on event number 1160, please. 10-4.
9: Research there, yeah, there's a number of road construction projects going on, so we're not going to turn there. We're going to call this unfounded, we're available. Thank you, Lieutenant, or whatever he does.
0: Number 15, I can show you tonight.
7: Got it,
1: last name is going to be Lugo, the Lincoln Union George Ocean, first name Jose, John Ocean Sam Edward, and date of birth is going to be 04-21-1979, and then it's going to be a Nevada ID.
2: Give me
9: 080-256-212, and then 0. Century, 5. 271. California ID. It's going to be last name, Ayala. So, Adam, Yellow Adam, Lincoln Adam. And first name, Mario, Mary, Adam, Robert, Ida, Ocean. And then date of birth is going to be 12. Actually, stand by, that's wrong.
1: It's going to be 12-12-1981. And then driver's license. Sorry, stand by.
9: Corp Patrol Charles 5, 1041, 10-8-1-8. Corp Patrol.
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5: Alien 8, Kashoka Time 1, stand down for the still alarm response and the TM for engine 9.
3: Okay. I'm ready, thank you.
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0: 15-10-6-21.
3: Same.
6: I copy. Yeah, and Engine 9, we're going to move this over to Command 1.
0: I copy. Switching to Command 1.
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0: Special Form 2-4.
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8: Spread everywhere. RP requested school PD presence due to history of 1037 subjects attempting to lure kids in the area, but not related. For the area of Barham and Lakeside, Anderson.
6: In District 33 for Engine 33, responding for an activated smoke detector, 9001 Timothy Drive, responding with Reno Engine 12 currently on the air.
0: 12, you guys can cancel.
4: Oh, so 146, if we need cover for that, I could head that way.
8: 10-4, I'll show you that, head it that way for cover, thank you.
1: All units responding to Patrician Drive. This is a first alarm gas leak at Lemon Valley Elementary School. The RP was not on scene, but stated that there is a smell of rotten eggs outside in the hallway. It looks like correction inside of the hallway, not in a classroom, and no one is reported to be sick or injured.
8: Fetch.
4: We'll go for you, thank you.
8: Push it up in here. First fault, however, responding to the Reno High School between the high school and the store, unknown what store, to check for 1037 subject described as an elder male. Subject has been taking pictures and trying to befriend students walking to school. Somewhere between your school and some store.
9: 82, and
1: who's
9: the RP on this?
1: Unknown.
8: Okay.

0: Am I?
1: I do not have an RP for you right now.
0: Westfield
2: 1, Sam 35,
0: I'm
2: only
0: 6 cover.
2: To the
0: smoke
2: call?
0: A-Farm, Reno area.
2: Just 143, Washington 63.
3: Where is it?
2: It'll be for Lemon Valley, if I can have you head that way for a smell of gas. I'm no further, still trying to get further.
3: Where's it now?
2: And just for 43, they are evacuating.
0: Watch it 247.
1: 247.
0: I'm en route to room 121 for medical.
1: Copy.
4: There's also clear NCCC just on local with a Nevada ID card only.
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0: Okay. 247, update location to the boys' bathroom. And it's going to be 16-year-old, conscious, semi-alert, breathing.

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1: 435, go for it. 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
3: Super. 956241.
2: 10-4. 2-4 in top, Virginia.
0: Yeah, we're not going to confirm today. Thank you.
2: 10-5.
0: Thank you.
3: Situation in place, nothing else seen. Looks like business as usual. This will be Partition Command. Captain Cajun is in command. Command will be mobile. Everyone, cut down the code 2. We will advise. Battalion 40 copies arrived on scene. Nothing remarkable. You're recommending code 2 response for the remaining string, and you'll be investigating.
5: Hey, for him, I'm going to try to get the string. Got to tie in with,
3: Washington
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3: to the office.
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1: 2275. Welcome to plate, I believe. William William 0595 Nevada on a white Tesla.
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3: Dolce, 801 Northwood Boulevard, Unit 15 in Klein. Copy, thank you.

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5: Amy Road for a trouble unknown. Address from phase 2, RP is unable to verify address or phone number. States he's being held against his will. His hip and back are broken. He's diabetic and has brain damage. Stating there are 6 subjects on scene with weapons, possibly 1032s, and feels like his life is in danger. Rems has also been advised. 5255 Amy Road.
3: Washer 2092 will also be en route.
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3: Hey, Charles 2-3, you rep this back, 317.
1: Charles 213 is showing up to the welfare truck on South Center. Charles 214, 1062 Center.
0: Ready, Charles 213, I can advise.
1: Charles 213, Charles 214, straight to me.
3: 214. I'll be out on one corner of Lakeside of Bear.
1: 10-4.
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5: Ship Athena to the Believe sign for an unwet subject that possibly has a 1032. 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All information from City Hall Security. 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
0: For a copy.
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6: Pass the 1050, served in multiple lanes. CSAC 346, River, that was clear.

0: Charles 431.
1: Charles 431.
0: We're going to hail reference some medical by the bus station at Fort Evans. Are you able to check this, if they're en route?
2: Yes, 212214, I'll show you left 10-8.
3: Stating your subject stop.
0: Yeah, no, it's related to hail reference and medical, and one of the security guards from the cross street said they already called, but I'm just confirming that they did.
3: Yeah, I'm not seeing anything, so we'll get them started. What's the medical?
0: Right, yeah, the male conscious breathing, it's got some, looks like infection to his legs.
3: Copy.
2: One, I copy for your current call, and negative, Charles 260 is going to 1021 the RP.
4: Charles 8, Charles, can we come down the hall?
1: Charles 431.
5: Washoe, thank you.
1: Super.
5: Washoe, about a 14 traffic. In front of 315 Brattle Path, the trailer plate is 64107 Victor, and I'll get you a towing vehicle here in a second.
1: Super.
6: Washoe, about a 17 traffic.
1: About a 17.
6: Holcomb Ranch and Dixon on 150 Zebra Henry Edward Nevada on a black actor.
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7: Alston, Robert Adam, Lincoln Sam, Tom Ocean Nora, first of Matthew, common spelling, middle of Ryan, common spelling, date of birth 05/22/1978, social 525-656270.
8: Sam 35. You put me on my last call. I'll be sending you the principal. Talk to the principal.
1: Principal.
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2: Set up. Triple 3 has been up to 4620 Azalea Drive for a 1016 between a female and a male. Looks like it's a verbal that has been physical in the past. 4620 Azalea Drive.
8: 272.
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2: Hello.
0: I'll be 10-8 until 2:30.
1: You will, so they should be okay for the day. I'm not sure if you're 23 yet.
2: I'm going right now. How's that going?
1: Yeah. Doctor one. Charles 212214, copy.
2: 214,
1: hello. Doctor one, looks like they are out of the space whale.
2: Hi, copy.
3: First, Francisco. Frank, Robert, Adam, Nora, Charles, Ida, Sam, Charles, Ocean. ODOB 59 of 1959. Nevada OLN 020-377-5474.
1: Happy to first grab out.
4: Doctor one, looks like subject doesn't like me and is now leaving the plaza eastbound with security in tow.
1: Doctor one, copy, leaving the plaza eastbound with security. Charles 212, Charles 214, copy.
2: 214, please copy.
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1: Nora, 223.
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5: Confirming California 7, Adam Queen, Frank 264.
6: Nope, I'll try that one.
1: Ranger 24. East Coast 4.
7: 46 copies. Right down the street, so I'll just check in with them.
1: 10-4.
8: Rough one. They said that they were out with the person. I'll try to find out.
0: Denver.
9: This is 275, stage Hawthorne is there, yeah?
1: 275.
9: On the
1: right, 225,
6: 10-6 on the
4: 10-1. On the 225.
6: Orders.
4: Northbound, correction, now eastbound, First Street, around the Calaneva, out of the area.
1: Doctor one, copy, eastbound First Street in front of Calaneva.
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5: 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Sergeant Fluffy, helping Eastern.
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0: Charles 214.
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1: Yes, sir.

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2: Rio Wrangler, Amber Falls, 976, Union 5211.
0: Number 15, copy. Charles 214,
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1: Just an angle.
2: 1403.
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3: 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RBCT heard a crash and sees a dust cloud. 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
8: 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Chinote and Quiñones. And McLeod. And Hernandez Rivas. All straight in.
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1: 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Thank you.
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0: 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Cop, confirming you copy the reason for the full response.
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6: Copy that, I appreciate you. Looks like the most recent one, it says absent subscriber. Looks like the phone's off now.
7: Court Control 75 Port Street. We have another deputy back to the ramp. We have another delivery.
2: 272, showing back to Mountain Wall and Hubbard. And CM. And 60 Hubbard Way, number 8, Adam, Center for Behavioral Health, 3691, subject spec 348.
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0: 41. We're not sure. Looks like everything with phase two is showing us at Amy Road. RP is the one who said he was in the Red Rock area. We're still trying to confirm.
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6: 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One's walking inside Maverick. 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
8: We will copy 7. How is all?
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4: 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Maverick Westward is Keystone repeating, Reno Green is closed.
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0: Nevada 4522 Edward 5. He states the ex-husband is still inside the vehicle and has the knife. Ex-husband's also 1056. And I'll clarify with the call taker if the wife is outside of the vehicle, 605 South 21st Street.
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12: Ranger 1-13, Keystone Command, Captain Span, would you bring a hydraulic tool? 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
13: Thank you, model.
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13: Copy. We are 23.
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0: So I'll call forward with the LC. You can cancel 25. The kids are on. Just keep me on the call, please.
1: I copy. NOR 225, man.
0: Go ahead.
1: Show you tonight.
0: I copy tonight.
2: Charles 216, copy. When detained and still looking for the...
0: Mother 21, I'm out. What's up?
2: Mother 21.
0: And they're detaining two currently.
2: Mother 21.
3: Washington
2: 47. Can I get a case
4: number, please? 94. Engine 44. Factor 1. We've that trespass warning has been given. Subjects are packing up.
2: Factor 1, the 43, green is closed.
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1: 10-4.
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7: Hello, Charles 217, I'm sure.
1: Charles 217.
7: 17, the vehicle associated with a call. It came up with an APR as a stolen vehicle. Can we just verify that, confirm that?
1: Charles 216 is trying to do that right now. Charles 216, go ahead.
9: Fire. 7, Nora, Tom, 1, George, Sam, 397, 667.
8: Charles 216, I copy. Mother 21, Reno, was that the same bin that you were running?
1: Hey. I copy.
6: Charles
1: 21, go ahead.
6: Call Edward Robert Edward Zebra, first Lincoln Edward Ocean, Nora out of Roberts, David Ocean, he's a junior. Dave versus
8: 01-27-1975,
9: and on is
8: 10-623-9832-Nevada. I copy. No, thanks. 7-6-1-7-3,
1: Nevada,
8: Hyundai.
1: Alright, so that vehicle does come back as the Victor, it's a...
9: Fire 18, Travis.
1: White Ram R-15.
6: Yep, that'll be it.
1: Alright.
9: Victor, Robert, Chase.
1: Actually, give me 1 second here.

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0: 1-3, Prehensive.
1: 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Shouldn't you on the alert, me on the request?

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2: Should have been from that 27350 Sunday Liquid from 36H is in Henry Sunday Department for a 1016, which for the male and female pushed female and slapped her hand. 7350 Sunday Liquid from 36H.
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5: Sure. Tom Robert Adam, Mary Mary Edward Lincoln. First, John Edward Frank. Frank Edward Robert Yellow.
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2: Year old and a toddler left alone in the residence. RP is a property manager, and in fact, they went into the unit and found the children alone. 1001 Harvard Way, number 425.
3: 43.
6: It hasn't been clarified yet. Is it on 21st or is it at our place?
0: On 21st, southbound side.
6: Copy, and probably starting Sparks as well.
0: Negative mapping has the southbound side as county, northbound is Sparks.
6: Copy, thank you.
2: Line
6: 43.
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7: 1885, Reno. 10-4. Union 233, 1063. Line
0: 10-4, break 2-92, Washoe. I don't know if you copied. You were all static, unreadable.
8: My apologies, Washoe. Can you hear me now?
0: Ed.
8: Last phonetically, Boy, Union, Robert, Charles, Henry, Adam, Mary. First is Christopher, Tommy Stone. Date of birth 3-7-9-9. And social 288-9-4-2-8-4-6.
0: 10-4.
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4: Hey, what is Unit 233 doing? We haven't sent it.
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5: 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And in the meantime, I'll give 33 a call real quick to confirm.
4: I got it. Thank you.
6: Hey, Ron, thank you. Common Song 397.
4: That's
6: one good. I'm Honey Wolf, I was ETO and spoke with Jackson this evening. I went in the third one to review that to the year.
4: Raptor 1, I copy in 4. Okay, I got you. Thank you.
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5: You put the phone number in the

0: Options to control substances, resisting, DDW, does have, or is also going to be F-rank on C just out of Carson City, the violations conditions, and then a second F-rank on C just out of Carson for FTA, which may be the same as the NCIC one.
1: Hi, copy. Okay, stand by on the warrant for last of Trammell. And then you said Perez is a real target?
0: That's affirmative.
1: Okay, copy. Thank you.
0: You are welcome. Frank Lincoln 233, we're going to go ahead with your 28, please.
2: Thank you. It is 17290 yellow.
0: We did 233. I copy 17290 yellow. Shows. Looks to be clear but surrendered. Actually, stand by while I read through this.
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5: Help on Reagan and Toy Hauler.
6: Yeah, that's what it does come back on. It had a secondary plate, looks like a Las Vegas plate, but it does show to be clear surrendered. 8-26-23, 07 Reagan travel trailer, and I don't see any permit for it.
2: Thank you very much.
7: Reno Union 827. 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
4: 221.
3: What's the female phone number?
7: 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Thank you.
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10: 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So white Fila in her 30s, red hair, denim jacket with a backpack and glasses. She's last seen westbound on Glendale, and RP does want to press charges.
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0: 21
3: Oscar.
0: Didn't ask, I should assume. Did you want to confirm that vehicle?
3: Yeah, it needs to be confirmed. It sounds like someone that is supposed to have possession of it currently has it, and they recovered it on their own.
0: Yeah,
4: 775-742-5129.
3: Thank you.

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1: 211.
0: Sorry, that was pretty extensive. So let's start with your first subject, Perez. So it's your road target. So we got a road target on local. Going to be clear NCIC and sieges. Trammell is going to have multiple warrants. 1099 on local, have RMC for FTA, FTO. Then we have Frank on NCIC. Also for FTA, just not included in his local. And then shows have some

0: Sorry, Washer, I was told I'm not coming through on white.
1: You are. You're all static, no voice.
0: Lovely, how about now?
1: Better.
0: WMA, last of low, Lincoln Ocean, William Edwards, first of Byron, Soy Yellow, Robert Ocean Nora, DOB 1219-1971, California ID, Boy 5-63-666-7.
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2: 395 southbound, just prior to Des Moines on Nevada, 046, NORA 35.
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4: King Adam Lincoln, Edward Adams. 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
6: stop. Good. Walton, please. Walton, straight in. Walton.
7: I'm not on scene yet.
1: Charles 214, I copy. And North 225, Reno, you're prepared for your first.
7: To me, last of Dorn, David, Ocean, Robert, Nora, first of Ariel, Adam, Robert, Ida, Edward, Lincoln. Date of birth, 11-22-1989. Another social, 430-75-7391. Ready for the second.
1: Nora, 225, go ahead.
7: To me, last of Sam, Boy, Ida, Yellow, Yellow, Adam. First of Adam, Nora, Adam, Sam, Sam. And all I have is a date of birth of 6-12-95, and that's going to be on the mail.
1: Copy.
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7: 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Reading letter 32, good morning, that's 31 tonight.
0: Letter 32, good morning. I'll see that you were covered in wind.
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0: Marker 21.
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6: Good morning, 1041. On the Simon County wide, no checks, please.
8: 10-4, good morning.
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0: Okay, Shannon, what was the dispo for your last?
10: TC.
0: What are you
6: seeing? Go for it.
1: Dorn is going to be clearing CICC just in local, and Sabaya also clear in CICC just in local.
7: Copy, thank you.
2: Ready.
0: So I have a phone number if you want to copy.
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2: 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Watch 144-10-8.
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13: Tucker Big Motor 16, go ahead.
14: 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Zero, Victor Robert, Tom Henry, Nora King, Nevada on a gray port.
13: Severing.
4: Good. 1,000 miles for any little student left of Thomas versus Delaney. Admin advice, student appears to be headed home. Student is wearing all black t-shirts and shorts in the area of Double Diamond, in the area of Evergreen and South Meadows.
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4: 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Washington 2 tonight.

0: 115 million, if I can redirect you to the Double Diamond area for the EVOC student.
1: Copy. Which direction was he headed?
0: He was in the area of Evergreen and South Meadows, appears to be headed home, unknown which direction that would be.
1: Code 4.
0: Code 4. 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
4: And we're referred.
5: I copy. T7, George Union Boy, unable to maintain lane and failing to use turn signals. T-Stack 467 for the wash clear.
4: 18 TT, sitting.
0: Letter 18. Four 54 Washoe, checking status.
3: 54, 54.
0: New
6: I apologize, I didn't mean to get myself off that call. I'm going to talk with me that with an SAS.
0: Roger, did you copy SAS on your last one? Are you 10-8? Roger, did you copy? I'm not too sure if she's home.
1: Okay.
3: Hey, Timmy, can I go to 2?
5: So one of the units have 40 cats. Do we have more than one unit?
7: Yeah, there's 2 units, but the office will direct them accordingly. So animal control will just respond to the office, and medical will respond to the specific unit that I gave.
0: Sim, 272, Reno, status check.
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4: 10-4.
0: Double Diamond call, using 22.
1: 54. Department has already. Copy, sending up.
9: On real, say nice. Oh, 431. All right, so Torres does have some violent tendencies. He's going to be the adverse party of a served TPO on CJIS. Protected party is Lassie Thomas, first of Stephen. Also going to be in Mary non-extradable on CJIS out of Clark County. Otherwise, going to be clear.
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10: Ventana and Sedona on William Edward 0, 734 Nevada on a white Mercedes. Correction, white Mazda.
5: To
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0: SG, to far.
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0: Nora 223.
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0: Nora 223, 10-4, thank you.
12: Reno Charles 212, follow up.
0: Charles 212.
12: I'll be in the area 2nd in Arlington.
0: Charles 212, and are you called for?
12: I'll be good for.
0: Charles 212.
5: Have history of assisting, and then the female is their valid ID card only.
13: We're entering that juvenile as a runaway today, and then the other one entered is his father.
5: I copy.
0: 272, are you on the 21 dispatch?
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0: Letter 18.
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2: 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Universe 72 of 1977, Nevada ID 080-318-4.
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1: Create a call for RPD to come investigate a possible elder abuse at the same unit that medical is responding to.
2: Bosch, 177B 10-8 after speaking with admin.
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1: Bosch, 178 be out on 3, west parking lot, good for it.
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7: Ocean 60.
2: Ocean 60. Were we able to get a hold of Public Works?
7: I was. I called them and advised them.
2: Yeah, thank you.
7: You're welcome. And Ocean 73 still shows to be on that one. Is he going to be with you guys?
2: April, and we're still code 4.
7: Alright, copy.
4: Wait.
5: 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I'm at the interchange, about to hit 80 West.

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4: It got transported too. I was told South Meadows, but there's no ambulances here.

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6: 143, Washington 63.
5: 43.
6: It'll be 4 O'Brien, 1025 admin reference past tense 10-10 that occurred about an hour ago. Parties are separated. One is in the dean's office and the other one in the main office. No medical, no disturbance. 4 O'Brien.
5: 43.
7: Nora 223. And Charles 211, Nora 223. RP's calling for his neighbors out of town, advised he saw on his camera that a subject broke in through the rear window, went into the residence. Unknown if subject's still on scene. And the person who's not on scene, his phone number's logged in the call if you need it.
3: Hello.
5: 703. I have a J1 on board around here, Scamper.
1: 10-4.
2: Charles 211, if you're not close, I can shoot
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2: Come on.
0: 223.
6: Party 2. I'm sorry, you're covered by background.
8: 443, MSP is hired a heavy tow. We'll see if we can get the bus moving prior to the tow's arrival.
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2: No, 225. I'll show you that to Bartlett. And Charles.
0: 211,
2: Marshall 94,
1: you can see tonight. Marshall 94. Sparks engine is on scene, and we've been waved off by revs, and we're complete.
0: Pepper.
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0: Units responding to Kenton, copy the RP advised suspect is a BMA wearing a bright yellow vest, went through the rear window and exited the side gate on foot towards the front.
3: Charles 211, show me back around to the residential burglary.
2: Charles 211.
7: And what do I got? Yeah, I'm just passing around now.
5: Do you agree with the driver?
7: Any assist, and I'm aware of stack 428, hall 21, the RP in a minute.
5: Are you still landline?
3: I'm not, I keep on the buzz.
5: Yeah.
8: We're about 18 traffic.
2: Letter 18.
8: Five in South Meadows, Montana, place 72549 to David.
2: Engine 10.
1: For units going to Kenton, if the RP can, keep eyes on it and see if he makes it to a vehicle.
5: No, it's just a brief. Steven Jackson, it sounds like he lost sight of him. Doesn't know where he went. He has a ring camera. He's going to try to pull it up at this point. So, as of right now, doesn't know where he's at.
2: Alright, 223, other units copy.
0: Motor 18, Reno, what's your cross with double diamond?
8: Motor
0: 18.
2: Ocean 7323. Ocean 73. Paramedical emergency, I'm sorry, for a activate fire alarm coming from the

0: I'm in District 10 exactly. It's 14233 Arizona Lane, District 12, correct frequency. Engine 12 responding 14233 Arizona Lane. Sure, not messaging 280 to the welfare check at 2030 Element Lane.
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3: 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Double Diamond.
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2: Okay, thank you.
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1: Copy. Board is switching to green.
0: Copy. Yeah, it's fitting. Charles 216, Reno, if I can also show you in route to green, check the area.
1: Okay. Code 3.
4: Negative, huh?
1: 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We're in the 1930, can you walk, please?
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1: Yes, 706.

0: future.
1: Well, she's stating that she does have the 32 in her hand. Her husband is present and knows that she's intending to do this today.
0: She said.
2: Is that Cloudberry?
3: Hey, sir.
2: Taylor.
0: Charles 2-3.
3: She's showing up to her now for follow-up visit.
0: Charles 2-3.
4: With the track, we're up to Tazewell and Kenton.
5: Roger, Navy, copy. And just advise, I forwarded a message to your resident MDTs from county stating that they had an issue with a homeless DMA in Verdi that has a history of doing this, and he was recently released from jail. His name is Zeke Rias, black male, 22, 5'6", 125. I don't know if that matches a description if you guys have one.
4: Copy, take a look. Can we have Arctic up until we have them still working on that?
5: Hey, Arctic, are you monitoring Reno Green?
6: Hey, Mer, what do you need?
7: Hey, if you guys can start working on the Zeke Rias Kershaw, I can forward the message to your MDT if you have one.
5: I'll just log it into the call.
4: Yep, log it, please. We'll work on
0: it. All right, 223.
3: Yeah, where we call on? Have we got a case number yet?
0: 16103, 16103.
6: She asked the husband where the officers were at. He said outside, and then the phone just connected.
1: Husband's coming out.
8: Sorry, 231, can you give us the channel for now?
1: Husband's walking back in, if you guys can call him back out.
4: Reno Raptor 1 mugshot requested is in team's chat.
9: Raptor 1, units on Kenton, copy.
4: Yes, sir. If the unit's done with RP, can confirm off his video surveillance if that matches, please. Negative, I believe LRP was outside. I just never spoke with him because we were running the talk. That's the neighbor. He never actually saw the subject. The only person that has the video is going to be the homeowner. And his phone number is logged in there. He was supposed to be sending me a photo. I haven't yet.
6: Go for it.
10: The address based off of the previous washer call into the team's chat as well. It's pretty close by.
9: Raptor 1. And units on Kenton copy.
1: 485-0.
9: 54.
1: Looks like husband is walking back out.
11: You just started moving the bus off the highway.
6: Code 4 and block in T2.
2: Tower 21.
4: Did they shut off the alarm for now? Ready.
12: On 55 High Street, Unit B.
6: 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Apparently, that may be the only phone that we currently have.
8: Reno Charles 214, RTF to name.
2: Charles 214.
8: And we're pulling back around the corner.
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0: 245.
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13: 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Just a question about the highway. 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
0: Is your one still on the board inside? That is not, yeah, thank you. Copy.
5: Copy that, buddy. 22. And cancel that at the trailer.
6: You want?
5: Just take Green Bray up from Freighter. And you'll see my truck. Just park at that. She's on the phone right now. She's very calm and only has intent against herself. So we're just trying to give her some options here.
0: Just for after the hospital lunches.
5: Tough.
7: Want to copy and can you talk about?
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0: And we know T915, if we could broadcast that update from the off duty J2, we're out. We're away from our cars. TMA
7: 15, Raptor 2, we know.
5: 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I'll be 10-8 and 76 to 1700 Marietta.
0: Come on.
5: K-9's copy. We'll work back to our cars.

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3: 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Marshall 94. 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
1: No, but I can be. 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
1: 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It's a trouble unknown. It's a 911 with an open line. 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
7: Washington
8: 31 was Tempe, get her to put any 32 away.
7: Copy. What is her name?
1: Linda.
7: Copy, Linda. Hey, just in case, can you get that Bearcat up here so we can block off that traffic coming this way?
9: 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Anyone else?
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11: It's SR number is 138459, posted 8626.
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11: Can I get a 29 on the mail, please?
4: Same 285, I copy you, go ahead.
11: Should be west of Cliff, Charles, Lincoln, Ida, Frank, Frank, first of Corey. Charles Ocean, Robert, Robert, Yellow. And now I have a date of birth of 10-6 of 1954.
4: Confirming 5-4.
11: 5-4, yep.
4: Definitely.
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0: Go ahead. They're trying to get Linda to put the gun down and come outside, so they're still working with her.
1: Sandy 25, Ram.
2: Go for it.
1: Cliff is clear in CICC, just a handle.
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6: 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There's a trouble unknown. 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
6: So close. Ocean 74. Is green open again? I didn't catch that.
8: Hey, firm, green is back open for you.
6: Thank you. I appreciate it.
8: Tim, are you guys going to go for it, though?
6: We are.
8: Awesome. And Reno is going to rebroadcast. That green is back open, no longer in the channel on Kenton. Reno green is back open.
7: Same 205 is on sure.
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4: So if you move them until I can get Central to replace your train, you are not to 325 Valley Road at St. Vincent's Dining Room. 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
2: Charles
4: 20.
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3: Four four four zero one five five six five.
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0: Supreme, can you land me on and 10-6, get through your follow-up?
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7: Reno Charles, 212.
1: 212.
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1: Charles, 212.
8: Reno Charles, 211 at this time.
1: Charles, 211.
5: 24 Netta, White Dog.
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1: 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Same 275 if you're not in the area. 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
1: Charles 211, Reno 1063.
8: 11.
1: I'll show you the pacings in 272 and up to the trouble unknown at Sinclair. 1022, the location, the correct location is 515 South Virginia, number 420 at the Ponderosa.
8: 11, I'll be around from 80 and west east for that.
1: Charles 213.
0: Charles 213. AC, cancel 211. I'll be back in at 214.
1: Charles 213, copy. And SIM 272, I'll show you 10-8.
8: Thank you.
1: And Charles 211, I'll show you 10-8.
6: 11, thank you.
0: Yeah, we'll be in route on one.
1: 3245, and did you want cover?
8: Watch, I won't get to 4. The line lunch coverage.
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0: Concentrate.
1: Red frequency assignment. Priority 1 unknown medical problem. Respond northbound Interstate 5A and East Moana Lane. 15. Truck 15. Respond northbound Interstate 5A and East Moana Lane.
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4: REO. Four door. Did you say it's a Suzuki motorcycle? Is that correct?
1: Mm-hmm.
4: Okay, looks like this is matching on a couple different things here. I don't see. There's a Monarch vessel, a couple different motorhomes, a 55 Selma BX. I don't know what that is. And then. An easy, something of another motorhome. Yeah, a couple of motorhomes, but no Suzuki motorcycle.
1: Copy. Appreciate it. Thank you.
2: Reno, fine, close to you, 5.
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0: 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Before I get to the Denny's parking lot, a license to the group.
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0: Can I get the mail workers to the shoe? Yeah.
4: When you are available, if you could call dispatch, please. 2126.
8: And you can clear out that 1430 East Prater call.
1: We only have 233, can I get 2011?
4: We can take our joint.
1: OB 5 X-ray, Mary Tom, John 36, 27 Boy, 500, 5517.
9: And confirming these are also both unoccupied, and do you need additional patrol units? I have one in route to assist you.
8: That'll be fine, they're both unoccupied.
9: 10.
1: Yes, Canton, there is an update in the call. If anybody could check their MVT.
0: Copy, Reno.

0: side 17.
1: Confirm and confirming, these are also both unoccupied. And do you need additional patrol units? I have one en route to assist you.
2: That'll be fine. They're both unoccupied.
3: Yes, Canton, there is an update in the call if anybody could check their MVT.
2: Copy, Reno.
3: Charles 214.

0: This is Clear Surrender.
1: Thank you. Do you have a year on that, Taylor?
0: Yeah, sorry about that. It's a 2011 open range travel trailer.
1: Thank you.
2: Earl Stoddard.
3: Moving on to station, they want me off every day.
1: Another one.
4: Flat tire, please.
5: I copy. You got spare on you?
4: I'm not sure. I gotta check real quick.
5: I copy.
6: Karen, 12, this is we should run a timeout to rest, Karen.
1: Karen, 12.
4: Can you let County know that the subject they were notifying us of a possible suspect is not going to be related?
5: No, it's 30, I copy.
1: Where are you, team?

0: I'll give him a call.
1: No, sure.
0: And I'm on 230, 94, and 423, and I'm heading.
1: 230.
2: I don't know what this is, weird. I copy. They did get a report of a broken down vehicle at that location, so they were en route to check it. But I can send an officer as well.
3: It's one of those, like, he has no business being on this path in a Jeep, and it looks like he actually drove off the path and then got stuck. Just JDOR might need a blue suit.
2: I copy.

0: unknown plates with Ben from Bumper.
1: 10-4. And I think he just walked going westbound past the playground area. Like headed toward that west driveway.
0: Copy that. Black hoodie, white towel?
1: No white towel, but black male with a black sweater, sweatshirt, hoodie.
0: That's matching.
1: He did not make it to the west driveway though, so it's cut in between some of these buildings. Tell me to be back out of the office area.
2: 232 at the office.
0: 72 is with him. Ready.
2: One. 261.
0: 10-8, show me a route to the on-1.
3: Exciting. Thank you. And I'll get you relief for lunch shortly.
1: Oh, I'm not worried about it. Just letting you know.
4: Sam 272?
5: Here's the number, Andy, for the Scorpio.
0: I swear you don't bother, Reno. Hold on.
6: I think it's option 1.
4: It's going to be option 0.
6: I get half credit.
0: Read about a 32.
7: What are 32?
0: Can I get a court date for a traffic site?
4: What are 32? I copy December 1.
7: Yeah.
8: Sam 72, corporate is going to be 775-334-2246, repeating 775-334-2246, option 0.
7: Copy.
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8: 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And if you're asking for the traffic one, it's going to be the same date, 9-22-26, but at 8.
0: I copy.
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15: Ma'am, Charles 214, assist at Mayor Alice 13.
11: Charles 214, Cheyenne Alice, Charles 213.
1: On scene, I'll be assuming command. Engine 1 will go ahead and make you fire attack. Engine 1, copy, fire attack.
11: And 10-4, and Charles 2-4, what was your dispo for the trouble in this?
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17: Yeah, I checked that whole area. I saw a tent back there, but I didn't see any people.
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8: Looks like the last four of that bin is going to be 4067, repeating 4067.
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11: Yeah, check.

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2: Denver.
1: 232 is 1023. 232. 272, 232.
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1: 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I have 065, excuse me, 3 David 9.
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2: 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I believe it's 891 X-ray 82 Nevada.
3: James Clark, westbound east of Nevada, 218, Robert 35, Nissan Murano, clear.
2: David 9, Kazakh, clear surrendered as of 8226 on a 2004 Jeep Florida wagon. SAC 642 is a 911 business hangup from Costco. I attempted to contact and did reach someone, but they didn't speak English and they were at the gas station. It didn't sound like there was a disturbance. Can you take a look?
1: Do we have a company on file for boarding up houses after a burglary or anything like that for a phone number that you can give us for reference?
0: No, to the DC, that's an affirm. Just stand by while I get that information for you, okay?
1: All right, thank you.
0: That 911 running up is likely related to SAC 690. It's a 1050 at Costco.
2: Copy, Clifford.
0: SIM 275, SIM 282, we know 1063. Affirm, I don't have any problems or motors available. Shuttle seat of you in route 2155 Harvard at the Costco gas station. At the pumps in the middle for a 1050 vehicle versus employee. The vehicle ran over the employee's feet and they are experiencing foot pain. Fire and UMSA will be in route 2155 Harvard.
3: 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I'll be in that temple the rest.
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4: 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Thank you.
5: Johnson 9 clear, Sid. 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
3: Yeah.
0: Hi, you. Charles 211.
6: Charles 211, I'll be with 17.
0: Charles 211. 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
0: Shout out to you for that to East Peckham and Kipski at the intersection for a 1050 with unknown injuries. Two vehicles, one driver, possibly 1055. It's going to be a tan Nissan Altima and a tan Nissan pickup. East Peckham and Kipski.
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12: I'm landline, so I'm trying to read while I'm taking a call. It looks like a white Toyota Corolla is driving eastbound, so it's a hit and run.
11: I copy, thanks.
0: Just got another update. The subject in the white Toyota Corolla is now driving eastbound on Peckham. SIM 272, switch to share. SIM 272, to share.
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3: Sam 283.
0: You're on highway. I'm at 792 Zebra Lincoln Frank, and I'll be on a white vehicle.
3: Sam 283, Tempark, does it have kind of damage from what looks like an accident?
0: Here in my head, like a little stuff pointed to the rear. If we can try to get more from RP as to where the crash will be on this vehicle.
3: We have multiple reporting parties. Doesn't look like anybody is still on the phone with us.
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0: 5-10-3.
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0: Charles
3: 212-23.
0: Charles 22. The Ocean 73.
3: Ocean 73.
0: I'm out with the units on the, like that, with the Rangers team on the plane. Marsh 119, can I refer over to the island?
3: 118. Everything.
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7: 10-6 out 1 South Sierra, code 4 out here.
3: 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Thank you very much.
8: A gray t-shirt that says oxygen on it, and a pair of glasses with another pair of sunglasses over her prescription glasses.
3: Copy, a gray oxygen shirt with a pair of sunglasses and prescription glasses on top.

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2: Ladder 3, red frequency assignment, motor vehicle collision. Response southbound Interstate 580 Anil Road, District 3, Ladder 3. Respond southbound Interstate 580 Anil Road.
3: Switching.
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4: Charles 211, make a first standby one.
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6: Jerome's up there. Reno 245, can I log a plate when you get the chance?
4: Roger, firm. Go ahead.
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1: 245.
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1: 73.
2: And comes back clear, expired on a 713 deep border wagon.
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0: 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Clear with an assist and en route to stack 587.
1: Frank 494. You are up to 30, Reno. Stack 667 to Triumph for North 30.
2: Charles
1: 214,
2: Breaking
1: News
3: 23. Charles 10-4. On duty.
2: R245, VK22, flight. This is our way, 667, they'll call back when they're done with what they're done.
1: After one, thank you. North City, heavy.
4: For the manager over here, and it's empty.
1: Charles 3, copy on 6. Charles 217, right now, checking code 4.
5: 652 UTC, unable to leave message.
1: You ready now checking go for?
2: Charles 214.
1: Copy complete. Charles 216, ready now checking go for. Charles 216, copy, same ready.
3: Like it's on the back side of Smith's bearing. I'll be headed that way if we have another unit that's closer.
1: Motor turn on.
6: 221, 211, and you start towards 3053 Lida Lane. RP's calling from out of state, says her ex-boyfriend lives at this address and just texts her to call 911. She doesn't know what the issue might be yet. He's a 55-year-old male named Wesley. 053 Lida Lane, we're still landline with the RP trying to get further.
2: I'm out of town. We have fuse on occupied. Front end damage.
1: The unoccupied with front end damage.
6: 32. 21.
4: I don't know if you guys copy, but we can all clear.
6: Engine 7.
4: Yeah, Charles 212.
1: I'll send you.
4: One trespass, and I need it anyway.
1: Negative.
4: I'll be 10A, no MDT.
1: I'll send you.
6: Reno 245.
7: Two vehicles posted and we'll be en route to Scottsdale for 17.
4: Village, parking lot, what are we looking for?
3: Be a maroon Nissan sedan. It's from a kidnapping this morning. I can grab you the plate in a second. Plate 71 King 587.
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5: Ocean 73.
3: I get on call tow for a Jeep Sahara. It's like a Wrangler. 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It's got all four tires. I notice it's drivable. We're on the bike path.
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2: Sparks, 211.
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6: Area check, 8th Street Park, good for.
5: Good for.
7: This thing didn't leave, the female won't let him. RP is advising that male HAP is trying to gather 6-10-32 and leave the house. There was a loud verbal disturbance here in the background. 1965 Temple Hill Road.
8: 32. 41. 41-42, you can secure him, sir. 42, this call that I'm on right now, you can pin. I'm going to have an X-ray review.
7: 10-42.

0: available. Can we get a third? I talked to the male. He said that he was in another room, heard the sliding glass door open and close. He said he'll come out when we get there and we can clear the house.
1: 10-4, 251 Sparks.
2: 5-1. Copy. Can you tell me what year this is?
3: About a 506, 4 out of 3 on a 4.
1: Code 4, tell 231, good sir.
4: Hey, Sam.
0: Hi, guys.
1: 10-4. Brake Sparks 232, you show me around to light up. 10-4.
4: Brake 21.
1: 20, a little bit, 10-1. Which call are you going to?
4: Bearing, trouble unknown.
5: X-ray 530, 10-4. Sam Shady, sent out for a little bit. Can you take a look at SAC 645? She keeps calling us.
2: Yeah, reading it now.
5: Thank you.
6: Drive, Legends Bay Casino.
1: Eight.
0: 10-4.
6: Can I get a 20 RO information on a related?
0: You said related?
6: Yeah, on the call that I'm on.
0: 10-4, go ahead.
6: 8 David Henry, 078 Nevada. Should come back to a Volkswagen.
1: 5, let me go first.
5: And what was the 20, I'm sorry?
1: Inspire.
5: Inspire, I copy.
3: Hey, I'm 159, final is going to be Zephyr Point parking lot, apartments.
0: Yes, and 8 David Henry, 078 Nevada.
6: Confirm. It could be 8 David Henry, David 078 Nevada. Try to tell if it's an O or a D.
0: Just want to be sure that.
4: Go for 54.
5: So I can show you 76 to Inspire to cover 119 until clear for an escalated student.
0: Or I'll play around with it as well. Copy, Jeffrey.
4: Ball camera passing maybe aisle 5 or 4.
2: You're in tall line 1.
5: Tall line 1.
2: So that 21 hour is kind of for me, you can handle it, you can cancel it.
5: Tall line 1.
2: We're in better 21.
5: Motor Sherman 1.
2: Virginia and Packham.
1: Roger, eyes on the mill.
5: And they found the hit run vehicle. It's going to be the Porsche at Smith Ridge and Peckham. Sorry, Smith Ridge and McCarran.
2: Copy, thank you.
0: RO last of Garcia Padilla, first of Fernanda off of Kitsky Lane.
2: You, Henry, Adam, Ida.
7: And then Sam Lincoln, Idaho.
1: And Joshua was his first name, Common.
8: Hey, affirmative. And then, for further, all points towing is around for you.
1: Copy. Can you let them know that they're going to have to go Coonsley to Wells and then take a right turn to get down to the bike path? We are on the east side of Wells, north side of the river.
7: You're on the north side of the river?
2: Excuse me, you're right, you're on the north side of the river. Okay.
7: Bates, east side of Wales, south side of the river.
1: Hey, sir. Then, just for grins, can you run him through name search? I don't have an MDT available.
7: I will. We'll get right on.

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5: First of Paul Common, and he's got a DOB of 1203-1978, and I got a Nevada ID card number of 160-395-6352.
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7: Lincoln City, one gun.
6: 9859 Gave a 3.
7: Lincoln City, one. Charles Jones.
3: 201.
8: 201. With a deadly weapon, R. Robert with a deadly weapon, and conspiracy to commit crime, and he is positive for Nora, Adam, and Zebra.
9: Just hang up the phone.
7: Temper.
9: And you can show me out, please.
5: 4.
3: 10-4. And is that HP on scene?
10: Hey, Big Pen. Student for the first of Kylea and first of Nehemiah. No crew disturbance. 4, please.
9: 4.
11: Earlier.
8: That's okay, she's clear, valid, clear to positive for Nora and Tom.
11: I don't know, thank you. I'm a-
7: As of 9/9/26 on a 2015 Nissan 4 wagon.
6: Thank you, I'm asking that this bill accept it. Accept it, please run on the street for a few minutes.
7: Looking to the new one.
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8: Last name is not hyphenated. First of Garcia, phonetically George Adam Robert, Charles Ida Adam. Second phonetically is Padilla, it's going to be Paul Adam David, Ida Lincoln Adam. Middle is Fernanda, phonetically Frank Edward Robert, Nora Adam Nora David Adam. And second middle name is Ruby, phonetically, it's just common. Date of birth is 8/17/03.
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0: 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Thank you.
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0: the 27, and I'll put her all and send the call.
1: 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Thank you so much.
2: 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Just see there's a 6681 involving threats against juveniles.
3: Copy. Unless I have a 280. Copy.
2: Same 280.
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0: Wash 1 for the back. 23, code 4.
1: Great. Motors, go ahead.
0: Nevada driver's license, last of Charles Adam Sam, Tom Robert Ocean. First of Robert Ocean Lincoln, Lincoln Yellow. Date of birth, 12-25 of 1970. Deal number, 080-600-2567.
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0: 33. Radio check, engine 1, you ready?
3: And it is the exact VIN that the save unit gave me. It does not match the VIN that is showing 1009. That one shows Lincoln 9, Nora, Tom, Charles, Boy, Adam, Frank, 0. Lincoln 101-0062. And that one should be black.
2: Yeah, that one says that's a different type of vehicle out of South Bend, Indiana. Is it something that's clear?
3: How is that clear? No match, unless you give me a specific state to run it out of.
2: It looks like it probably should have been Nevada, and it should come back to a South House order.
3: No match on Nevada.
2: Copy, thanks.
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0: Go ahead.
1: 468 Sam 58.
0: Last one.
1: Oh, yeah, looks like social conference testing that one.
0: Happy, thank you. Your flight's going to be clear, suspended as of 8:05:22 on a 2003 Toyota. I was off the Miku Tube, first of Jose, 3512, Mesa, number 4.
1: Cop, thank you.
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0: I'm getting a mutual aid request from Pyramid Lake. Ask if we have a brush truck that can head out to the area of eastbound I-80 at mile marker 42, which is close.

0: second floor.
1: Assignment, mutual aid. 2, eastbound Interstate 80 miles, marker 42.

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1: Pink Sky.
2: Copy, thank you. Yeah, and he's going to be up on TM dispatch as well. Perfect.
3: Break, engine 3, report to rehab.

0: have knockdown on the third floor and a primary complete on the third floor. Ready for next assignment.
1: Go ahead and make egress, report to rehab.
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1: Copy. 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
3: For a first alarm vegetation fire, it's going to be I-80, mile marker 41. Pyramid Lake does have resources en route. As far as we're aware, there is nobody else responding. This will be a TM Virginia Peak assignment.
4: TM dispatch, equipment operator 41.
3: Equipment operator 41.
4: Hey, do you currently have an NHP on scene of that reported brush fire location?
3: I have not spoke with NHP. I will give them a call.
4: I copy. I just passed a residence that's conducting some agricultural burning with a NHP officer out front of the address on the highway. If that's the reported location, we can stand everything down.

0: Wadsworth all the way back to Orchard. That's the only thing going right now. The address where that agriculture burn is 30800 Collinsworth or Collins. Yeah, stand by. I'll get you that.
1: Copy. Thank you.
2: I'm at the signal board.
3: On an interstate two-wheel trailer.
0: Zero, zero, Camp Lawn Drive.
1: We'll go ahead and downgrade the alarm, cancel. 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
1: 15. Brand 7296-23, the McDonald's.
3: Sam 296.
5: Not aware of there being an agricultural burn. They believe it's just a wildfire. That they had folks on scene, but they had it at mile marker 42 at the end of Kent Lawn, and that's all we got from them.
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3: You may have.
6: You got it, Brent.
5: All right, copy. I miss it. I was on the line also. Thank you, Ashley. Please.
4: Go ahead. Kim is clear valid, clear tip, positive for trespassing. Looks like she might have a valid CCW. She had one that expired last year, and there's another one that looks like it was applied for last year, but I can't get the return on it. It keeps giving me an error.
1: Deborah, thank you.
7: Interstate 80, District 4, Engine 4, respond Keystone Avenue and eastbound Interstate 80.

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0: 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Driven late.
1: I am on the line currently with Washoe right now, just giving them the update that it is a controlled burn with a landowner.
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1: Tom 59. 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
0: Lincoln 51 Reno, 079 Adam Victor Nora comes back clear, expired release on a Chrysler.
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6: Roger, Hawk 7.
1: Hawk 7.
6: If we don't have any deputies available at this moment, can we at least get REMSA started for the gentleman? Looks like he's highly intoxicated.
1: 10-4.

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0: My location is going to be for an immediate tow for an abandoned Isuzu rodeo. All wheels are intact. No struggle.
1: Okay.
2: Go for 35.
1: Where are you at, Adam?
2: I can't copy. She's asking her 20.
1: Burke High School, basically.
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2: 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Can I get a 28 on
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1: 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Are you guys on IE or on the off ramp?
0: We are. You got the radios on your. We're westbound I-80 at the Keystone off ramp. So we're on the concrete brick-like stuff island right before you get to Keystone.
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1: No, Roger. One 44 Washoe.
0: Go ahead.
1: I'm trying to radio check 264. Can you confirm this code for?
2: 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I'm sorry. 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
2: 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I'm thinking I have a bloody nose. We're conscious, breathing normally. And the semen is very foot in the cup.
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1: Available to respond to any other equipment was down. Battalion 30, or Battalion 40, we're taking the engine. We're just going to go talk to the homeowner. That's Battalion 30, copy. Thank you.
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2: Copy, and break NORA 223 and 45. RP recontacted advised email is GOA. Her plate's logged in there. I don't know if you want to do a welfare check of her address.
4: Reno 245. Just confirm it wasn't that female that called.
1: Correct. Employee called in, advised that it's going to be a scam, and the female who would be the victim refused to listen to her and then left.
4: Copy. Can we check with the supervisor?
1: Sorry, 230 Reno.
4: Whatever you want to check in. Of the address.
1: Number 285, I'll show you now.
4: Okay. And what is that, cover?

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are left in the area of Mount Rose Highway and Old Mount Rose Highway. Want to go? Headed eastbound towards Reno. Vehicle's a dark gray Volkswagen four-door sedan bearing Nevada plate 2511 Paul 2, possible 1055 RP, stating vehicles all over the road, not key

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2: Okay.
4: 21-794. 41. 72 degrees. 73. 73. Vehicle is 10, copy, 100%
3: 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Motion 73.
2: 272 degrees.
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2: Sam 299.
3: Can you show me en route park for a meeting?
2: Sam 299.
4: Right, Sam 296. 24, Damani, can you show me back out at the McDonald's, please?
2: Sam 296. Rick, Sam 299, Rena.
3: And area.
2: You're going to be at the park on Longley, is that correct? Or the one on Glendale?
3: Oh, sorry, Longley.
2: Thank you. And you said you're in the area now?
3: I'm in route.
2: Copy, thank you.
5: The last is Boy 6, and it's 4-8-88-88. From the backside of Ramsey, near the airport.
6: Officer
7: 247.
6: 247. Oh yeah, front on number one side of the school with admin for teachers is going to go to the hospital, negative REMSA. They have a right.
4: The tower has also been advised that we're out of station and we're monitoring Reno Red for incoming alerts.
2: Roger, I copy. Thank you.
3: 13.
2: Sorry.
8: Yes, Captain 324.
2: Hey, friend, I just got off the phone with Highway Patrol. It sounds like NDOT might be arriving on scene right now, but they say they were en route with a 15 to 20 minute ETA, but it sounds like they actually should be there. With an NHP sergeant, and they think that they're probably responsible, and they're going to evaluate when they got on scene.
8: Hey, that is right.
9: Right now.
3: Yes.
9: Also 21.
4: Awesome. Union 281. Sorry, Reno, Union 281.
9: Union 281.
4: Be on assignment out at TMCC, the Sierra building, code 4, no checks.
2: 10-4.
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3: Way near the airport. RP also thinks it's coming from the area that was previously burned. They're at 14000 Red Rock Road on the hill near Antelope.
4: West calling BS.
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0: I put an address in the call. Can you forward this over to Reno?
1: 10-4.
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4: 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His name is Gary.
3: Copy. Can you put me on the phone?

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1: 92.
0: He's coming back clear if he is set, but on locals, it looks like he's a twin, and sometimes they use each other's information. The twin would be first of chase, and that subject is showing standby. I lost it.
1: This picture has a large tattoo on his left arm and shoulder, like a symbol tattoo.
0: Demon faces. On his right forearm has got the 90s Raiders symbol. And on his left forearm he has a baby skull. On his right leg he has game. And then on his left leg over, like game over.
1: That matches to, you said that was for Seth?
0: It shows on Chase's profile, so when I pull up Seth, it brings up Chase in the, hold on, actually, yes, that actually shows up only for Chase, so the twin that I think he's also wanted, but let me double check on that, give me 1 second.
1: Copy. So the list of tattoos you just gave that does not match our suspect that we're out with now, who claims to be Seth. He did say his twin brother is currently incarcerated at Henderson, but the subject we're out with only has one single tattoo on his left arm.
0: Okay, then that helps. Okay, so your subject should be just clear and valid. He does have some history, but I'm going to have to look through 4 different profiles and locals to come back with a little bit further. But he has a valid Nevada 27, described as a male, 5'9", 220, brown and green. And stand by because I do need to look through 4 long profiles and locals.
2: Washington 29 on a 32, please.
0: Can I go ahead?
2: It's going to be a model's block. Make his block. Model is 19. Serial number is Boy King Frank Mary 624. It's a 9mm semi-automatic pistol and black in color.

0: 4, ¿sabes?
1: Oh my God, I'm on light.
2: Of course. NGM Medic 45 and quarters.

0: 3. Affirm. Can you simplify tensor 3?
1: Okay.
0: Copy, show your route to North on I-5 meeting point.
1: Are you north of the exit or south of the exit?
2: Both answers signing 5426 Longley number B boy for the ACE for aid pending 1055. It's going to be 5426 Longley.
0: Go ahead.
3: Show me out at Whitaker Park with one for camping. And can I get a 2901, please? Can you have a moment?
4: Charles
5: 16, assistance
4: provided
2: tonight.
5: Charles
2: 10-3. But everything else matches.
6: All right, thank you. And I'll also need to confirm that, but if you go ahead.
2: Confirm that you already did confirm the run, or you need me to confirm it?
6: I don't know if it needs to get removed or not, if it's just entered as law.
2: Yeah, it still needs to be removed, so I'll contact CAC.
7: I'm in the area that you're in, I'm loyal.
0: 23.
8: Ranger 23, are you on green, Ranger 23?
0: In Reno?
9: 23.
6: Copy, I thought you were asking for a motor.
0: Ranger 24, Rita.
3: Ranger 24.
0: Clear always.
3: Thank you, Rita. And can I get a case number, please? She's going to be cited for camping.
2: Ranger case number is 131-131.
3: Thank you, Reno. Good for.
2: Great, just Whitaker Park.
6: Reno, 7299, I'm 23, and I'll be good for here.
0: 7299, good for, thank you. Just waiting on the computer. 10100 X-ray,
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0: Nevada, comes back clear, surrendered and released on a 1996 camping trailer.
6: Thank you. Red motor 33.
0: Ready to go for a standby? 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
6: Junior Edward Robert Ocean Sam, hyphen Ortiz, Ocean Robert Tom, Ida Vita. 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
0: 728-7793.
11: 21, I'm still good. 7. 31, I'll continue. 727. Yeah, it's going to be Alaska Rodriguez, Robert Ocean David, Robert Ida George, Union Edward Zebra, first of Xavier. X-ray Adam Victor, Ida Edward Roberts. His date of birth is 4/22/2003. I have a Texas OLM of 440-277-28.
0: You want a
2: 6-3? Confirming that, Moscow.
5: at 171 Village, Unit 10.
2: Coast 4,
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0: no priors, and the only history that are located for your subject is battery and a protected person.
1: Copy. Thank you also.
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3: Copy,
4: A-firm. 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
8: Three number four.
2: Just four.
8: Just show me on a 495 East 6th Street. 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
1: I cannot get to match. 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It is 1 Frank Tom, Nora Sam 2, Edward William 5, 00 Adam, 1 8 8 1 1.
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6: 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Who was helping?
5: Miller.
1: No, 9-1 marked intact. Break for next.
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0: Traffic. Spartan I-80 on Nevada, Union over Sam.
9: Motor 2, I only copied Union, Sam 8.
0: Adam 5, Zebra.
9: Reference the tow, because it was marked as abandoned, they have 24 hours to tow it, apparently.
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10: Where to, go ahead.
0: Copy, Nevada driver's license. Last up, William Ida Lincoln. Lincoln Ida Adam. Mary Sam. First of David. David Adam Victor. Ida David. Date of birth 8/28/1970. Deal number 090-079-9872.
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7: Zebra 483. Can you put me out on the K9 stop at University and 6? And can I get a Reno case number for narcotics?
5: 4 and 6.
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7: To me, I don't know if anyone called record. Can I get that? Last of Thompson, Tom Henry, Ocean, Mary Paul, Sam Ocean Nora, first of Damien, David Adam Mary, Ida Ocean Nora, DOB 912/97, California OLN, Yellow 342.
10: 3719.
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0: I can do that.
16: Five, seven, nine, two, David, 3.
0: I'm waiting for him. Now, can you come over? Let's walk him through the lobby. I've got a bunch of people out here, and he's a PC blue. I would prefer if you grab him and just take him to the courtroom to see if there's another PC blue.
16: Silver Nissan, Ben. Tom Frank George.
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5: The lost gun is confirmed at a Modesto. The RO is last of Tronco. First is Sergio. Phone number's in the call. He did request a case number to be drawn, so I drew the case number, and that is 4598-4598.
0: I'm sorry to make you do all that. Can we unconfirm, because Reno's going to take this, and they'll probably just do it under their case number.
5: I don't mind. You keep me on my toes.
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6: Victor. Adam Robert, Robert Ocean, hyphen, Adam Robert Mary, Edward Nora, Tom Adam, first of Rinaldo, Robert Edward Yellow, Nora Adam Lincoln, David Ocean, he'll be a junior, QB 03-12-1964, Nevada OLN 320-015-1131.
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4: Mary, three responding for a medical emergency for a single pole. It's going to be 5420 Kiski Lane, unit number 100 in the waiting room. It's going to be District 3 residency. Medic 3 responding to 5420 Kiski Lane, unit 100.

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0: 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Medic Charles 353.
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2: 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Medic 3, for a run to the patient, refused medical, straight clear returning.
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1: 5-3.
0: Any other swing who's coming out? 75 South Wells, Penny Health 1 in front of Hospital. Watch it, come in.
2: Hey Charles,
0: you're going to see
2: good morning, 10-4-1, I'll be
0: well
3: with that,
0: Charles,
3: you're going to
4: see good morning, happy? That's your name, thank you. Good afternoon, we're downtown, the
0: final is no shift. Good morning.
5: Lincoln 252 Reno comes back clear active to 1909 Honda.
3: Hey, Tom, thank you.
2: Thank you.
0: 13 minutes plus anybody else takes it 1611 Wetikin. And there is 1665 for a TPO violation in progress. 1611 Wetikin.
1: 5-3.
2: Thank you.
4: And our 245, did you want to tell us that 1048 to the tower call? We can go to that.
0: 10-4, one of the central units against street switching for the medical off of 4th Street.
2: That's probably
5: not. Sam
4: 272. Roping in and out, Whittington.
0: Left here, 4.
6: Two 306 Paradise Drive. It's going to be in result of a homeless subject, 5 to 6 subjects on scene. It's going to be the northeast corner of Sierra View Apartments near the 7-Eleven. District 2 with frequency 2306 Paradise Drive.
0: Charles 353, I can chase me.
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0: Cover.
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0: Charles, 354.
4: Officer Hand, Officer Hyde, civilian unit status for training, 1041 tonight. Good morning.
0: Good morning. Charles, 217, right now, checking code 4.
7: Which you're on with as well, of 4600-4600.
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4: 146, motor 59, it's going to be for Dawson, checking the area. For student left of Reichenbach, first of Jake, 5th grade SIP student, who climbed in the back seat of a gold Ford F-150 that is unoccupied, parked on the street. Fourth Dawson, checking the end of Jake. For a student who climbs in the back of a gold Ford F-150, unoccupied. In previous history with him, he is known to be violent.
2: 6, Thomas Edison.
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3: 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It's going to be engine 6 responding to 5350. 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
2: Driver. Watch continuing last scene 1 mile west of the Meadows, eastbound on that road. Vehicle's a white large SUV. Vehicle was unable to maintain lane. See further stack 890. Watch clear.
3: 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It's going to be.
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0: behind the office.
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3: 10-4, possibly in front of 2011 Jake Street. And earlier today, a student did threaten Evan with pencil stabbing.
7: 283, letter 1, report of a structure fire, 5190 Spectrum, tag 3 frequency, tag 1, engine 1, engine 2, engine 3, letter 1, possible structure fire, 5190 Spectrum, tag 3 frequency.
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7: 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Engine 1 will make you fire attack.
0: Engine 1, there's no fire here. Engine 1's 01 again. 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We're just at the station. 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
6: 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Charles, 293.
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0: Charles 3.
1: 9-15.
3: 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Yeah, really.
1: Copy.
4: We have VES on the Delta side. We heard Henderson is lost on the Charlie Delta side. Is it okay to look for him?
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0: Clear all base. 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
3: Copy, thanks.
0: On the bottom.
6: Port Control 4 Charles 4. 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
3: Can I
1: speak to you?
0: 0356-1039.
1: He's at the north end of the Grand Sierra near Glendale.
0: Copy that.
2: 3-9-14.
1: I'm already 23,
2: I'm already
0: canceled. 5-6. Control 356 tonight? 5-6. Can you show me that with 5-4?
1: 7-4.
2: Route 225
1: assisting route
2: to the main 44.
1: Route
4: 225. Defense as well.
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3: Central 8, click 7.
0: Mission 22. Are you conversing by others when I had to be home? Better run a Canada plate as well.
3: Thank you.
0: Admin advised the student jumped out of the truck and is now inside a white camper parked in the roadway in front of the same house. They are keeping a great distance.
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1: 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Yeah, 54 is going to be with me.
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2: 1447.
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2: 49. 20, have a good night.
1: Yeah, the workers on site spoke with the alarm company to have the system put into test the duration of the work. No fire problem here. You show engine 6. So returning back to Reno Red.
0: Copy that. Thank you.
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3: 2811, Gato or Big Brain around the corner. 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
5: David William, 316719. Should have an expired permit out of Nevada.
0: Yes, sir.
5: Read an R245.
6: R245.
5: GOA comments added en route Corbier.
6: 10-4.
0: Job. No further description. FBI scene. Subject has a warrant and used to live at this location. Unknown if he's allowed to be here. 5931 Middle Fork Drive.
1: Just looking through the right of action real quick.
2: Yes, sir.
0: 6, RV's in her room and subject went into uncle's room and he's advising that he's not supposed to be there. Negative verbal disturbance. And RP will recontact you if anything changes. 5931 Middle Fork.
2: Sure, Sunday, San 2 out on a test via the Cardinal 2707 South Virginia Street.
1: Was there a passing unit? Okay.
2: Can't take some time.
1: Flash 1-4, thanks.
2: 1-4.
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1: Los Altos Islands, Nevada personalized Victor Ocean Robert Paul Adam Lincoln 5. It's a silver food listing.
6: Copy the status on this plate.
0: Copy. Can I put you at the gym?
5: Negative, I'll let you know if I need.
0: Step back.
6: And 46 copies.
0: 46.
1: Fifty will be in Mountain America parking lot.
2: Mountain America, break 119, the unit 23 will be the ending.
1: To put there.
2: 14-6.
1: Reno accidental.
2: My copy.
5: 10-41, good morning, we'll be today.
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2: Battalion 3.
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0: subject is now approaching East 9th Avenue to the southbound on Milford.
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2: What's your emergency, ma'am?
1: Not a disconnect.
2: 43, the RV is locked and the kid just went back into the RV with the knife. I can't see him.
1: 10-4, the RV is locked and the kid just went back in with the 1031 and you do not have eyes.
2: Back out the front now.
1: Back out up front.
3: Item 333.
4: Special price. He wants me off of the yard to stop with K-9-16.
3: Alright.
4: Okay.
1: Three.
4: Three. That is 333. Are we going to check with the hose to see if they can unlock a semi-cab?
1: 817, I've got
4: them.
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1: Chrissy, she just came through security. She'll be up in just a minute.
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0: Copy, confirming the school.
2: Negative, 2817 El Gato. 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
1: Bonjour, Mr. Bear. Sorry, the vehicle was a kid. Looking for a second foot. Just a
2: second.
1: Okay, get it off right there as well.
2: 90.
3: I am 1042. Have a great night.
2: Pepper.
4: Twitter 4Runner. And is pulling into 256. Correction, they're just turning around. They're heading back out onto 9th now.

0: Secure 10-1, I copied out on 1, Pyramid, and nothing further.
1: The Pyramid lingered next to McDonald's, Nevada 765.
2: Maybe an outside agency with some other less lethal.
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0: Four.
1: The story's going to come out. He's calm, but he's frozen. 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
2: And the subject got out of the
1: day. You with me, so we'll be using 1056 tonight.
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3: 3-1 admin.
4: I'll be walking trying to find Terrence. I think I located him down the street.
5: Good morning, Lieutenant.
6: Nora 346.
4: Do you have pepper balls up and running yet?
2: Negative, no policy.
7: I asked if that's just get an outside agency en route with other forces.
8: 3 Flush County School PD requesting assistance on a call with a juvenile that has barricaded himself in a vehicle. They were not requesting code 3, but the update shows that the student has a knife with him and he's armed. A no color pickup with a white camper. They do have 4 units en route, 2 on scene. Looking for assistance on less lethal. 2817 Jake Street.
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1: Copy, and I'll show you switch to yellow.
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3: Yeah, I'm for Nike Stadium, go for.
4: First of Samaj, Sam, Adam, Henry, Mary, Adam, John. Date of birth, 04-12 of 2005. Social is going to be 608-51-2578.
1: 354, sir.
5: 195.
4: The handle stack 903.
6: We did advise animal control. 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
7: I'm going to stage my vehicle and block here.
1: Pepper, where are you blocking?
7: East side of Dawson.
2: West side of Sam 30.
1: Hi. Sam 35.
2: I made it, you can come. Take a seat with him. Washer 154, it looks like RPD is code 3.
1: Code 2 for traffic.
6: Yeah, we have one in route.
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0: Yeah.
1: Traffic kept at the toll. I'll be turning from that. Thank you, 28 Miller and Nevada.
0: Go ahead.
1: It is 88 John, 872.
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4: Nevada, lots of Hicks, Henry, Ida, Charles, King, Sam, Bruce of Diane, David, Ida, Adam, Nora, Edward, date of birth 10-19-1944. Olin 1701-499426.
2: Yeah, medic 2.
0: Medic 2.
2: Medic 2. Now I'm underway.
0: Medic 2. At 99 South Virginia Street, it's going to be a 1050 vehicle versus a pedestrian, possible child involved, still down, RP's not involved, but was told this happened, we're still trying to get further with fire and RIMSA, 29 at 99 South Virginia Street, looks like possibly European fitness.
2: Three, sorry, I got this, and it's over, start it, head down, are we covered?
0: A vehicle versus a pedestrian, I don't know if a child is still down, and then the RP is not advising, I don't know what type of vehicle hit the child, but it's pulled over. Not ready for this.
2: Until we get further recovery, about this.
0: Yeah, for Motor 32, Motor 33, copy, customers.
2: 32. 33. We have been 385, myself and A3 being there for.
0: 1035.
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2: Can I go ahead? 60293 on Panama.
1: Clear. Lots of pedestrians walking around. There's no indication of anything going on at the moment.
2: Go ahead.
3: Hey, last medically, Paul Adam, Tom, Edward Robert, Sam Ocean Nora, first of Joshua Collins, date of birth 5-11 of 2000, Nevada OLN 08-05-37-3348.
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6: 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So then at 1630 Rob, it's really stuck him off for juvenile problem. 10 juveniles on e-bikes or dirt bikes, almost getting 10-50 and yelling at repeat. 1630 Rob.
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1: We're on scene with BD, looking around. Wow, so far UTO, was there more than one caller? Then was there an actual witness?
8: There was one caller who was not involved. They did state that the vehicle that hit the child had pulled over, however they didn't give a vehicle description. We did get an update that it was completely clear and couldn't find anything.
1: Fine, that's it. We will be available if something changes. Thank you.
2: Center.
9: Is different from the plate that you gave Maine. 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
2: Engine 3,
1: yeah. Engine 3.
8: If you're still in the area, I'll have you start responding again for that accident. Looks like they located them over in front of Monkey Wrench.
1: Okay, I copy. And is that address on the MD?
8: Let me see if they changed that for you. It should be 3075 South Virginia Street. I'll update that.
1: That's great, thank you.
0: 10-3-8-3. First employees at this Monkey Ranch garage, all subjects, walked through or drove away.
2: 10-4, so do you want fire room to continue or can they cancel?
0: No, we have no vid now. They can cancel.
2: 10-4.
0: After one back.
2: After one.
5: My second deputy Ambrose will be escorting 2 for South 4 to the release corridor.
11: Turn 18718, please.
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11: Sparks 361, send him the warning.
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11: Dowdle, escorting 5 from the showers, now
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1: Yeah, radio engine 3, we've been waved off again by PD. We'll be on the air.
2: Engine 3.
3: I located that subject. It's on a corner of Hillcrest and Lakeside.
4: They're like, hey guys, right there.
3: Sorry about that. Yeah, it seems X-ray 56 on the sidewalk.
4: Okay.

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3: 6767.
2: I'll be 1042 out of par. Thank you. Have a good night.
3: Have a good night.
2: Washington 260 for Tuna.
3: 260, yes, Andrew.
4: I've got patrol and out. There's just speed bikes, really, so one of them's in the area. Should we take?
5: I'm in the north, 3-2-4. We're out on the field. We'll take half a step ahead of the field.
4: Here's 332 on scene as well.
5: Not yet.
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1: Can I start you to call in Ranch? It sounds like RPD is in the process of arresting a parent. They didn't invite admin, their students out. Trying to get further. For call in Ranch.
5: What about?
0: Reno Fan, 385.
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5: Not sure what you got for sure, but TOA, and I'll be around at 83.
1: 1035.
2: 10-8. 10-4, Andrews.
1: And 10-3, I'm going to be no victim for the VPEG possible juvenile assault.
5: I'll apologize for TOA.
6: Watch my phone, this is 42.
1: 197, we get that.
0: 146, same traffic.
1: 146, have a good day.

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1: Airport duty.
2: Johnson, that's where I get run there. Out subject is requesting medical. Conscious, yeah, breathing.
3: Charleston, that's where.
2: 354, it's for infected more traffic lighters.
3: I couldn't copy the rest of your traffic, can I?
2: For an infected wound on his leg.
3: Never.
4: Watch out, 253 switching over to football overtime.
3: 253.
2: Watch out, 10-40, 10-42, can I?
3: 10-40,
2: John South Virginia, just behind the law that starts in right here. In your account, it'll be around 56.
3: I need a cross street, we don't have other computer.
2: Yes,
0: I have an idea.

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1: Have a good night.
0: You are, please do for me now.

0: 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Have a good day.
1: X-ray 20 temperature. Have a good day. To Russia with you, check.
0: 10-2, thank you.
1: Temper Hope 1, Russia with you, check.
0: 10-2, thanks. Anyone? 331?

0: Yeah, we're just phoning Dad right now, and he Dad already has, like, most resources and has called them in the past.
1: Sam, 35, is that for Washoe?
0: Negative Washoe, sorry.
2: How's it going?

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1: Cayman 48, have a good night.
2: What's 182?
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1: Charles,
2: better 18. Can you show me around my residence?
1: Great.
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1: 20, Charles,
4: Ocean, Robert, Ida. First medically, Mary, Ida, Lincoln, Adam, David. Date of birth, 3-21 of 2005. California driver's license, William, 8828213.
5: Pepper. Sorry, you said California, right?
4: Hey,
6: Pepper. Edward, Robert, Edward, Moore, Charles, Ida, King, Christian, Robert, Ocean, Boy, Edward, Robert, Tom, Dickless, 01-11-1990, about a 0 number, 0-0-8-6-3-3-7-0-5.
5: And just confirming the year of birth is 90?
6: Yeah, 1990.
5: And go through second.
6: There you are. So, Henry, Edward, Nora, Sam, Lincoln, Edward, Yellow, Christian, Jared, John, Edward, Robert, Robert, Adam, Robert, David, April, 07, 08, 1988. And that ID code number, 020-740-7966.
5: Simple.
7: 20 hours. He's exposing himself to traffic, described as an older WMA, last seen wearing blue underwear. Late associated vehicle, NSD was advised, see further stack 962, was clear.
5: One in custody, they are code 4. I'll show you guys continuing. Admin had concerns with all the students outside watching the incident. Is a thumb situation and that they're sending units both with cast control as a juvenile leave at the school.
6: Please have the units have problem with situations across the street at work code 4.
5: Never.
6: Charles, 3-5-3-0,
5: Charles, 3-5-3-0.

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1: Go ahead.
2: Go
1: ahead. Go ahead. Dr. Childson is now not answering in the UTL of the student. Lost to Gifford for a Tate, 11 years of age. Just go to the WMJ with blonde, shaggy hair, blue skinny jeans. Oh. Tysonville, glossy wearing blue shirt with shark on it and black shorts.
3: Good Nora 56 and weapons. It's a white Ford four-door with Nevada plates at 845 F Street.
1: 145 Street was located off Street.
2: Okay.
4: Nora 34, Officer Knox, Officer Piperino.
5: Nora 32, motorcycle, motorcycle, trail, Shane Rock, code 3 Reno, yes, Reno, green to be closed, front 6, we're not answering the radio, Reno, green's closed.
0: Reno, Nora 34, code 4.
5: Copy, Reno, all units, Reno, green's back open, Reno, green's open.
0: Follow up.
6: Him 286, Reno 1087. Vapor subject Frederick is going to be clear all ways to the valley until 29, no restrictions. Hensley shows to be priority 1 PMP for possession of a firearm by a prohibited person. He's got conditions. Looks like. Sorry, no contact with the victim, doesn't list the victim name, no contact with felons, no weapons, no alcohol, no marijuana, no illegal drugs, and that's about it. This is cooperative violating local charges for him.
4: Charles, number 3, continue.
0: Not anything.
4: And Charles 43, I'll hold this. Follow up for you guys. It's just going to be pending.
0: Copy, thank you.
4: No, I think 21, Reno, radio check. I guess 43.
0: So, motor 59.
7: Motor 59.
0: It'll be clear, ears. Telephone flip by the parents. Report taken. Follow up, tomorrow.

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2: This is Bruce Lee, Jimmy Crossing with you guys. Hello. Motor City 2, Motor City 3, I can show you a state.
3: 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Green Motor 21, I'll be 10:42 of the day.
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1: Again, 233.
2: Bird 621, returning.
3: 321.
4: Charlie.
5: Was handling, and it looks like the IP just didn't want to maybe recontact them. She did say that NSP was advised, but they never do anything. And it's a male, actually.
1: 233, your VIN is clear, suspended, Nevada plate of 4921, Adam 1 on a Subaru.
0: Cooper, thank you. Naomi has accepted the tow. I will be pinning.
1: Make it 233.
6: No luck on school.
5: But at the time that the channel closed.
6: Oh, definitely. Thank you. My trading has a listing problem.
5: We copy.
6: Definitely want to be tested from front of that office.
1: Good morning.
7: 32.
6: 31.
7: CRP just called back and stated that the vehicle left.
6: Good morning, thank you.
1: Charles, 27.

0: Are they still on cross-examination?
1: They're still on direct examination. If that's transportation, tell them it's going to be closer to 5.
2: Watch 1 for the head. 5-3, hold on, 5-3.

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1: Roger 15, you as well.
0: 7415, I'll be in route 836.
2: Well, he out with NHP on a transcendent temperature.

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1: We're headed to Long Beach Car Wash.
2: 10384.
3: Or children yelling, possibly the sound of something crashing. It's showing in the southwest corner of the roundabout at Lumina, Spanish Springs, and Wingfield Hills Road.
1: 361. 321. Sparks 362, I'm not too far away. I can take 61 spot.
3: 10461, I'll show you 10-8.
1: 61, thanks.
4: 240, do you need a break?
1: Jeff O'Brown.
0: Control lane cuts on.
1: Not really.
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6: Copy, I'm Virginia.
0: Was that test pager? 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
7: Still testing, sir.
0: I copy. We did receive that downtown.
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0: Relay 1823, 42, go ahead.
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1: What evening?
0: Mount Rose, Bridge Parkway. 724 King 38, Nevada, in the White Hood.
1: Perfect.
2: 49.
3: 90242 on Christina.
0: And we'll be on assignment citywide. I got radio check.
1: Hey, Bruce.
2: What are you, Venus? We're about on a Toyota.
1: How are you doing?
0: I'm 23-3402 Main Avenue, Unit 80, for follow-up related to 34's call.
1: Copy.

0: Anyway, 32 Romeo, 3402, ma'am, doesn't exist. Can it be 6402?
1: Hey,
0: from 6402. Yes, sir. No, 236, no, 234, but you know, 23.
1: Hold on.
0: 344. Sure, that's a second 85, 77 South with a rainbow width.

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1: Tower, excuse me.
0: 15 Master 5 Robert Robert Tom 333 California.
1: Tower, excuse me.
0: We're going to see him 286, warning, back on center.
1: CM 286.
2: We're going to Charles 353, final stop is going to be north side of the Les Schwab off Kitsky.
1: Copy, north side of the Les Schwab off Kitsky.
0: Charles 356, you're off this side, please.
1: Charles 356.
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3: 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We're on a male, last of Billy Adam David Edward Robert, Chris of Raj, Robert Adam John Adam Ida. 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
8: Have 131 on board. 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Okay, that was the lead female conscious breathing seems to be going.
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0: 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In a 4-year-old with blood sugar issues, stack 206.
1: 10-4. Station 2, did you copy that traffic?
0: Going to be at Morningstar 2360 Wingfield for a child call. RP's advising her daughter's tracking is showing this area. She's a 6-year-old. She got off at the wrong bus stop at Morningstar. She got off the bus about 30 minutes ago. The ex-husband's also out looking for her.

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0: Kerman and Broadway, on my side, Blue SUV.
1: Come on.
2: You know, 344 in the area.
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0: Original 346, be on 1, south side of Rise of Century.
1: No, 346.
3: Lincoln 231.
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3: Lincoln 231, good night.
0: Reno Lincoln 232, same traffic, have a good night.
3: Lincoln 232, good night.
4: Just confirming code 4 and casual.
0: Bye from Minza, yeah. Will be a past tense GTA at
3: 23. Boarding.
1: No, 332.
0: AC, both units, honey.
5: The dad's driving around in a white Jeep Compass on UFC plate, named William.
0: What is the hit?
4: I'm not really sure, because it looks like it's just a license plate, but it came up as, like, a hit, which I'm not sure what it's showing, because I don't see where it's stolen or anything. Let me check my partner check it.
0: Okay.

0: just confirm, is the plate that you were in? Charles Lloyd John, Nora 72?
1: Yeah, from New Mexico.
0: Nora, let me rerun it.
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1: All right.
5: David, date of birth 2-11-63. 10-4.
6: Number 32, switch to yellow, please. Number 32, DL.
0: Hey, I'm Tom 329, I just saw you. Tom 329, I'll see you.
7: Still can't see that area. Kitsky and Fire Creek crossing is near Sam's Club parking lot near Great Clips for 1050. Two vehicles. Another RP's advising. Looks like one subject involved has a possible head injury. It's a black Toyota and a silver vehicle with firearms at Kitsky and Fire Creek crossing Sam's Club in between Great Clips.
0: Last year on yellow, nothing but care.
8: Go ahead. What's your 20?
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0: Stop changing the tires. South McCarran and Airway, westbound on McCarran.
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11: Most sport.
1: He checked okay. Information and resources were provided, and I would be 1042. Have a good night.
11: Good night.
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0: 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Seven 31.
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0: 10-4.
2: Watch one, Griffith. Release the bomb to it.
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1: Charles, 353.
0: Diamond, and 354 is with me.
1: Copy.
2: What's up, 10-8?
3: 10-4.
4: Notice for 43, the driver of the Toyota Prius is leaving westbound towards the TJ Maxx. Can be a Hispanic female or an Indian female adult in her 40s, 5 feet, thin build, wearing a black t-shirt, black shorts, and black backpack.
2: 2-9, is she on foot?
4: I don't believe so, but I'll confirm.
3: Teleport.
0: Do they live here, or there's nobody here?
3: I'll check with the call tech.
4: No, 340 right now.
2: 340.
4: Review, sir. 1001.
2: 1001. Thank you.
4: Thank you, sir.
5: WMA 511 250 Brown and Brown.
6: Yeah, that should be a match.
5: And for he's showing MRA times 2. The first is MRA out of Sparks FDA for Lincoln, bail is 890. Second MRA is out of Carson FTC for Union, bail is 3000 cash, and it is extraditable. He's suspended, valid ID card only, positive for Nora, Boy, Lincoln, Zebra, and Jen Joe.
6: Copy, don't confirm.
5: 10-4.
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3: 10-4.
2: Clinically, Nora, Edward, Victor, Adam, Robert, Edward, Zebra. First medically, Sam, Ida, Lincoln, Victor, Edward, Sam, Tom, Robert, Edward. Date of birth, 8/15/69. Nevada ID card number 0406841339. And just confirm, you already have Jason Holm in the call.
3: Well.

0: 10-3 and 10-3 and 4 after 63. So, Tom Ramada becomes available 587 South Meadows Parkway for negative entry 1050 with three vehicles, a semi that hit a BMW, who then hit a black Kia, a BMW and a Kia in the parking lot, semi is partially blocking the roadway. Vehicles are leaking fluid. 587 South Meadows Parkway.
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0: Thank you. Oh, 2-4.
2: Hey, Ron, I've got a description of the party that left the scene when you're ready. Younger, maybe early to late 20s, Hispanic female, wearing all black, bleeding from the head, and carrying a pink backpack.
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0: Auto 32 and Tom 339, Reno, it's going to be a 1057 suspect with a Hispanic female wearing all black, bleeding from the head, carrying a pink backpack, last seen on foot northbound towards Redfield Parkway.
4: Navigator. 21, we're at 24

0: Washer 655, 23 and 1042. Have a nice night.
1: Okay, thank you. Have a good night.
0: Washer 292, 1042. Have a good night.
1: Thank you. Have a good night. Suspended as of 1-2-26 on the 19 Nissan 4-door. And can you confirm you're across with Lakeside?
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1: 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It's going to be outside in the 7-Eleven parking lot in a red Prius.
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5: Green flashing in the area of Pershing and Clark at 1614. Vehicle's a black ATV, no further description. Driver is a teenager with a black helmet. For RP, vehicle's been racing up and down the street. Negative weapons. Or 1056, see further 10 stack. 1027 was cleared.
6: Trina.
7: 2342.
6: Light off, good night.
7: 10-4, good night.
8: I know we've got one PD officer in the area. Can you advise him? On their channel, we just had the mother of the person who left the scene show up.
1: And far, and where is she at exactly?
8: She will be at engine 3.
1: And far.
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6: Yes, don't.
3: Marshal clear.
10: Yeah, I'm sorry, I didn't say I'm 373, you're after 63. Well, Sands 2, target 6855 here, Center Parkway for a large city that just occurred. 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
3: 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Subject had a baby. With him as well, unknown if involved. Goodwill, South Mercer, South Virginia.

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0: I'm a smoke. I didn't realize 1016 was 83. So, South Macon and South Virginia are your discretion.

0: Yeah, Battalion 1, Ladder 1 is finishing up training, they're breaking things down and getting their rig rehabbed.
1: 45 Fraser Avenue, Apartment A, Adam and Sparks.
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5: Last is Tom, Edward, Robert, Robert, Edward, Lincoln, Lincoln, hyphen, John, Ocean, Henry, Nora, Sam, Ocean, Nora. 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
9: 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Respond 5030 Las Breezes Boulevard, Unit B3.
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5: 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This time.
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7: Your subject is clear with a valid Nevada ID card. 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

0: Well, we've been revoked Nevada 27, originally revoked 7-22 of 26, ending 1-2 of 27 for a DUI in the first.
1: I got it. It was 3 minutes ago, but then it's awake now.
0: So she did pass that 4 to 6 minutes ago?
1: Correct, Amber.
0: She's quite conscious now.
1: Amber.
0: Thank you.
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0: Citywide, 216 Washoe runs as advising, do not give patient drinking water or food until medics get there.
2: 1 from House 2 to Infirmary.
5: 10-4, we get 2 to Infirmary.
0: Okay, at 655 Brinkby Avenue, number 907, Lakeview Apartments for 1016 with a 16-year-old juvenile lasting eastbound towards Virginia. It's west of Ross Conference with Kobe. 16 years of age, 5 feet, thin build, green sweater, black pants. All parties are separated, but that repeats concern the juvenile left the residence after hitting his sister and causing a lot of damage to the house. Juvenile does have mental health issues. 655 Brinkby Avenue, number 907, Lakeview Apartments in Sam 3 for information.
1: Yes, sir. I'm not aware of that. Thank you. 10-3-5. 10-3-5. Hello, 3-5-5. Good evening, the Motel 6, Northwest. Nevada 803, William 75.
4: Charles, 3-5-5.

0: until 3x3. The temp tag should be expired as of yesterday, 8/19/26, on a Dodge. Looks like Lassa Clark, first of Mumbai.
1: Was there an address with it?
0: No, never on a temp tag.
1: Oh, copy, thank you.
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3: 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That's right, 4-4. No, 3-3 on. Show me cleared up with 324, it's been 21.
4: 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So we're just going to look for a REM car. 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
0: Both units, 3295 South Virginia Street, number 332, until I can get a second south. Park on Virginia Apartments, physical 1016. RP advised one male does have a pocket knife in his hand. Unknown if there's any threats. Male suspect's in the living room. The male RP's in his room. Male RP advises suspect was threatening to cut his finger off with a knife. 3295 South Virginia Street, number 332, Park on Virginia Apartments.
1: 7-6.
4: 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We can be en route to that.
0: South 354, we're in our straight tonight. I'm back on green, thanks.
1: 5-6.
5: 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The male suspect is no longer on scene for the RP.
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0: Engine 45, I copy and quarters. Good for
6: it. Watch for units attempt to locate a reckless driver. Washington continuing, last seen northbound, I-580 at mount marker 12. Vehicle of YTMT pickup with Nevada plate 85721. Vehicle was unable to maintain lane. See further stack 1051, Washington.
7: March 49, one marked intact. Break for next.
0: 49.
8: For 43, you can change this to a robbery and a ATL photo and a case number has been sent out to RC location.
5: Yes, sir. Go on, see your son.
8: Paper.
5: Yes,
9: sir. Vista Apartment.
0: The apartment building, Adam Lincoln, apartment 718 for a Code 50, RPE's advising she found her son deceased. We don't have an age yet. At 565 Sparks Boulevard, number 718. 301, do you copy?

0: Q's number for South Meadows is 16121, 16121 for the 1050.
1: Copy.
2: Chelsea Jeffers.
0: Temper.
3: Sorry, on 572.
0: You're welcome.
4: 0225 of 1995. Thank you, third. Stand by, Mr. Third. She should have been about a 1927. 10.
2: Oh, 77.
0: 77. 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
3: 24 left. Can you show me around the Gateway Garage south? East, I believe, corner on the second floor for a report of a homeless individual doing narcotics.
0: Come
2: here. Stand by.
5: First at 4-1, get 1. Starting 5-0.
2: Where are you going?
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2: Copy.
3: Sorry, I'm in 233. Show me out 250.
0: Union 233.
2: T16 Washoe, I'm being told they are 23.
6: We're going to 3832 at this time.
2: No, 332.
6: That's in the compass?
2: 1036. It's also from the order of Tom and Motor, Long Lane, DeSoto, on northbound Long Lane for an unknown injury, 1050, from an Apple iPhone crash alert, runs in fire advice. Nobody's coming to the line, but there's road noises heard in the background. Long Lane and DeSoto, northbound Long Lane.
6: That's
2: right.
0: Hey,
2: one.
7: We are Frank 490. I'm in the area, but I do not see an accident, and nobody's flagging me down.
2: Frank 490, 10-4.
0: Yes, 3-8-10-4. Charles 351, Charles 354, I'll show you 10-8 from that, but 1063 another.
3: 5-1.
0: Till south available, 3125 South Virginia Street, number 97. It's going to be above that unit number, Park on Virginia Apartments for a 1016 with a male and a female. RP's hearing screaming and banging noises. 3125 South Virginia Street, above number 97, Park on Virginia Apartments.
3: 5-4 now.
6: Okay. Watch 177-41, Galena.
2: 77. Charles 351, Charles 354, if you show up to me tonight.
6: 5-4-10-8. Hey, Robert, 432 in traffic.
2: Robert, 432.
6: It's going to be McCarran and Talbot on Nevada 246, zebra pole X-ray. Correction, it's going to be McCarran and Loomis.
2: McCarran, Loomis.
0: It's going to be Party 248, traffic accident, Longley Lane and DeSoto Way. All info is going to be from a crash detection, and we were not able to make contact with the subscriber, no vehicle description.
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8: Jared Williamson, William Ida Lincoln Lincoln, Ida Adam Mary, I am Ocean Nora, first of John, John Ocean Henry Nora, due to birth 9-9-2007, Nevada ORLN 080-747-5352.
2: Robert, for the teacher. 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Male gave me last of Drummond, first of Joseph, he's a white male, 38 years of age, no shirt, blue jeans.
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